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3: Hi, I'm Phoebe Humphrey. The Treasurer's making no apologies for the broken promise on property taxes that's seen voters turn on the government. Today's news poll shows 52% of voters believe they'll be worse off as a result of last week's budget, while a Resolve poll shows Angus Taylor's surpassed Anthony Albanese as preferred PM. But Jim Chalmers says the right decisions aren't always popular.
4: I understand that some people will focus on the politics of it, but it's the substance that really matters. And I'm confident that the substance of what we're doing is the right decision, taken for the right reasons.
3: Meantime, Canberra's signed a deal with the Queensland Government to build 50,000 new homes in the Sunshine State. 21,000 will be reserved for first-time buyers. Donald Trump says time is of the essence for peace negotiations with Iran. The US President writing the clock is ticking on Truth Social, claiming if Tehran don't move fast, there won't be anything left of them. It comes as Trump faces pressure from Republicans like Senator Lindsey Graham.
5: The longer the strait is closed, the more we try to pursue a deal that never happens, the stronger Iran gets. Yeah. Now, what President Trump has done has been amazing militarily, but there's still more targets to be hit.
3: They're on NBC. And the Aussies and Kiwi quarantining in Perth after being on board the cruise ship at the centre of the hantavirus outbreak continue to test negative to the disease. The group of six have received their blood test results, but they'll still stay in isolation for 3 weeks. In sport, a shock for Maroons fans with Reece Walsh missing the call-up in Queensland's Origin 1 squad announcement this morning. Coach Billy Slater says it was a difficult decision, but he's opted for Kalen Ponga at fullback, while James Tedesco has reclaimed the number one jersey for the Blues, replacing Dylan Edwards. And to AFL, the Tigers' injury crisis has deepened after yesterday's 36-point loss to St Kilda. Campbell Gray has injured his hamstring, with the club now in talks with the league about top-up players. That's the latest news and Sport.
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6: Weather with Noosa Toyota, committed to our community. Going for a high of 23 today, is going to stay wet like this all day today. And tomorrow, looking real similar. Should be wet for most of it, with an overnight low tonight of 18 degrees.
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0: With the beach bars, good vibes, views and brews from sunrise to sunset.
2: Thank you very much to the beach bars as well, because this is, in terms of jazzy prices, this is about as jazzy as it can possibly get. We're sending you around the world with a $15,000 travel voucher. And we're also coupling that up with another 15 grand in spending money. So pretty much the opportunities, they're pretty much limitless. There's a lot you can do with it. And we've been getting you to submit what you would do with your trip online at 911hotfm.com.au. Just like Emma has done. Hi, Emma.
3: Hi, Hale.
2: Hi. So I'm looking at your trip that you've designed right here. I'm going to go through this really quickly. So first thing you want to do is head to Switzerland to wander through the Alps and visit some friends. Amazing choice. Switzerland's beautiful. Then you're going to go to a family wedding in England. Then you're going to take the kids to Hong Kong Disneyland. And then you're going to finish it up with a little jaunt to New Zealand to check out the scenery and visit some mates. That about right?
3: Sounds like a pretty well-rounded trip, hey? Yep,
2: yeah,
3: that's the plan.
2: That's a phenomenal-sounding trip. I don't think I could plan that better myself. And it's also good that you'll have the 15 grand as well, because Switzerland, don't know if you know this, but it is wildly expensive. I was there maybe like 3 years ago, and I got a green tea from Starbucks, and it costs the equivalent of about 12 Australian dollars.
3: Oh, wow. Yeah, I'm hoping that we can have a little bit of a Sound of Music moment, which I know is not technically Switzerland. It's next door in Austria, but yeah, up in the Alps, we'll get some fancy clothes for that as well. and yeah, hit the hot chocolate and
2: I love
3: have
2: that.
3: A great time.
2: You've got this planned. It's awesome. And you know, it's the same big mountain range that goes across the continent, so I'm gonna count that one. Your hills are very
3: Excellent.
2: Much going to be alive at the Sound of Music in Switzerland. Well, that sounds like a really cool trip. So I've got my fingers, toes and eyes crossed for you to win this one, because I genuinely hope you do. It's not too late to enter. Jump online to 911hotfm.com.au. Tell us your dream trip, what you would do with the 15 grand travel voucher and 15 grand in cash. The more creative you can get, just like Emma, the better chance you're going to have to win. It's as simple as that. We got Sam Fender, Naked Eyes and Ray all coming up in the next 15 on Hot.
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0: Oh, yes. 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And tickets to 91.1 Hot FM Ladies Oaks Day coming your way. 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

0: This is 91.1 Hot FM. That's Ray Escapism. A little bit disappointing to see that the Moffat Beach seawall reconstruction is not going to be finished quite as fast as we were hoping. So if it was on your like early 2026 bingo card to head on down there and have a bit of a swim and chill out, unfortunately, it's not happening anytime soon. So it was supposed to wrap up by like the end of last year, sort of early this year was where it's supposed to get all sorted. Nope, council said it's going to be at least another 6 months. So it's going to be later this year that the Moffat Beach seawall reconstruction is finished, which is most likely most disappointing for the business owners around there. But stay tuned. Hopefully they speed up and just, you know, get that cracking and sorted ASAP. We got Vance Joy, a throwback from 1993, as well as brand new music from Teddy Swims, all coming up in the next 15 on Hot. Hey.
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0: 91.1 Hot FM, you with Hale. Something that absolutely sucks is how much we've had to pay for gas over the last like 6 months. Granted, it's kind of getting back to where it was, which is good, but I feel like you need to be compensated for the, let's just say, extra like hundreds of dollars you had to pump into your tank, especially if you're driving diesel as well. So if you're in that boat and you're like, yeah, that was pretty lousy, I want to get some of that cash back, spectacular news. We are doing the $1,000 fuel frenzy. We're going to give you $1,000 of gas to put in your tank. Not all at once. I don't know anyone that can fit $1,000 in, but you know, over a period of time. It's just basically a big voucher. If you want to win this, all you need to do is give us 5 little old minutes of your time. 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It's actually quite fun, especially on a rainy day. 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We've got Eminem, Benson Boone, and a throwback hit from 2002, Garbage, all coming up after 11. News is next on Hot.
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3: Bruce Highway is seeing some delays southbound from Sippy Downs through to Landsborough, and also got some delays southbound down through the Glasshouse Mountains and Beerbarum. Sunshine Motorway is looking a little busy through Mountain Creek. Same for Clowns Road through Little Mountain and through Clowns West. David Lay Way looking good through Perugian and Coolum. 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
13: Your news now.
14: Hi, I'm Phoebe Humphrey. Two new polls show the federal budget has gone down like a lead balloon with voters. 52% of voters surveyed by News Poll say they'll be worse off, while a Resolve poll now has Angus Taylor as preferred Prime Minister. Deputy Liberal leader Jane Hume has told Sky the backlash is no surprise.
15: Well, it should send off alarm bells for Labor. Let's face it, Australians have woken up to the fact that they have been lied to by their government. They've been lied to and they're now going to face higher income taxes, taxes on savings, taxes on their businesses.
14: Optus has hiked prices for a second time in less than a year. The telco's monthly postpaid plans are jumping by $5 today, following similar increases by Telstra and Vodafone. An investigation is underway into a jet crash at a US air show. Four parachutes deployed at the time of the collision in Idaho, with all pilots successfully ejecting. Good news for the Aussies and Kiwi who are quarantining in Perth after being on board the cruise ship at the centre of a hantavirus outbreak. The groups all returned negative blood tests, but they'll remain in isolation until next month. Meantime, the World Health Organization has declared a public health emergency of international concern as parts of Africa deal with a deadly Ebola outbreak. And a new study has found students' well-being drops after moving to high school. The research from Adelaide University revealed measures like happiness, emotional regulation and life satisfaction worsen as kids make the move from primary school. Girls and students in more remote areas experience a greater decline. In sport, Maroons coach Billy Slater is adamant Reece Walsh will be back in Origin before too long after being overlooked for Game 1. Both New South Wales and Queensland revealed their squads this morning, with Kalen Ponga named at fullback with Sam Walker at number 7 for the Maroons. Slater says Walsh will bounce back.
16: He knows what he's capable of and he has a really good understanding of the things he focuses on when he plays his best football.
14: And St Kilda and Carlton will kick off the AFLW season in August, while last night the Eagles beat the Giants by 17 in AFL. That's the latest news and sport.
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0: Weather with Noosa Toyota, committed to our community. Going for a high of 23 today. Is going to stay wet like this all day today. And tomorrow looking real similar. Should be wet for most of it, with an overnight low tonight of 18 degrees.
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It's getting here fast. Friday, May 29, tickets are still on sale, but if you want to win some, because who would rather pay when you can just get them for free, give me a call right now, 1300 468 911. I have got a double GA pass to give away. Be there or be square. It is Crowded House Hot.

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1: 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You're with Hale. That's it for me. All done and dusted. 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Take 5 minutes to tell us what you think about our music, and as soon as you finish, you are in the draw for $1,000 worth of fuel. Dino's in next. He's got the throwback lunch coming up after 12. News is next. Enjoy the rest of your day, and I'll see you tomorrow. Bye.
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4: Sunshine Motorway looking good from Mountain Creek through to Sippy Downs. Calland Road, not to bound through Little Mountain, Calland West. Nicklin Way, fairly smooth through Currumundi and through Watulla. Steve Irwin Way, seeing some delays through Biwa and through Landsborough. The Bruce Highway, southbound down to Brisbane, still looking a little bit slow through Beerburrum and also through Olimba and Caboolture. When a child is in hospital, Ronald McDonald House gives their family a community of support, warm meals and a place to rest. Because when a child is sick or injured, family stays. It's Chris. Another update in an hour, 91.1 Hot FM.
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14: Your news now.
15: Hi, I'm Phoebe Humphrey. The Prime Minister is responding to a slump in the latest polls post-budget. 52% of voters expect to be worse off as a result of the announcements like tax changes, according to News Poll, while Resolve has Angus Taylor as preferred PM. Anthony Albanese says these policies are what the country needs.
16: What's more, it's what has always been opposed by those opposite. Those opposite, any of the right-wing parties all voted against, all of these programs that are making a difference for people.
15: Meantime, the opposition has ruled out raising the tax on gas exports if the coalition wins the next election. Pressure's mounting on the coalition to explain how it would fund the tax reforms it outlined in last week's budget reply. But Shadow Energy Minister Dan Tehan has told Sky higher taxes on gas would backfire.
17: Why, when we need more gas, would we want to tax it more? Because it's going to be absolutely fundamental to the energy security of this nation going forward.
15: The majority of Aussies feel like they're being ripped off at the supermarket. A survey by Finder has revealed 79% of shoppers believe they're being gouged at the checkout. It comes as the federal court ruled last week that Coles misled customers on discounts in its Down Down campaign. And Matthew McConaughey has revealed he fled the US under a new name to escape newfound fame back in the 90s. The actor fled to Peru to escape the unwanted publicity after he rose to fame in Dazed and Confused in 1993. In sport, Blues coach Laurie Daly admits he's excited to see what his new-look squad brings in Origin 1. Daly has named six new faces, including Adam Fanua-Blake and Victor Radley, while James Tedesco has beaten out Dylan Edwards to the fullback spot.
18: The team settled. Hopefully everyone gets through their medicals. And, yeah, you just go to work on trying to win the game.
15: And Richmond is in talks with the AFL about top-up players as the club's injury crisis deepens. Campbell Gray, the latest Tiger on the sidelines. That's the latest news and sport.
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1: Weather with Noosa Toyota, committed to our community. Going for a high of 23 today, is going to stay wet like this all day today. And tomorrow looking real similar. Should be wet for most of it with an overnight low tonight of 18 degrees.
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20: Good afternoon. My name is Dino. Want to do a big shout out to Jen and Baz on beautiful Bribie Island, who I just pumped and prepared for the throwback lunch. I mean, what is it with the mid-80s and Billy Ocean? Every song title the guy came up with was massively long, like Caribbean Queen, No More Love on the Run. Then there was that epic title, When the Going Gets Tough. The Tough Get Going. And this number one smash, Get Out of My Dreams, Get Into My Car. It is Billy Ocean. The throwback lunch starts right now at 91.1 Hot FM. 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

0: Hits and the best throwbacks, 91.1 Hot FM. Afternoon, my name is Dino. Bit of cloud around, a little light showers, close to our expected top of 24 degrees. Push and play on brand new Kid. Yeah, the Kid Leroy. Pieces in minutes.
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0: You've got Dino right now, and what we've got for you is two around the world flights and $15,000 spending money. We just need to know what's on your itinerary. All right, Jess, what's the go?
3: So in my head, we're flying business class over to New Zealand. Mm-hmm. I think it was Auckland I found had some really good 9-day cruises.
0: Oh, yeah.
3: Through the South Pacific, I think Fiji as well. And then spend a little bit of time over there in Auckland. We've never been over to NZ. And then business class flights back.
0: Oh, look, sounds fun. Sounds busy. Hubby's going to be okay with this.
3: We need it. We have been so busy. Yeah, with work and, of course, like everyone else with life, that this break would be amazing.
0: All right, well, good luck. Fingers and toes crossed for you. Now, we just need your itinerary in 100 words or less. 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Good luck. It's around the world and 15K.
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0: The biggest hits and the best throwbacks playing at 91.1 Hot FM. My name is Dino. Nugget and Al are driving you home with a laugh. Back to do it again this afternoon. Now, they've got that new comp, the Wheel of Knowledge, where it's your chance to have a crack at that and win a $50 Dosa Hut voucher this afternoon. Now, with this, we could be talking movies, music, TV, sport, the works. It's all in there. Good luck. Give it a crack this afternoon. Dosa Hut, home of authentic Indian multi cuisine, celebrating 1 year of flavour. It was 1995. Fakeless had this monster dance floor hit called Insomnia. Well, they're back and they've teamed up with BB Rexha for new music. It's coming up in minutes at 91.1 Hot FM.
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0: 91.1 Hot FM, and you've got Dino. If you're a bit of a boatie and you regularly use the Noosa River, we are being reminded that there's some restrictions in play at the moment in relation to the use of anchors. 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The latest news, sport and weather. Then we're back to the music. She's from Texas, I can tell. Wonderful Ella Langley coming up. And how's this for a throwback? The Offspring. We play the biggest hits and the best throwbacks. 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
2: 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Sunny Coast Surf Report with local surfing legend Robbie Sherwell.
3: Good afternoon, 12 to 15 knot nor' nor' easters across the coast, low tide at 2.45, and we got up to 2 metres of easterly swell at 11 second intervals. 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
3: Take care with the wet roads this afternoon. No accidents or breakdowns to report, and traffic is moving well both ways on the Bruce Highway. Doing fine too on Caloundra Road, getting through Meriden Plains and around Little Mountain. Sunshine Motorway rolls okay through Mountain Creek. There are slippery conditions under the Sunshine Motorway overpass on David Lowe Way, Pacific Paradise heading eastbound. With Toyota, you get value for a lifetime, and it starts this tax time at your local Toyota dealership. Oh, what a feeling, Toyota. It's Paul with another update in an hour on 91.1 Hot FM.
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14: Hey there, I'm Jackie Lim. Labor ministers are blaming a lack of understanding for their disastrous post-budget polling. The latest news poll shows last week's federal budget is one of the worst rated for the economy since the 90s. But the PM's sticking by the changes.
15: My government continues to focus on building more homes for Australians. It's the right thing to do. It's what the country needs.
14: Angus Taylor now the preferred PM, according to the latest Resolve poll, which has him ahead by 3 percentage points. Good news for the Aussies and Kiwi who are quarantining in Perth after being on board the Hantavirus cruise ship. The groups all returned negative blood tests, but they'll remain in isolation until next month. Meantime, the World Health Organization has declared a public health emergency of international concern as parts of Africa deal with a deadly Ebola outbreak. Aussie students' well-being gets worse when they start high school. A new study by Adelaide University has found well-being dropped across every measured domain, including emotional regulation and life regulation, after making the move from primary to secondary school. Researchers say the negative impacts could last for more than 2 years after the move. Donald Trump has warned Iran that the clock is ticking as peace progress stalls. The US president has taken to Truth Social, declaring Tehran better get moving or there won't be anything left of them. And Kylie Minogue has confirmed a 40th anniversary tour. Fans and industry insiders have speculated it could adopt Taylor Swift's Eras-style format, celebrating hits across her 4 decades in the biz. It's set for next year. In sport, Jannik Sinner is now a career Golden Masters champion. He's become the second man in ATP history to win all 9 Masters 1000 titles, joining Novak Djokovic. Sinner completed the set after defeating Casper Ruud to win the title in Rome.
16: Perfect tennis from both of us, but I'm really, really happy.
14: And 2 Crows have been charged by the match review officer for incidents during their 68-point win over the Roos. Rory Laird and James Peatling both fined for rough conduct. That's the latest in news and sport.
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18: With it with Noosa Toyota, committed to our community. Going for a high of 23 today, is going to stay wet like this all day today. And tomorrow looking real similar. Should be wet for most of it with an overnight low tonight of 18 degrees.
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We play the biggest hits and the best throwbacks. And my name is Dino. It's 5 years ago that Olivia Rodrigo had her first number one, The Haunting Driver's License. Olivia has just dropped brand new music, and it's literally dropped. Drop Dead. We play that in 9 minutes. 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

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Hot Tunes and Sand Dunes Music Festival at the Noosa AFL Grounds back in January 1984. One of the very first times In Excess performed this live. It's playing now, part of an ad-free 50. 91.1, Hot FM. Yeah!

the biggest hits and the best throwbacks, 91.1 Hot FM with Dino. What a month of May for Sabrina Carpenter. She turned 27. She got to duet with Stevie Nicks the other night on the classic Landslide. And her brand new song is a duet with Madonna. 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

0: 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Who's counting? Me. Nine sleeps till State of Origin Game 1. And the Queensland and New South Wales teams have been announced today. We'll get you across that with news, sport and weather. Then we're back to the music. I'm going to get it done. Good theme for Origin. Get it done. Guy Sebastian coming up. And what about this throwback, Lifehouse? While you work, the biggest hits and the best throwbacks are here. 91.1 Hot FM.
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3: G'day, take care with water over the road. Station Street, Pomona, Brisbane Road, Mooloolabah 2. It's southbound approaching Nicklam Way. Pothole hazardous slowing traffic on the Bruce Highway through Forest Glen heading southbound before Mons Road. In the left lane, we've got a breakdown on the Bruce and Coochin Creek southbound after Johnston Road. When a child is in hospital, Ronald McDonald House gives their family a community of support, warm meals and a place to rest, because when a child is sick or injured, family stays. 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
14: Hey there, I'm Jackie Lim. The Federal Treasurer says he'd be surprised if the polls were good after the budget following a rough result for the government today. The latest news poll shows voters think last week's budget was the worst since the 90s and will leave most Australians worse off. Jim Chalmers admits the changes were tough but insists they will work out in the long run.
15: We don't hand down budgets expecting to make some kind of big near-term positive difference to an opinion poll 5 days later. We make these decisions to make a big positive difference to the housing market over time, particularly for young Australians who've been locked out for too long.
14: The Aussies and Kiwi quarantining in Perth after being on board the hantavirus cruise ship continue to test negative to the disease. Meantime, a Canadian passenger has tested positive after being repatriated to British Columbia. The person in their 70s remains in isolation in hospital. Their partner is currently testing negative. A person has died after a unit block went up in flames in Canberra this morning. Emergency services were called to Belconnen around 6:30 a.m. local time. Meantime, a man has also died in a unit fire in Ballarat. Investigations into the cause of both incidents are underway. And Australia is running out of burial space, with many now considering alternate options. Major cities across the country are tipped to reach burial capacity by 2036. New research also showing 7 in 10 people are less likely to choose a gravesite due to rising costs, while 71% say having loved ones' ashes at home is comforting. In sport, the AFLW has unveiled the date for its opening round. The season will kick off on August 9 with the Saints taking on Carlton as part of the annual Spuds game. The 12-round season will wrap up with the grand final on November 28. And in tennis, qualifying for the French Open gets underway tonight. Aussies Chris O'Connell, Alex Bolt and Bernard Tomic all gunning for a spot in the men's main draw. Taylor Preston, the only Aussie in the women's comp tonight. That's the latest in news and sport.
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17: Weather with Noosa Toyota, committed to our community. Going for a high of 23 today. It's going to stay wet like this all day today. And tomorrow looking real similar. Should be wet for most of it, with an overnight low tonight of 18 degrees.
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biggest hits and the best throwbacks. It's 91.1 Hot FM and my name is Dino. She came up through America's Got Talent, you know, the TV series. 31-year-old Kalani from California. Her album features duets with Missy Elliott and this bloke, Kalani and Usher. Shoulda Never, 91.1 Hot FM.

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1: 91.1 Hot FM. We play the biggest hits and the best throwbacks. And you got Dino. Just done a bit of a scan around on petrol prices. The subby coming off the weekend. Around Caloundra looks the cheapest at the moment. You can pick up $1.72 for unleaded. And the dearest, closer to Twin Waters, I can see $1.80. 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Oh, it's been one of the biggest collabs of the year so far. David Guetta enlisting Teddy Swims and Tones and I for Gone, Gone, Gone. We get to that next.
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2: Around the world plane tickets and that $15,000 spending money. 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

0: 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They are minutes away. Also slipping in some new music for you. Ryan Tedder and One Republic. What about this for a throwback? From CC Peniston. 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
3: G'day, William Berry. Drivers closed off through Morayfield due to flooding. Got water over Brisbane Road southbound, crossing over to the Nicklin Way at Outrigger Park, Malulabar, and water over Station Road through Pomona. Pretty clear run for the Bruce back from Brizzy. The Sunshine Motorway slowing northbound through Mount Coolum and a little bit of track through Bocarina on the Nicklin Way. School zone speed limits in place. 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It's Travis. Another check in 30 minutes, 91.1 Hot FM.
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14: Hey there, I'm Jackie Lim.
9: The opposition says it'll fight to repeal Labor's tax changes to capital gains, negative gearing and trusts. It comes as two new opinion polls have found voters are not happy with the changes made in the federal budget. News poll showing voters rate it the worst budget in more than 30 years. The Cancer Council is warning concerns about the illicit tobacco market could undo years of successful policy. The health organisation's calling on the federal government to maintain tobacco taxes and public education campaigns. CEO Jacinta Redden says measures like these can't be undone.
14: The tobacco industry is now using the rise of illicit tobacco to reshape public debate and to push for lower taxes. But illicit tobacco is primarily an enforcement issue, not a tax one.
9: It comes as a Senate inquiry into illicit tobacco continues today. An internal investigation is underway after a live frog was found in a bag of lettuce from Woolies. The added extra was found in the remote WA town of Esperance over the weekend. The supermarket giant says it's an isolated incident. Greg the frog has been released into a nearby dam. Four fighter jet crew members have had to jump from their planes after a collision during a US air show. The crash happened over the Air Force base in Idaho, with the event cancelled. And millennials are spearheading a move towards buying more locally made products. Nearly two-thirds of all those polled reported buying Australian-made goods always or often, while most of those surveyed support more domestic manufacturing and less global reliance. In sport, the Socceroos are gearing up for the FIFA World Cup at a pre-camp in Florida. Veterans Mitch Duke and Matthew Leckie among the inclusions, with more players to join in the coming weeks. Duke says he's doing everything possible at the training camp to make sure he's selected for one last World Cup.
15: To be 35 and still considered for another World Cup, you know, and experiencing one before is nothing like it. To go out, potentially retire from the national team with one more World Cup under my belt will be super special.
9: Australia opens its campaign against Turkey in Vancouver on June 13. That's the latest in news and sport.
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3: Did I hear a little crack at the start of that?
2: Little one.
3: Yeah, just a little one.
2: Look, it's winter.
3: Yeah, true.
2: I'm just saying, you know, everyone's got a little sniffle.
4: Yep.
3: Yeah.
2: You know? And when you're a classically trained voice performer like me.
3: Yes.
2: No, I'm not. Because you guys, a lot of people in the Hot family don't get to enjoy.
3: What, my singing?
2: Well, my singing especially. Like, you two can at least kind of carry a tune. Albie is the
3: and
2: person.
3: Dance moves. Albie's
2: caught more of my singing than even my wife over the years. I cannot sing to save myself.
4: You hit notes that don't even exist.
2: I'll hit multiple notes in like one line. I can't sing at all.
3: Yeah.
2: And it was only the other day I was wandering around the office. I was banging out something in the office.
3: Yeah.
2: And a couple of the ladies went, "Nug, we love you." But that's horrible. You know when you just don't care?
3: Yeah.
2: That's all we were playing. We were playing the Phil Collins banger, Against All Odds.
3: Oh, yeah.
2: One of those songs you've got to sing from your soul.
3: Yes.
2: So I was wandering around the office getting stuff off the printer and doing bits and pieces. I kept singing as I went into the men's toilet. So the acoustics in there got real nice.
4: Oh, yeah.
2: And just that's what I said. Well, did you keep singing while you went to the toilet? Yes, I did.
3: Wow.
2: It's against all odds. You're not going to stop singing because you're going to the bathroom.
3: And Al, did you hear what he said, that you and I can sing and
4: yeah.
2: I didn't say dance. No, I didn't say dance.
3: Well, no, I'm adding the dance.
2: Yeah, no.
3: Because if we can sing and dance, we're ready for a performance.
4: We are. We are a duo.
2: Boys, our email comes from Troy. Dear Mikey, my girlfriend has decided to become a vegetarian and wants me to do the same. So for the last few weeks, we've been eating nothing but vegetarian meals, and I find them okay, but I'm dying for a steak. Problem is, I have told her I will try her way for 3 months, so I'm stuck eating things like baked falafels and cabbage wraps.
3: Ugh.
2: If I sneak a burger at work or a sneaky Macca's, am I breaking her trust? Troy.
3: No, you're not.
2: Look, you technically you are.
3: Nah.
2: But you are breaking her trust because you've made a promise to her.
4: That you'll eat veggie for 3 months.
2: But I reckon, we've talked about this before. You know, as a parent, there's those little white lies you have to tell your kids.
3: Yeah.
2: I think this almost falls into that. And we addressed a similar issue a couple of weeks ago about lying to save someone's feelings.
3: Mm.
2: If Troy has a you know, triple whopper with cheese and extra bacon for lunch today and goes home and says to his beautiful girlfriend when she says, "Yeah, what did you have for lunch?" Lentils.
4: Yeah.
2: And they were
3: beans.
2: Amazing.
3: Yeah.
2: You know, because what you're doing, Troy, is you're actually reaffirming your love and commitment to her via this stupid diet choice.
3: Yeah.
2: So,
3: but that said, you can't make someone go to a veggie when they don't want to. I would say, if she says, "What did you have for lunch today?" Just say, "I had lentils from McDonald's."
2: McLentils.
3: McLentils. Yes.
2: I there's somebody at McDonald's HQ going, "Hey, that's not half bad."
4: It's on the secret part of their menu.
2: Get the legal team down here. Can we steal McLentils off these three idiots?
3: Yeah. And all the 11 herbs and lentils.
2: I got a 10-pack of lentils, please.
3: Yes.
4: Yeah, didn't they have plant-based Macca's at one stage?
2: They may still.
4: So you could say, it's not technically meat, it's plant-based.
2: And look, there is a lot of people who will tell you that the plant-based alternatives to actual animal meat is indistinguishable. You can't tell the difference.
4: Can't believe it.
2: That might be a little bit, that might be a workaround here for you, Troy.
4: Gray
2: boy.
4: Area.
2: You still get to have your Whopper, but it's a plant-based patty. But that being said, again, she's asked you to do this, but you don't want to make yourself miserable either.
3: No, you don't. Just go and get a steak.
2: Plus, if you've been eating, I'm not a doctor. I'm going to shock you guys, I'm not a doctor. But I'd imagine if you've been eating meat your whole life, if you just go and cut it off all of a sudden, your body's not going to love that.
3: No.
2: All of a sudden, that protein, all that stuff you get out of meat has disappeared out of your body.
4: You can still get iron from other sources, though, can't you?
2: Look, people will try to tell you that mushrooms are called meat for vegetarians. You don't come up with that, vegetarians. I'm just saying.
4: How would you go on a vegetarian diet?
2: It would be the worst 8 minutes of my life.
3: I'd be the same. There's no way I could do it.
2: I was saying earlier how you can often hear me singing around the office.
3: Yeah.
2: No, you just hear me sobbing.
4: Some vegetarian meals are okay, but.
3: Like what?
4: I don't know.
2: No,
4: I've tried some not even realising it was vegetarian.
2: Long-time members of the Hot family will recall a lifetime ago, I did this show, the afternoon show, the drive show, with a lady named Hayley, who's back down in South Australia.
4: Yeah.
2: I had dinner at her parents' house in Adelaide with her and her parents just before her wedding. They're all devout vegetarians. Knocked up an eggplant lasagna. To this day, is still one of the nicest things I've ever eaten.
4: Wow.
2: It was amazing.
4: And did you know it was eggplant lasagna?
2: Yeah, no, I did.
4: Yeah.
2: And look, to be fair, I brought a Whopper and squeezed the juice out of it. They They didn't know that, though. I did it in the backyard. So everything was fine. But look, if you want to go that way, that's your way. But Troy, I think you can sneak an occasional rissole here or a chop here. And just I don't think you're cheating on your girlfriend.
4: Secret
2: though.
4: Squirrel.
3: Whatever she doesn't know won't hurt her.
2: Which is the motto of every cheater ever.
3: Yeah.
2: Mikey, I believe you've got some shish kebabs in the oven. We'll talk to you later.
3: And some vegetable spring rolls.

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0: Odd Family, let's get something off our chest this afternoon on 1300 468 911. What is that thing that people do out in public that just grinds your gears, just gets you goat? Because I was witness to, I reckon, pound for pound, one of the most obnoxious human behaviours this morning. So I want to hear yours on 1300 468 911. I was at an appointment with my daughter this morning. We're in a waiting room, probably 8 to 10 people just kind of milling around in this waiting room. Obviously, as the name suggests, waiting for their appointment. And this lady in the waiting room, I would say for 15, maybe 20 minutes, sat there the entire time talking on her phone on loudspeaker. So I just want to clarify, I'm not crazy. That's obnoxious.
1: That is obnoxious.
0: Okay, right, because you know I've got a terrible personality, so I thought maybe I would.
1: Of course, you feel uncomfortable as well because you're listening in on the... You can't help it.
0: And that's it. I don't know if her phone was new because you know how deaf I'm going, and that was crisp as. But it was a big part of the conversation was giving fairly decent details as to why she was there, which I didn't need to know when I woke up this morning, but then also kind of loudly enough so the staff could hear, complaining about how long she'd been waiting for.
1: Oh.
0: Yeah, and we were doing that thing, the rest of us in the waiting room. You know, all of a sudden, when you were a little kid, you become friends with someone because their shoes were the same colour as yours. As an adult, you become friends with people because you have a joint enemy. We were all just doing that thing, we're all looking, just going, like, seriously? This jerk, can you believe it? I just think it's so unbelievably obnoxious. Given there are the myriad products you can buy now, headphones, Bluetooth, whatever it might be, there's a million different things you can buy to not have to speak on speakerphone anywhere, let alone in a public place, in a waiting room. I was looking at Lola, my beautiful daughter, sitting there going, you know what? You're lucky you're deaf because you're missing this whole little pantomime this afternoon.
1: And she was oblivious to the fact that everyone else was feeling rather anxious or uncomfortable about talking on her phone.
0: It wasn't just one call. It was like she was hosting a goddamn telethon.
1: That's worse.
0: Finished one call.
1: Made another.
0: Made a second one. But then it was basically, it was like we got the matinee and then the nighttime performance because it was largely the same information from call one. We got in call two.
1: Yeah, that's not good.
0: It's so obnoxious. Like, I get it. Our phones are a big part of our lives. They're there all the time. They're omnipresent. But I just find that just so unbelievably obnoxious. Mm. I want to know the salvo. What is that behaviour from others that just drives you up the wall?
1: You know, the one that it's very different to that one. But, you know, when you're driving along on a road, there's no one behind you at all. And then there's someone from a side street who just decides, I'm going to pull in front of Al just about now. And then and then you're going to put the brakes on. But there's no one behind me.
0: Rather than wait the 2 seconds for you to go past, I'm going to whiz out now in front of you.
1: Why would you just call out in front of one car rather than just wait for that one car, which is mine, to go before you get out on the road?
0: Now, big boy, I don't want to rail on your parade here, but I think I know why with you. Because even though you're the only car, I imagine you're coming so slowly.
1: I was going normal speed. I was doing the speed limit.
0: I saw you driving one day. I thought you were leading a parade. It was going. So I reckon that person's thinking, that white ASX.
1: Can I beat him?
0: It's only doing 19 kilometres an hour. I reckon I could pull out in front of it and make it safely.
1: It happens to me quite often, so there may be some method in your madness there. But no, I was going normal.
0: So when I said just wait the 2 seconds for you to pass, I was talking about the rest of us. It could have been a good 35, 40 seconds. People are busy. They don't have that kind of time. Odd Family, get it off our chest this afternoon. I think you'll feel better to talk about it. 1-300-468-911. What is that thing that other people do out in public that just grinds your gears? Yeah. What is it?
1: What is it? 1-300-468-911. 91.1 Hot FM.
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3: G'day, William Berry. Drive close from Morayfield for flooding. There's water over Brisbane Road, southbound crossing to the Nicklin Way around Outrigger Park through Mooloolabar there, and water over Station Road through Pomona. Clear run for the Bruce back in Brizzy. Bit of traffic outbound through Mountain Creek on the Sunshine Motorway now, and southbound at Yandina Coolum Road around about Coolum Beach. Reports of a crash too around North Shore Connection Road. When a child is in hospital, Ronald McDonald House gives their family a community of support, warm meals and a place to rest. Because when a child is sick or injured, family stays. 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

0: family, 1300 468 911. We're talking bad behaviour this afternoon. More so that behaviour from other humans out in public that just grinds your gears, because I reckon I sat at the top of the mountain this morning when I witnessed a lady in a waiting room setting this morning with my daughter Lola for, I reckon, for 15, maybe 20 minutes in a very full waiting room, proceeded to sit there and have multiple phone calls on speakerphone.
1: No.
0: On her, and I don't want to get into the detail, but let's just say I know why she was there.
1: Because she was sharing medical history.
0: She was sharing the information there. I could be her health record. She could scrap that whole website. I've got all the details, as does the other 10 people who are in the waiting room. But again, it wasn't just one phone call. Finished call one, moved on to call two.
1: That is so bad.
0: Continued to make, and I'm just sitting there going, look, I know I'm not particularly tolerant of people or being out of the house or putting on pants, but this feels like bad behaviour. And unfortunately, we live in a world where it just seems like every now and then you just look at people and go, maybe I should just move to that log cabin in the woods. We want to know that this afternoon, Hot Family. What's that one for you? What's that bad behaviour from other people that just grinds your gears?
1: 1-300-468-911.
0: Kiwana Mel, how are you this afternoon?
2: Really well. Yourself?
0: Very, very well. Much better now that I'm away from the lady talking on speakerphone and a phone. Firstly, and I always like to check because I know that my personality is terrible, that is obnoxious, isn't it?
2: That is very obnoxious.
0: Okay, that's all right. I'm usually in the wrong in these situations. What's that one for you, Mel? What just grinds your gears when other people do it?
2: Someone sniffling constantly. So goddamn, use a tissue.
0: And this is the time of the year you're getting it, aren't you?
2: Yeah.
0: Actually, you know what's really funny? Because it was a medical appointment I was at this morning. There was somebody sniffling away, but I think I ignored that because I was so enraged by the phone call lady.
1: You're being drowned out by the phone call.
0: Hey, you sniffler, you've been triaged to the back because this idiot's in the front now. That's a fair shout, though. Mel, you have a great afternoon. Thanks for your call.
1: Okay, let's go to Whammy Rand. G'day, Ange.
3: Hi, Al. How you doing?
1: Yeah, good. So what gets up your goat?
3: Oh, this is phone related as well.
1: Yeah.
3: When people are at the counter in a store or something and they continue to speak on their phone while they're receiving service and they don't acknowledge.
0: Yes.
1: And don't shop assistants hate that?
0: I'm going to put it out there, Ange. They're just terrible people.
3: Well, it's pretty rude.
0: It's rude. And yeah, do you love it, Ange, when you see certain shops that might say, we will not serve you if you're talking on the phone? I love it when people go, nope, finish your phone call, then come and talk to me like a human.
3: Absolutely. I think everyone should do that. I'm going to start doing that.
0: You know what I reckon is the Mount Everest of that? And I've seen this. I've seen it in a bakery. When someone was talking on the phone, the lady behind the counter said, and he was standing at the very front of the line, the lady said, oh, can I help you? The guy put the one finger up.
1: Oh, no.
0: Like, no, you wait, I'm on a call.
3: Yeah. Just one moment. Yeah, because they're more important.
0: I nearly went into full Hulk mode. This is why I said I live in a little cabin in the woods on my own, away from everybody.
3: I'm getting cranky just talking about it.
0: We're glad you made you feel better about it, Ange. Have a great afternoon.
3: Thank you,
0: guys. Bye. Let's go down to Meriden Plains and talk to Phoebe. How are you, Phoebs?
4: Good, thanks. How are you?
0: Very, very well. What's that thing that when people do it in public, it just drives you nuts?
4: So when I go to get my Aldi middle-aged specials and I go to pay and someone's right there in my back pocket.
0: Oh, they're right there
1: behind
0: you.
1: Stand right on your hammer, don't
0: they? Now, Phoebs, I'm going to say it. People have completely thrown social distancing out the window.
4: Oh, I was all for it.
0: Oh, I loved it. I was doing it. I've been doing it since 1992.
4: I'm not a fan of people.
0: I've been in full COVID lockdown since I was in grade 9.
1: But I don't reckon it was even observed during COVID. You know how they used to have the markings on the floor and everything, and this is the X spot? No, half the people just, as Phoebe said, they just stand right behind
0: you. It's funny you say that, Phoebe. So I was at Coles about 2 weeks ago. You know some of the Coles now, I've got the self-service checkouts, but they're the big ones with the conveyor belt.
4: Yeah.
0: And I was just doing my bits and bobs on a Sunday arvo, you know, the usual school lunch of the shop that everyone does. And you're right, this bloke was right on my clacker. I actually turned around and said, sorry, champ, is it your shout? Because I figured if you're going to stand that close, either pull my hair or pay for my groceries. Pick one. And you see it all the time. Because people are in just such a hurry to get to where they're going. And I reckon he was desperately in a hurry to quickly make a phone call on speakerphone. Mm. I reckon it was a terrible person behind
1: you. How do you stand on that one, Phoebe, the hands-free phone call?
4: Yeah, no, that's just rude.
0: Yeah, that's all right. Okay, look.
1: Everyone's agreeing with you.
0: Which is rare. So I just always assume that I overreact to everything. Apparently I'm in the right on this rare occasion. Phoebs, you have a cracking afternoon. Thanks for your call.
4: Thanks.
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9: Good afternoon. Nor easterly winds about 15 knots across the coast. There's around 2 metres of east-south-easterly swell at 10-second intervals, and we just had a low tide about an hour ago. 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

0: Hot family, I've got some shocking news for you all. So if you can maybe pull over to the side of the road, if you can do so safely, or just make sure you're sitting, because this is big. Albie was right about something.
1: Whoa, you never said that.
0: This is big. This is big. So, big boy, roll your mind back about 2 weeks if the hard drive goes back that far.
1: I don't think that's not going
0: to
1: happen.
0: Cast your mind back to a couple of Mondays ago where you had something wonderful happen. If you recall, you, for the first time in the history of the segment, you got support from the Hot family for one of your unpopular opinions. Do you recall what the opinion was?
1: That kids should be banned from weddings.
0: And the Hot family joined you and you almost unanimously agreed. I thought it was no good, but they said, nah, we're with you, Albie. Kids should be banned from weddings. There's a story doing the rounds right now. It's going viral. Of a couple's wedding in Texas that has been ruined by a screaming baby, to the point where when the bride posted the video online, all in all, and she was basically going, sorry, am I the jerk here? So her name's Claire Tates. Her and her fiancé, Joe, got married in Texas. And there's, oh, I'm going to play a little bit of audio here. Basically throughout the entire ceremony, while the poor celebrant's working like the rent's due to try and make himself heard, all you can hear in the background is this baby absolutely dialing out.
2: First and foremost, I'm incredibly honored to be up here with you both today. I asked each of you a few questions about each other. I am the only person that knows them, I guess, besides my wife, who, God bless her soul, has listened to me practice this about 50 times over the last few weeks. And one of the questions I asked was, when did you know you were in love and wanted to spend the rest of your life together as husband and wife?
0: Now, that's cut down. This kid, you can hear it in the background. I thought it was a cat when it first started playing.
1: See, that's annoying.
0: You can hear very clearly the entire ceremony. This kid does not shut its goddamn yap. And this is where the story gets really interesting. So I said it was a wedding, her, Josh and Claire, getting married in Texas. Apparently, multiple guests turned to the parents of this child, basically go, hey, take it outside, as you would do. That was one of my arguments, because this was one of your arguments. You were saying kids dialing out in the middle of the ceremony, it ruins it for everybody.
1: Well, the solemn part of the ceremony.
0: Yeah, so apparently, including the mother of the bride, turned around, and apparently other people even said, hey,
1: get that kid out of here.
0: We'll take them out if you want to. The mum's, her justification for keeping the screaming brat in the wedding, we drove 10 hours to be here, we're not missing anything.
3: Doesn't like it.
0: And the crowd of the wedding.

0: did not like it. So Claire the bride, she's put it on her socials and basically going, just want to get the internet's thoughts on this. Am I the jerk? Overwhelming support, people saying, this is why you don't have kids at weddings.
1: Wow, the one that I, only one that I've won and I've been vindicated.
0: I couldn't believe it. I saw this story. I thought, holy crap, what is happening? Should we all buy lotto tickets? Because Albie was right. Universally, when you see something like that, it turns out the internet agrees, because that's rude, isn't it?
1: Oh, that's very rude.
0: And apparently that's the thing, why it got worse and worse and worse, is the kid obviously didn't want to be there. They're getting angrier and angrier. Everyone, and you can see on the video, you can actually see probably four or five times the bride kind of looking to the side almost as if to go, who is that goddamn kid? Because it gets worse. They had openly said, this is a no-child wedding.
1: Oh, no.
0: They had actively said, we are not having children. This is an 18-plus event. These jabronis have brought the baby along. And then just gone, ah, it's okay. We'll just let it scream the entire time.
1: That's a double whammy.
0: That's a double whammy. So I'm just going to go away somewhere and just try and think about what's happening to the world, because it turns out Albie was right.
1: Are you joining me on the dark side?
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4: G'day, another check in your roads after the rain today. Got some water over Brisbane Road, southbound crossing over to the Nickel May round Outrigger Park, Mooloolaba, head over towards Minyama. William Berry, drivers close through Moray Field and water over Station Road through Pomona. The Sunshine Motorway getting heavier outbound through Mountain Creek and still a bit slow through Boccarina on the Nickel May. Skill Zone speed limits wrapping up soon. Jackpot wins to start with as little as $2 with a massive $40 million jackpot on the line every 3 minutes. Why wait? 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
19: Hey there, I'm Jackie Loom. The Treasurer isn't surprised by the backlash from voters in the wake of last week's budget. Today's news poll shows 52% of respondents believe they'll be worse off as a result of the changes, including the property tax reforms. Jim Chalmers says this is about what he was expecting.
20: It would surprise me more if we got some sort of bounce in the polls from the difficult decisions that we took in the budget. We don't hand down budgets expecting to make some kind of big positive difference to an opinion poll.
19: 900 people with a history of domestic violence have been charged as part of a police operation across New South Wales. Dozens of firearms and kilos of drugs seized during the raids. New South Wales Acting Assistant Commissioner Adam Johnson says every 3 minutes police respond to a DV incident.
21: But I think the message needs to get across a lot stronger. This is a stain on society. It's a scourge. And it's something that the New South Wales Police Force won't take a backward step on.
19: Most Aussies say they feel ripped off at the supermarket checkout. A Finder survey showing 79% believe they're being overcharged. It comes just days after Coles was found to have misled customers with its Down Down campaign. A military rescue diver has died while trying to retrieve four bodies from a Maldives deep sea cave. Five divers died in the cave network late last week, with four believed to still be 50 metres below. Finnish expert divers are now mapping out a new plan to pull them out. And Delta Goodrum might be building a mansion in Queensland. It comes after the singer was spotted in Brizzy with a listing star known as the go-to person for luxury property. In sport, two MotoGP riders are in hospital following separate high-speed collisions at the Catalan Grand Prix yesterday. Alex Marquez has been left with a broken neck after running into a wall, while Johann Zarco suffered knee and ankle injuries in a three-rider pile-up. And Blues coach Laurie Daly admits he's excited to see what his new-look squad brings in Origin 1. Daly has named six new faces and says he has every confidence in the side.
22: Come into camp, you get ready to go, the team settled, and yeah, you just go to work on trying to win the game.
19: That's the latest in news and sport.
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25: 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Going for an overnight low of 18 tonight. Tomorrow, unfortunately, looking real similar to today. It's going to be raining on and off throughout the day with a high of 24 degrees.
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0: Hot family, I just need to say something on a Monday afternoon. I feel like this is going to ring true to every member of the Hot family who hears it. We are idiots. And when I say we, I mean men. Statistically, we die sooner. And some people will say that's because of lifestyle or we don't go to the doctor often enough. Or is it because we've done something stupid? That's possibly the reason why we statistically, we tend to die sooner than our female spouses. I just wanted to bring you a little story. There's just another piece of evidence. And I just love the fact that I don't think there's a woman in the world who would say this, but a staggering number of men have responded to a survey, Albie. So on the weekend just gone in the UK, they had the Grand National, their big fancy horse race, their Melbourne Cup, if you will. And in the lead up to the Grand National, one of the big betting agencies over there, Freebets, did some surveying amongst their members. And one of the main statistics that came out of the survey is that one in 50 men firmly believe they could beat a horse in a 100-metre race. One, so it's only 2%, but one in 50 men going, no, I got it.
1: Is this one in 50 sober men?
0: Like, there is not a woman in the world, not even the most confident woman in the world would go, I could beat a horse.
1: Yeah, no worries.
0: So they did this survey of over 2,000 people, and, one in 50 men firmly, I'm quoting there, firmly believe they could beat a horse in a 100-metre race, but they didn't stop there. Because they then asked the same group of men, all right then, so obviously the vast majority have said, nah, I couldn't beat a horse. Because horses are incredible.
1: Horses are athletes.
0: Even the slowest horse is going to beat a most average human.
1: Well, they've got four legs for a start.
0: They've actually got horsepower.
1: Yeah,
0: like, where do you think the term comes from, people? And look, having seen our efforts in the race that stops the station, none of us have beaten a horse. We couldn't even beat the bottle of glue they made from the dead horse. But it gets better, because after they've made it very clear that 98% of the blokes thought, nah, I can't beat a horse, they said, okay then, what animal do you think you could beat in a race? 27% reckon they could beat a crocodile. These are all over 100 metres.
1: Right.
0: 20% reckon they could beat an elephant over 100 metres. Once they got going, I reckon you'd have the elephant for the first 10 or 15.
1: I'm going to tell you, I reckon a croc, once it
0: gets
1: going,
0: they move pretty well. But this is where things get really weird, because 11% reckon they could outsprint a house cat. But it gets better, because there are stats here for the number of people who've actually tested this out. So 28% of the people surveyed said they have done a test. They've clocked themselves in a race against an animal. Yeah. They've seen an animal and gone, I could beat that in a race.
1: Yep.
0: 10%. So these races, so 61% of the people who did the survey have said they have raced a dog.
1: Yes. That does not surprise me.
0: How do you even organise that? All right, Frido, you stay there. Okay, ready, set, go. No one's beating a dog. Dogs are fast. 26% have said they've successfully raced a cat. And 19%, that's the actual stat, say they have successfully raced a goat, which is spectacular. But then they thought, okay, we've got speed covered. I want to get to remind you, these are all men responding to these answers. No, a woman would have got to the first question and gone, this is stupid, I'm leaving.
1: I'm out.
0: Whereas blokes have gone, hit me with some more questions. What other animals do I think I'm faster than? So speed is one thing. And just to circle back to the horse, the 2% of blokes reckon they can beat a horse in a race. Usain Bolt is still considered the fastest human ever recorded. So the fastest man over 100 metres.
1: Yes.
0: His top speed was 43 kilometres an hour. The average speed of a horse is 60 kilometres an hour. I'm not a mathematician, but that's more.
1: So the horse has got Usain covered.
0: So Usain Bolt, he would have got a parking, he would have got a ticket if he'd run through a school zone, but not through a normal residential street. This is the best bit. They've gone, okay, we've covered speed. What about feats of strength? 22% of adults in the survey, again, I say adults, men, were confident, despite them weighing up to 60 kilograms, they could lift a chimpanzee off the ground. I love the fact they haven't framed the question as, excuse me, sir, do you think you could lift 60 kilograms? They've gone, excuse me, sir, could you lift a chimp? And they've gone, yeah, absolutely sure I could. So 22% reckon they could lift a chimp off the ground.
1: Yeah.
0: 18% reckon they could beat a chimpanzee in an arm wrestle. Because
1: oh.
0: They're insanely strong chimpanzees.
1: And unpredictable.
0: And the best thing is 72% of the respondents admitted that men are more likely to believe they could beat an animal in a feat of strength than a woman.
1: I'd like to see a bench press between a gorilla and a bloke.
0: That's what you want to do.
1: Yeah.
0: That is an absolutely spectacular set of statistics. But yet again, I think it reminds us all, us blokes, we are idiots.
1: I think I have to agree.

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2: If you go over to the Sunshine Plaza, you'll see the shopaholics or the people who are bored out of their brains wandering aimlessly around the Sunshine Plaza.
3: Yep.
2: I'm often one of those people.
3: Yep.
2: And
3: are you in the bored out of your brains category?
2: I think sometimes.
3: Yeah.
2: But I thought, because I haven't bought some T-shirts and that for a while, so I thought I'd pop across to Target and see what they might have
3: now,
2: in
3: was
2: store.
3: This shopping expedition inspired by fashion or a size change?
2: I think they're making sizes smaller than they used to.
3: Okay, that's a discussion for another
2: day. Like a medium is not a medium anymore. A medium is like a small man's.
3: Or the bloke who used to be a medium.
2: A large is more a medium these days.
3: Okay, rightio, moving on.
2: So, and I went to Target and I thought, gee, they've got some new colours there. I like the, what I call experimental brown.
3: Right.
2: Some tanny type colours.
3: Lovely.
2: Things that I
3: Is that one of the numbers you're wearing now?
2: This one, no, this whole thing.
3: Why, there's no stains on it.
2: No,
3: I thought it might have been relatively new.
2: This is an older one.
3: Okay.
2: Green.
3: And just really painting the picture for this non-visual medium. We're all really enjoying it.
2: So anyway, bought my T-shirts.
3: Yep.
2: And got up the next morning and the family basically said to me, didn't you buy that T-shirt yesterday? And I said, yes, I did.
3: So you were all excited to wear your new shirt.
2: Yeah.
3: Yeah.
2: General consensus was, what do you mean? You haven't washed that.
3: Mm-hmm.
2: And I said, no, I never do. I never wash my gear.
3: Your new gear.
2: My new gear.
3: Yeah.
2: My argument being, because I didn't think there was anything wrong with buying something off the rack and then wearing it the next day.
3: So you've basically been yelled at by your family going, no, you've got to wash brand new clothes. So he's gotten a gob full at home. He's then come into work and he thought, I'll get some support from Nug on this, surely.
2: Yes.
3: You know that I'm kind of three quarters of an animal most of the time anyway. And it was apropos of nothing. It was in our office. You turned to me and go, Nug, do you wash brand new clothes?
2: That's exactly what I asked you.
3: And I turned with the swiftness of a gunslinger of the old West and said, yeah, of course I do. I'm not an animal.
2: So the thing is, you reckon that it's you buy clothes, you should wash them before you
3: Absolutely.
2: Wear them.
3: Absolutely. Hot Family 1-300-468-911. He doesn't believe me on this. Are you supposed to wash brand new clothes?
2: See, my argument is no one's worn them. They've come straight from the factory. They've been put on the shelves at Target or Kmart or whatever.
3: Do you try clothes on when you go to the shops?
2: Do I?
3: Yeah. You try clothes on?
2: Aw. If I think they're not going to fit me.
3: So you think that maybe somebody else has tried
2: but
3: them on as
2: well? But these ones are all neatly folded.
3: Ah!
2: You can tell they haven't been worn before.
3: Doesn't matter, though.
2: And I always go for the bottom of the pile.
3: Is that because the sizes get bigger down
2: no,
3: there?
2: No, because they look like the ones that have never been used.
3: I'm saying right now, I don't care what it is. I don't care if it's socks, a T-shirt, a pair of pants, undies definitely.
2: No.
3: Any new clothes I get, their destination from the shopping bag, their next stop is straight into the washing machine.
2: See, I love that smell of factory clothes.
3: Febreze.
2: No, honestly, I do. I think it's a nice, fresh smell.
3: So you're shocked by this news, aren't
2: I
3: you?
2: Am.
3: Both
2: I
3: myself and your family are in lockstep on this. You're supposed to wash brand new clothes.
2: The Nobby's undies that we put through the chip, the undies we put through the chipper and then got the Nobby's undies.
3: The brand new Nobby's undies.
2: Yeah.
3: Yeah.
2: I didn't wash them.
3: Oh, you're an
2: Did
3: animal.
2: You wash those?
3: Yeah, I did.
2: But they're all neatly in a pack and everything.
3: Oh, they do a wonderful job.
2: Not a human hand would have touched those.
3: Well, how did they get in the pack?
2: A machine.
3: I think you're overthinking the process. Hot
2: so
3: family.
2: I'm wondering, is it wrong to wear clothes that haven't been washed if you've freshly bought them from the shop?
3: Please just help me out with this afternoon because he's been on this for two days
2: now. This is
3: crazy. 1-300-468-911. Where do you stand on this, Hot Family? He thinks you don't. So you never do it?
2: No.
3: You never wash brand new clothes?
2: I didn't know it was a common practice that you do. I thought you just wear them.
3: And look, maybe you don't do it. Maybe you've got a reason. Or if you're like me and you're a sensible person, 1-300-468-911. Can you help us out this afternoon? Should you or do you wash brand new clothes when you buy them?
2: Which
3: Want
2: way?
3: To get your thoughts.
2: 1-300-468-911.
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0: 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Sunshine Coast traffic.
4: G'day, look out for water over the Bruce Highway, northbound through Murrumba Downs and a little bit slow through Burpengary. Clear shot after that to the coast. There's water over Brisbane Road, southbound crossing to the Nicklin Way as you cross from Mooloolaba over to Minyama around Outrigger Park. Water over Station Road, Pomona, the Nicklin Way slowing around the Kiwanis Shopping Centre and a bit of traffic on the Sunshine Motorway northbound through Mount Coolum. It's eased up through Mountain Creek. 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
2: We're discussing when you go from a shopping expedition and you buy some new clothes, can't you just wear them straight away?
3: 1-300-468-911 Hot Family, because my little mate went on a bit of a shopping spree last week on his holidays. Firstly, you're kind of modelling, aren't you? The next day you wore them and your lovely wife and daughter both said, champ, didn't you buy those last night?
2: Mm-hmm.
3: Why didn't you wash them?
2: I just said, I never do.
3: So you've never done this?
2: No.
3: You've never washed them?
2: Nope.
3: So you got a gobful at home, you then come into work expecting some support from me, and I think we were having lunch the other day, and you occasionally said, hey, Nug, you don't. Oh, it was the way you were and expecting support. You don't wash new clothes when you buy them, do
2: I think
3: you?
2: If you go and buy some new clothes and you get home, do you just wear them the next day?
3: I think my answer was, well, no, because I'm not a Hoven Kluft animal. So, no, I do. I absolutely wash new clothes.
2: I've never caught a disease off anything I've bought.
3: Yeah, that you know of. There could be all kinds of greeblies getting around in that system of yours, big boy. I absolutely do. I like to wash the factory off it. I like to make sure it's nice and clean, whether it's socks, whether it's undies, shirts, shorts, jeans, whatever it is. They're going from the shopping bag, not even making it into the dirty clothes basket. They're going straight in the washer.
2: If they're hanging on the rack, etc., you're saying they're not really technically clean.
3: No, not even a little bit. Think how many other pigs have put those jeans on in various states of piggery. No way. No way are those clothes clean.
2: We differ on this. We need some support.
3: We do need some help. Where do you stand on this one?
2: 1-300-468-911.
3: In Little Mountain, Michelle, how are you this afternoon?
4: I'm pretty well.
3: Good to hear, my friend. So we've been for a bit of a shopping expedition, Pretty Woman style. We've gotten home. We've got our bags full of our exciting new clothes, maybe some shirts.
2: Experimental brown T-shirts.
3: Some jeans, maybe a couple of jumpers. Michelle, where do you stand? Are you supposed to wash brand new clothes?
4: Well, I don't know if you're supposed to wash them, but never in my life have I washed anything.
3: You never have? Okay.
4: Ah. Never.
3: So they just go straight straight in the cupboard?
4: It always fits the best the first time unwashed. It never looks the same again.
2: That's a very good point. Mm. And you can, that is a good point.
3: So my concern is the shirt you're wearing now, this is as good as it's ever going to look.
4: Yeah.
3: On your Grimace style body.
2: And they're like, yeah.
3: Okay, so you don't do it. It doesn't occur to you.
4: Never.
3: You get them out of the bag, take the tags off and put them straight in the drawer.
4: Yeah.
3: Fair shout. Michelle, you have a great afternoon.
2: Thank you, Michelle.
4: Thanks.
3: In Pelican Waters, Liz, how are you?
5: Yeah, good.
3: Thank you for your help with this very important issue this afternoon.
2: To wash or not to wash,
3: You've
2: Liz?
3: You just bought some new clothes.
5: Do you wash them? I have to say, I'm a half and half. I will wash my kids' clothes when I buy them brand new, but I don't wash mine.
3: Oh. So what's the theory there, Lizzie?
5: I think it's just I don't want the kids to catch anything that might be on the clothes, whereas I don't really care if I catch anything.
2: You're more resilient.
3: Liz is just kind of given up.
5: Exactly. I'm a little bit older, so therefore I've got a bit more resilience. So, the kids' clothes go through the wash. Mine don't.
2: Your immune system is stronger.
3: You've built up an immunity from wearing these factory clothes for all of your life, you reckon?
5: Exactly.
3: Yeah.
2: But I reckon, do you agree with me? I think they smell fresh when you buy clothes from them.
5: I hate washing my own clothes before I wear them because they smell so nice.
3: They do. They do smell nice right out of the
2: fragrance. If Johnny Depp is having new clothes cologne, I would buy that.
3: Yeah, I'm pretty sure it's called Febreze.
5: I don't think I'd buy the Johnny Depp one.
3: Yeah, you spray it on the couch after the dog's crapped on there. It's not like it's something from Chemist Warehouse. Okay. Lizzie, you're 50-50. Have a great afternoon. Thanks for your call.
5: No worries.
3: Bye.
2: All right, let's get a man's viewpoint on this. It's Dave in Mullaney. G'day, Dave.
6: How are you?
2: Good, mate.
3: Where do you stand, big boy?
6: I always wash anything I buy with that fabric, whether it be sheets, clothing. The rumour has it is they use formaldehyde.
3: But to be fair, that's keeping Albie preserved, though, as well.
2: Maybe that's why I like them.
3: We need that. But
2: I look fresher when I wear them.
3: So it doesn't matter what it is, Davey, new shirts, new shorts, new undies, whatever it is, they go in the wash.
6: Maybe it doesn't affect Gal.
2: Yeah, maybe.
3: Look, we know he's a very different specimen to the rest of us, Dave.
2: So you wash everything just as a matter of course, Dave?
6: It becomes softer, I think.
3: Yeah, a bit of fabric, a bit of cuddly on there.
2: Yep.
6: Okay. I don't find it a fond smell. I know what you mean. There are fabrics that do have a fond smell.
3: Yeah. But you're just thinking, you know what? I'm just going to wash the factory off these and we'll go from there. Ah. I'm in the same category as you, Davey. Have a cracking afternoon, mate. Thanks for your call.
6: You too, guys. Bye.
3: Now, it's one of our favourite people giving us a call, Albie. She's the heart and soul of 91.1 Hot FM's Bloody Oath campaign from Red Cross Lifeblood.
2: Oh, she'll support
3: me. It's the lovely Beck. How are you, Beck?
7: Hello, fellas. How are you?
3: Very well. Very now, well. Beck, you're a mum. We know your stuff. Where do you stand on this? Are you washing things when you buy them, or are you just going like an animal like Al?
7: Oh, it's disgusting, Al. You have to wash
2: I didn't realise I was doing something wrong.
3: So what?
7: Sorry, you
3: seem even more fired up about this than I am, Beck. What's your thinking?
7: Listen, there is nothing clean about new clothes from the shop. They're covered in BO, germs, you name it. Think about all those dirty hands that touch them in the shop.
2: But see, I go for the ones at the bottom that look like they've just come out of a box. They're nice and neat. They're neatly folded.
3: But that's been done by the staff after they've been strewn around the shop.
2: I think it's been done by a machine.
7: No, sorry, honey. That's not the case. Yeah, that's disgusting.
3: And this is Beck who works in a sterile environment all day. She knows.
2: You can even get air freshener like linen smell.
7: It's the same smell.
3: Yeah, that's what they're spraying
2: it's
3: on
2: the
3: your
2: same
3: clothes
2: smell.
3: To cover up the smell from the factory they came
2: they're
3: from.
2: They're not BO.
3: Because they've
7: sorry,
3: sprayed them with that spray.
7: So you
2: wash all your clothes. If you buy them new, you immediately toss them into the washing machine.
7: Yes, especially that underwear, buddy.
3: Yeah, yeah, exactly. That's the last good memory those underwear of yours are going to have, Albie. You might as well give them one fun trip. Beck, thank you so much for your call. Have a
2: Thanks
3: great
2: for
3: afternoon.
2: Nothing, Beck.
7: Keep clean, boys. Bye.
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3: Yes.
2: Lunch?
3: Yes.
2: Little shop after?
3: Obviously.
2: Meet me in Mooloolaba?
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0: 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Well, you often have a crack at me about my methodology when I have my daily coffee.
1: Look, you do, because you buy coffee usually about 10, 10:30 in the morning from usually your favourite spots, the Raffers, on Aerodrome Road.
0: Yep.
1: You then proceed to, rather than just drink that coffee like a normal person, you will sip on it all day like a hummingbird and reheat it, what, 4, 5 times in a day?
0: I've been known to do it, around about average 4 times, but it's to savour the deliciousness of the coffee.
1: And we all get to smell the smell of burnt plastic from the microwave.
0: Oh, that happens sometimes. I leave the cup in too long in the microwave.
1: When you're doing that. But yeah, I do think that's gross. And we did have a food scientist on the show who did say you shouldn't reheat dairy products.
0: Was that Dr. Carl?
1: No, it was an actual food scientist who said don't do it. It's gross.
0: Well, look, I'm still standing and it hasn't hurt me.
1: Well, there's some other effects you might not be able to see as clearly.
0: But it's even got to the point where my wife said on the weekend, gee, you take a long time to drink a coffee.
1: Yeah.
0: I said, no, I just like to enjoy.
1: You like to drink coffee at the same speed you do everything.
0: I want to get my
1: super slow.
0: I want to get my money's worth. I want to get my value out of my daily coffee. I've come across a story.
1: Yes.
0: Which vindicates me, I think.
1: Really?
0: It's a lady who has made a latte coffee last for 3 days.
1: Oh, that's disgusting.
0: And
1: that's gross.
0: You could follow this story if you want to. This is her talking about how she stretches out her latte coffee for 3 days.
2: Every Monday, I go in, I get my latte, then I bring it home. I save money. I usually buy one large cup, and then I ration it out over the days. By rationing out the latte over 3 days, I'm able to enjoy the latte for a third of the cost.
0: Into the microwave.
2: The lipstick marks indicate how many times that I've had to reheat this cup of coffee.
1: Like rings on a tree.
2: Maybe the third day? Seems like you get this film on top that you got to take off.
0: Yep.
2: That part's disgusting, but there's good stuff underneath that.
0: Absolutely there is.
1: There is no situation where a recipe should start with, there's going to be a film on the top.
0: Yeah.
1: That's gross.
0: Like she says, that might look icky, but there's good stuff underneath.
1: Oh, that's disgusting.
0: You go. She's a lady who's ingeniously been able to get a large latte coffee and make it last. But I've never done that. 3 days.
1: Have you ever gone overnight? Or are you a one coffee? Oh, wait. Are you about to tell me something shocking? Have you done it to 2 days?
0: And a reason I've done it that way, once I finish

0: our show, and then somehow I had to come in early the next day, so I had a coffee sitting on my desk.
1: Oh, it's so still, it was sitting on the desk overnight.
0: It still had about half a cup there, and I'd left it. So when I came in the next morning, yes, I reheated it.
1: The ironic part of this story, she's never gotten sick. You've never gotten sick, but now I want to go and vomit. It doesn't make any sense at all.
0: So there you go, coffee drinkers. There's ways to save money that you hadn't even thought of. Stretch it out.
1: I say it every day, bring on the asteroid.
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4: G'day, got some water over the Bruce Highway northbound heading through Murrumba Downs. Minor delays after that, a clear run to the coast. A little slow outbound through Mount Creek on the Sunshine Motorway. Reports of a crash around the Nickel Moy Point Cartwright Drive around the Kwinana Shopping Centre. Some delays on the build. Also a bit of water on Brisbane Road crossing over to the Nicklem Way from Malulaba around Outrigger Park, easing Caloundra Road. Trilby Miso Lawyers supporting Queenslanders after an incident on the road or at work, helping them get back to what feels normal, including time with their full-legged best mate. Trilby Miso Lawyers. 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
15: Hey there, I'm Jackie Lim. The federal government is facing criticism over proposed changes to trusts, with the coalition branding the plan a death tax. Under the changes, a minimum 30% tax would apply to discretionary trusts. The government says it's about closing loopholes, while the coalition argues families would be unfairly impacted. Meantime, the opposition leader says he's not surprised about the latest opinion polls, which show more than half the country feel shortchanged by last week's federal budget. Angus Taylor says small businesses have also been dudded by the changes.
16: Every accountant in this country who has clients who are small business people got calls over the weekend. What are we going to do? This government is going after us. But this is not a government that cares about small business. Never has, never will.
15: Investigations are underway after two people died in separate unit fires this morning. The blazes in Canberra and Ballarat both saw emergency crews called around 6:30 a.m. local time. The causes and identities of the victims are yet to be revealed. Southeast Queensland is currently being drenched in a rare weather event. It's dumping close to a month's worth of rain. Many properties are without power and roads are underwater. Australia is facing a shortage of burial space, with many families now turning to alternative options. Major cities expected to reach cemetery capacity within the next decade. And an investigation is underway at a WA Woolies after a live frog was found in a bag of lettuce. The supermarket giant says it's an isolated incident. The frog, named Greg, was released at a nearby dam. In sport, Australia's World Cup campaign is fast approaching, with the Socceroos set to open against Turkey in Vancouver on June 13. A pre-camp in Florida is now underway as preparations ramp up. Veteran Mitch Duke says every squad member's carrying the weight of the country on their shoulders.
17: Making sure everyone's up to scratch with their condition. To have this extra preparation is key, and we've got to take advantage of that.
15: And Aaron Ray took out the US PGA Championship this morning, the Englishman scoring 9-under, three strokes ahead of Spain's John Ram. That's the latest in news and sport.
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8: Weather with the Pump House, water management solutions on tap. Going for an overnight low of 18 tonight. Tomorrow, unfortunately, looking real similar to today. It's going to be raining on and off throughout the day with a high of 24 degrees.
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2: We made the point earlier, we're not our usual vibrant selves today.
3: Yeah. Mentally, we're fine. We're firing at all cylinders, but physically, we're both a bit sore today. You, because you did half an hour of mowing.
2: Yeah.
3: And should we mention to the Hot Family, to what you didn't mention, you had to put the mower together first.
2: Which I didn't do.
3: Which you passed it to your son-in-law.
2: Yeah. That's a story for another day.
3: Because you thought mowers came fully built. That's another story of idiocy for later. But I'm very sore today. And I know exactly why, is because my boy Diggs had his club soccer breakup yesterday afternoon, the Mighty Nambour Wildcats. And, you know, it was presentations and trophies and all the usual gear. And then, obviously, being a soccer club breakup, all the kids were down playing soccer. I was very happy sitting on my camping chair with the other parents from our team and just chilling out, and the kids were playing soccer. Then some bright spark goes, "Oi, we've got a big soccer ball. Let's have a game of parents versus kids." At that point, I was trying to hide in my car, but I got caught. And I just sort of, so I ended up playing. And, I, you know, you just sort of go, I'll just kick it around a bit and I'll just kind of just mill around. I'm not going to get into this. And then I got a couple of kicks, got a couple more kicks. The competitive juices started flowing. Let's just say things got out of hand. It was the fault of the parents. And I am so sore today. I can't really move my head properly. Both my knees are just trashed. I've been noticeably limping around all day, haven't I?
2: Yeah.
3: Because I got a bit too involved.
2: You are in your 40s now.
3: As you know, once you turn 40, all the warranties run out. So we do want to know this afternoon, Hot Family, when have you injured yourself playing with your kids? Because there'd be a couple of dads in that game yesterday who would have pulled up worse than me. There was a couple of guys taking it very seriously and actually, like, you know, running and getting right into it. So we are going to find out from you, Hot Family, when you've hurt yourself playing with the kids. We're not sure, though, if anyone can top the performance of our good friend Chris O. Hello, mate. Welcome to the show.
4: Hello, lads. How are we?
3: Very well, sir.
4: Can I ask a question first?
3: Yes.
4: Mentally not feeling bad today.
3: Us?
4: Yeah.
3: No, this is as sharp as we get.
4: Mm.
3: Yeah, you've heard our show before.
4: True. I don't even know why.
3: This is us firing on all cylinders.
4: I don't know why.
3: So you were in our office earlier and you noticed me limping around. Mm-hmm. You're going, what's going on there, Nug? And I explained that I'm an idiot who felt the need to play big ball soccer with about 50 kids yesterday. Mm-hmm. And so we were talking about that. And then you said, oh, mate, that's nothing because?
4: I injured myself playing Scrabble with my daughter.
2: I wouldn't think that'd be possible.
4: Like, I put my back out.
3: Oh, yeah, my triple word score. How the hell did you hurt your... So you hurt your back?
4: Yeah, I did. So it, back in those days when she was a little kid, and little kids sit on the floor.
3: Yep.
4: So I was sitting on the edge of our lounge chair for the better part of an hour and a half in that half squat, half sit position
3: And we were playing on like a little table.
4: Yeah,
3: so.
4: No, on the ground.
3: Oh, so you're kind of bent over with with your bum on the very edge of the couch.
4: She's sitting cross-legged on the ground, and I'm cheating, of course, because I'm a bit higher and I can see a score.
3: Yeah, fair enough.
4: So, you know.
3: And you can spell.
4: Oh, no.
3: So that's that's straight away an advantage.
4: Have you ever seen a board report that I've
3: put? Yeah, that's fair enough too, actually, yeah.
4: No, but so we'd been doing that for about an hour and a half, and then when I finally went to get up, I was just like, oh.
3: Click.
4: Oh, I can't walk. And I ended up doing the old man walk. I reckon I was probably in my 40s at the time. And
3: what's a six-letter word for incapacitated?
4: Incapacitated.
3: Yeah, so you were out. So you've actually... Well, so you wasn't from surfing, wasn't from running, wasn't from anything cool.
4: No.
3: It was literally...
4: If it had been the father-daughter netball game, I would have been... Yep, fair enough.
3: Even like me yesterday, running around like a yahoo.
4: Absolutely.
3: That's acceptable.
4: You're an idiot.
3: Yeah.
4: You did, but I'm sitting down.
3: Playing Scrabble. I think that's another reason why you should just never play Scrabble.
4: Yeah. It's not really a sport.
3: No, but on top of it just being a terrible game, we now have actual evidence you can blow your back out. That's embarrassing, Chris.
4: My daughter still can't spell it.
3: Yeah, because you had to stop playing Scrabble that very day. Yeah.
2: Extremely embarrassing.
3: 1-300-468-911. Scrabble back is bad. Can you top it? 1-300-468-911. Hot Family, when have you injured yourself playing with your kids? We want to hear about it.

0: Hot Family 1300 468 911. We want to know this afternoon, when have you hurt yourself playing with your kids? Because, as I said, I've been limping around kind of all day, haven't I?
1: Yep.
0: I didn't do anything particularly significant other than just run around and play big ball soccer at my son's soccer breakup yesterday.
1: And you're not what I would consider an old man. You're like in the prime.
0: No, but my joints think I'm an old man. But as we said, and you just heard him there before, I'm not sure if anyone could top the work of our mate Chris, who hurt his back playing Scrabble. He's now gone to have some physiotherapy.
1: That's wussy.
0: So Hot Family, I want to know this afternoon, how did you hurt yourself playing with your kids?
1: How did you? 1-300-468-911.
0: In Pridgeon Springs, Katrina, how are you this afternoon?
2: I'm well, Nugget. How are you?
0: My friend, very well. Apart from being a little bit sore, you can't actually see my body for ice packs at this point, or because I foolishly ran around and played soccer for about 45 minutes.
1: That's a bonus for Katrina, I might add.
0: I should make the point, too, because it wasn't like I was playing all day. It was literally about 40 minutes, and I got too involved. It was ridiculous. Katrina, when have you injured yourself playing with your kids?
2: Well, it wasn't me, but it was a friend of mine. He challenged my son to a running race.
0: Oh.
2: And my son is pretty fast, and he absolutely smoked him. And our friend, as he ran over the line, sort of pulled up lame and said, "Oh no, it's just because he did it barefoot. Oh, I just stepped on a stone." Turns out he ruptured his calf muscle.
0: Well. Katrina, it's funny you say that.
1: Oh, here we go.
0: I recall a friend of mine, what's his name? Well, that's right, Al. Alan, we were at a school visit many years ago and we were playing bull rush. And what happened to you when you got a bit involved, big boy?
1: I might have pulled a hamstring.
0: Katrina, I tell you, it was like a sniper had emerged in the trees and taken him down. And it had that. And did you also?
1: I think it was the change of direction rather than my speed.
0: Oh, it was Fittler-like. And is that the same hamstring you may have also injured during the Dunny race promotion?
1: Other leg.
0: So you're sharing it around. Yeah, that's rough. Do you know what it's reminded me of too? Katrina, have you seen that ad on telly? I think it's for Panadol or something, where the mum is playing with the little girls in the bedroom and the daughter tears in with the sword and knocks her onto the dollhouse.
1: I've seen that one.
0: Have you seen that ad?
2: That is
0: the best ad on TV, isn't it? It's so funny because the mum gets axed. And she's like,
2: we love it when a parent gets
0: Look, it's the funniest home video principle. I can tell you there was a couple of dads who went down hard yesterday, and rather than go, "Oh, mate, are you okay?" I just stood there and laughed. We're all enjoying
1: that. Moral of the story is if you get asked to go on a running race or something,
0: just don't do it.
1: Don't do it.
0: Actually, I know a teacher at my boy's school who was having a running race with her son and snapped her Achilles.
1: Oh.
0: Yeah. We all get to a certain point in our life and running races are maybe something best viewed in the rearview mirror.
1: Yep.
0: I think.
2: Absolutely.
0: And that is the lesson to be learned.
1: Something
0: there.
1: You used to do.
0: Katrina, thanks so much for your call. Have a cracking afternoon.
2: You too, guys. Thank you.
0: In Pacific Paradise, Kat, how are you?
3: Oh, fantastic. How are you going?
0: Well, very, very well. When have you come a guts of playing with your kids?
3: I took my son ice skating probably 2 years ago now.
0: Yes.
3: Yeah, I wasn't even doing anything. I was like literally standing still with my son helping him ice skate. And next minute, I've ended up on my backside in the only puddle in the whole rink, and I've managed to tear a ligament in my left knee.
0: See, again, I've never ice skated. I've roller skated badly. And I think we were talking about this the other day. The idea of falling over but having razor sharp blades attached to the bottom of your feet. Like, do people dig like the blade into their other leg all the time? Is that a common injury?
1: I reckon it would be.
3: I'd hope to not. But I think it does happen quite often.
0: So
3: yeah.
0: You had a busted knee
1: so
0: and
1: Kat
0: a,
1: was just
0: and
1: an
0: a wet bum.
1: An innocent bystander. That's no fair.
3: Yes,
0: so
3: exactly.
0: Were you injured to the point, like, did other adults have to come and get you off the ice? Were you that badly hurt?
3: I had to be carried off the ice.
0: And that's the worst
3: that was the
0: bit.
3: Only.
0: Yeah.
3: Then I had to have the ambulance called as well.
0: No. And that's the thing. The knee was hurting, but the pride was absolutely throbbing by that stage, I imagine.
3: Pride was destroyed.
0: Oh, yeah. And all the while is your boy sitting there going, "So, Mum, are we going ice skating now? What's going on here?" You seem busy.
3: He doesn't want to go again with me.
0: He's traumatised. Yeah, he'll never ice skate ever again. Oh, Kat,
3: no.
0: That is a physical and emotional journey you've been through there. Thank you for sharing with us. You have a wonderful afternoon.
3: You too. Bye.
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5: 91.1 Hot FM. Sunshine Coast Traffic. G'day, got water over Brisbane Road southbound as you cross over to the Nicklem Way around Outrigger Park from Mooloolaba. Water over Station Road through Pomona. Nice one for the Bruce back from Brizzy. Bit of traffic southbound on the Nicklem Way around the Kiwanis Shopping Centre after a minor accident earlier, and a little bit slow outbound through Mount Creek and the Sunshine Motorway. Fernwood women aren't just strong, they're strong to the core. Join this May and get 2 weeks of Reformer Pilates. 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
1: You could be doing something productive. Instead, you're here. Oh no.
0: This is Nugget and Al, driving you home with a laugh.
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0: 6891. Albie, a lot of calls coming in this afternoon. Apparently a lot of us.
1: It's getting out of hand.
0: Are injuring ourselves playing with our kids.
1: What is going on? 1-300-468-911.
0: In Beerwah, Katrina, how are you this afternoon?
2: Hello, how are you?
0: We are very, very well, my friend. When did you have a blowout playing with your kids?
2: Oh, we were playing cut up pieces of paper and I reached out for my son to stop cutting and he cut the tip of my finger off.
1: Did you say cut the tip off?
2: Yeah, about a good, almost a centimetre.
0: Oh, so there was some nail in there is what you're saying?
2: There was bone in there.
0: So when you say you were doing stuff with the kids, was he using a samurai sword?
2: Oh, no, a pair of Aldi scissors. They're bloody
0: sharp. They're good quality scissors, I'd say.
1: It's not the good scissors.
0: Yeah, the scissors you weren't allowed to run with. Oh, and so is that, are you now slightly shorter in one finger? There was no replacing it.
2: No, there was no replacing it. I even took it into the hospital and they just laughed at me.
1: Oh, wow.
0: You take it in, it's like the end of a sausage. You're gone, yeah, sorry about that. That's, you're now shorter in that
1: those
0: one
1: Those injuries
0: finger.
1: Are super painful, aren't they?
2: Oh, my goodness. And I even put it in ice and took it in and they just laughed at me.
0: Took it in an esky. Because you would have bled like buggery too, wouldn't you?
2: Yes.
0: Yeah. Worst craft afternoon ever, can I tell you?
1: No.
0: Terrible craft afternoon. Katrina, that's outstanding. Thanks for your call.
2: Okay, thank you.
0: Bye. In Pridgeon, Marky, how are you?
3: Oh, I'm good, nugget yourself.
0: Mate, very, very well. When have you hurt yourself playing with the kiddies?
3: Mate, my young fella would have been about four, and he sidestepped me, and I went to tackle him in rugby league and ruptured the ACL. Oh,
0: again, you get to a certain age, changing directions is no longer on the agenda. It's just not going to happen.
3: You know, and all I was worried about, I had no Reg Grundy's on, and I was worried about everything.
0: You're in agony, your knee's been ruptured, but you're sitting there going, why can't I feel a breeze?
3: Correct.
0: Oh, that's brilliant. Was this like a proper organised game or just a muck around game in the backyard?
3: No, in the backyard. He was only four and he said, Dad, let's go play football. I said, yeah, no worries, yeah. I can do that.
0: And he's gone bang, bang, and your knee's gone kapow.
1: See, the mind says easy, and the body goes, nah, don't do this.
0: My mind's telling me no. Marky, that is horrific, mate. You have a great afternoon. Thanks for your call.
4: See you, man.
0: Benny, how are you this afternoon, mate?
4: Hey, good yourself?
0: My friend, very, very well. I've got to say, feeling a lot better about being a little bit sore after hearing these tales of woe this afternoon.
1: How many people have injured themselves playing with their kids?
0: People cutting off tips of fingers and things is a nightmare. Benny, when have you hurt yourself playing with your kids?
4: So I had met my cousin's partner for the first time and had the pineapple tin rings?
0: Yeah.
4: And then sliced my finger and it was just hanging.
0: So you're going, oh, no worries, kids, I'll get you some delicious, juicy pineapple. My finger! Oh, is that basically how it played out?
4: Pretty much, yeah.
0: Look, nothing says making a good first impression like cutting off a limb, I would suggest.
4: Oh, absolutely.
0: So are we talking into the hospital for surgery here, Benny?
4: No, I just went to the doctors and just had to go and get about 5 to 6 stitches.
1: I was waiting for Ben to say, no, I just taped it up.
0: Nah, sure, right? Yeah, I just got two of those really thick Band-Aids and they seem to have done the job.
1: I stuck it between two pineapple rings.
0: The hole's right there. It's made to go. I mean, Ben doesn't have use of that finger anymore, but it's made for a great story. Benny, you have a ripping afternoon, mate. Thanks for your call.
4: Thank you.
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17: Hi, I'm Rana Hussein. The AFLW has unveiled its opening date for 2026. The season will kick off on August the 9th with the Saints taking on Carlton as part of the annual Spuds game. The 12-round season will wrap up with the grand final on November 28th. The Adelaide Thunderbirds have jumped to the top of the Super Netball table with a 4-goal win over the Melbourne Maverick last night. In yesterday's other game, the Swiss drowned the Fever 63-57. And qualifying for the French Tennis Open gets underway tonight with Aussies Taylor Preston, Storm Hunter and Madison Inglis, all aiming for a spot in the main draw.
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0: Oh, yes. 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

0: Hot family, I was going to bring something to your attention this afternoon, something that's occurred to me initially. 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
1: How good was that?
0: And it was unreal. From midnight on the Thursday through to midnight on the Monday, absolutely nothing but wall-to-wall 90s. But I was very excited about, I'm a 79 model, as a lot of members of the Hot family are around that age. So the 90s was, that's those formative music years.
1: That was your era.
0: Oh, they were my jams. And it was just banger after banger after banger. And all Easter weekend, I had it locked on. And you had the gears.
1: That was your era.
0: Oh, they were my jams. And it was just banger after banger after banger. And all Easter weekend, I had it.

0: very underrated song, Around the World Got a Run. It came on and you hear that kind of bit of the basic guitar at the start and you kind of go, okay, that's an absolute ripper. So I was thoroughly enjoying it and I was sort of doing things when I heard it. So I thought I heard something and then I thought, nah, I've obviously heard that wrong. But then this morning, driving into work, it came on again.
1: We gave it another go.
0: And I thought, I'm going to listen to this really closely to see if I've heard this correctly. And I have, because the song Around the World, it follows the very well-worn, because the Red Hot Chili Peppers, love them or hate them, have a very well-worn formula for all of their songs. Usually they start the song with some fairly aggressive bass guitar, and then it starts with Anthony Kiedis kind of rapping.

0: That's pretty much that's every song, isn't it?
1: I love that, yes.
0: Every single song that they do. Anthony Kiedis raps it, but not quite sure why. That's pretty much every Red Hot Chili Peppers song. So far, everything's going to plan.
1: Yeah.
0: Then we move into, like almost every single Red Hot Chili Peppers song, we move out of Anthony's kind of weird rock rap into kind of a very stripped back, slowed down, almost ballad-like chorus.

0: Five stars, no notes.
1: Ain't broke, don't fix it.
0: Ain't broke, don't fix it. We'll do a bit of rapping stuff, then we'll do the chorus, and then everything will be fine. Everyone will love it. We are the Red Hot Chili Peppers.
1: I'm with you.
0: So I'm getting my groove on this morning driving into work. I'm thoroughly enjoying Around the World. And then we're getting to the back end of the song. And, you know, when you start to kind of start repeating the chorus a few more times just to roll things out.
1: Gotta fill out 4 or 5 minutes.
0: And I was listening to it and I thought, what's happened here?

0: Who's got the song sheet?
1: Did we break Anthony Kiedis?
0: I've never noticed it before either.
1: I thought I heard it over the Easter weekend, then I've heard it again this morning. I love the fact that about 4 minutes into the song, Kiedis just goes,
0: I don't know.
1: I'm out. I know I've sung them three times already. Hey, Anthony, so you know you say around the world, and then just do whatever you like. I've got an idea, boys. It sounds like his brain's broken. I just play it again. We're not making this up. This is in the song. And be honest, because we all do that. We're all driving along in the car and you're singing a song.
0: Yeah, but we didn't write the song.
1: Yeah, you're singing Taylor Swift's Cruel Summer and you go, I'm drunk in the back of the car. And you just try and get through to the bit where you know the song again. Which we all do. I'm not sure if you're allowed to do that if you're the lead singer of the band and you wrote the song. So I'm just saying, Kiedis, that song came out 30 years ago. I'm on to you, mate.
0: I'm going to listen more closely, future.
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3: 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Sunshine Coast traffic.
4: G'day, a bit of water over the Bruce Highway, northbound through Moorumba Downs. Minor congestion, a clear run up the coast after that. Very slow on the Nicklin Way southbound, crossing over from the Sunshine Motorway down towards Point Cartwright Drive and Kiwanis Shopping Centre, and a little bit of traffic around the Plaza Hall Parade Maroochydore Road. 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
4: Your news now.
6: Hey there, I'm Jackie Loom. The federal government is defending changes to trust tax rules as the coalition claims the move amounts to a death tax. The proposal would enforce a minimum 30% tax on discretionary trusts, targeting income-splitting strategies used by high earners. Labor says the reforms close loopholes, while critics warn families managing inheritance could be caught in the crackdown. Meantime, the PM is continuing to defend changes to negative gearing. He claims the changes are a common sense move that won't affect those who already have investment properties. Anthony Albanese says it's about building up the wealth of the nation.
7: If you have a negatively geared home, you can still continue. There are no changes in those arrangements. But if you want to invest in the future, it needs to be a new home.
6: A military rescue diver has died while trying to retrieve four bodies from a Maldives deep sea cave. Five divers died in the cave network late last week, with four believed to still be trapped 50 metres below. Experts from Finland are now mapping out a new plan to pull them out. An infectious disease expert is warning the Democratic Republic of Congo's Ebola outbreak may have been active for some time. The World Health Organization declared a public health emergency of international concern. And Kylie Minogue has confirmed a 40th anniversary tour next year. Fans and industry insiders have speculated it could adopt Taylor Swift's Eras-style format, celebrating hits from across her four decades in the biz. In sport, qualifying for the French Open gets underway tonight. Aussies Chris O'Connell, Alex Bolt and Taylor Preston all gunning for a spot in the main draw. And the Socceroos are ramping up preparations for the World Cup at a pre-camp in Florida. Experienced forward Mitch Duke says they're making the most of their prep time.
8: It's been a tough camp so far. We are one of the earlier ones because obviously our season's finished earlier and we need that top up and the conditioning to keep going. And, you know, we're building up to a major tournament and the boss is making sure there's no stone left unturned.
6: That's the latest in news and sport.
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11: Weather with the Pump House, water management solutions on tap. Going for an overnight low of 18 tonight. Tomorrow, unfortunately, looking real similar to today. It's going to be raining on and off throughout the day with a high of 24 degrees.
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3: Albie, I saw this story. I just want to quickly discuss it with you and the Hot family because I thought of you straight away.
4: That's nice.
3: So Reddit, one of the social media platforms you can jump on, a lady from Melbourne's popped a photo and a little tale on Reddit expressing a disappointment about, and I get this, she was all excited. She had her groceries arrive. In the groceries was a shiny new jar of Vegemite.
4: Yeah.
3: So good. So exciting. And she was saying, I couldn't wait. It was that special feeling. You get up in the morning. Maybe you're a bit cold. Maybe you're a bit tired. And you think, you know, it's going to fix this. Some Vegemite on toast. So she was up and about. She was stoked. She's unscrewed the lid of the Vegemite. You know, normally you open the lid and it's, I don't know how the machines do it, that beautiful smooth top of the Vegemite.
4: Yeah.
3: It's perfectly smooth. Like, it's incredible. So she's cracked open the Vegemite. You know, the little seal has broken. She's opened it up, expecting to see that beautiful smooth surface. But then she's noticed there's a little bit of an indentation in the surface. And she's looked closer and gone, wait a minute, that's a fingerprint.
4: Mm.
3: There is like a finger in the top of her Vegemite. So she's put this on Reddit going, how gross is this? I opened my Vegemite. I've cracked it open. It was a brand new jar. And there, clearly dabbed right in the middle of it, is a mysterious, hopefully human fingerprint. She's popped it on Reddit, got a lot of different comments, people sort of going, you know, is this real? Is it fake news? Somebody said that, you know, maybe would you eat it? Would you not eat it? Vegemite actually got involved and said that we're in contact with the author of a recent post about a jar of Vegemite they believe may have been tampered with. So all the usual works and jerks are being gone through. Alan, my question to you, if that's you, would you have still eaten the Vegemite?
4: Yes, I would. It's only a fingerprint.
3: But where has the finger been?
4: If there was a fingernail in there, I might have thought twice.
3: Oh,
4: but
3: that's where you get picky.
4: Yeah, but so, a finger.
3: But where has that finger been?
4: I don't know. And it's all been sealed and everything.
3: Yeah.
4: So it's broken the seal.
3: So you're completely sealed. As a Vegemite, at a loss to try and work out how it's happened. As soon as I saw this, because the majority of the comments were like, ugh, chuck it out. That's gross. Mm. You don't know where that finger's been.
4: Yep.
3: You've got no idea what's in there. As soon as I saw the story, I thought, Alan Scott Doblow, he would eat that Vegemite.
4: Yeah, I would. It's all the hassles of having to take it back to the shopping centre and give it back to the guy at Coles or Woolies.
3: Well, and that's the other question Tight asks.
4: Yeah.
3: It's $5 for a jar of Vegemite.
4: Yeah,
3: would you get a refund?
4: Yeah, I'll be taking it back. Absolutely. It's a disfigured product.
3: Oh, that's the term you're using.
4: Disfigured product in this way.
3: So
4: what would you have done? Just tossed it in the bin.
3: Bye-bye, Vegemite.
4: I don't know. I probably wouldn't have even noticed that it had a fingerprint mark.
3: No one doubts that for a second.
4: I would have thought, oh, the machine's just, hasn't done its normal good job.
3: And look, obviously not great for radio, but when you see the story online, it's very clearly, it's a finger.
4: Mm.
3: It is a finger where someone's gone into the Vegemite.
4: Maybe it was someone on their last day who thought, nah, I've got to do this to
3: Cop
4: every
3: this.
4: Jar of Vegemite I can find.
3: They just... remember the start of Laverne and Shirley?
4: Yeah.
3: How all the beer bottles were going past? Yeah. Is that?
4: I reckon,
3: but instead of beer bottles, it's just a bloke going...
4: I reckon there is a guy on the assembly line on his last day going... You'd be throwing away hundreds of bottles.
3: Like, guys, what's Brad doing over there?
4: No.
3: Yeah, I don't know, but it's his last day.
4: Geez, working hard.
3: He has not worked this hard. Why do we make him redundant? He seems to be taking it really well. So just want to make very clear, if that's you, with very clearly a human finger has been jabbed into your brand new Vegemite, you're eating it.
4: It's nothing.
3: How have you lived this long? It's a miracle.
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2: Mikey.
3: Did I hear a little crack at the start of that?
2: Little one.
3: Yeah, just a little one.
2: Look, it's winter.
3: Yeah, true.
2: I'm just saying, you know, everyone's got a little sniffle.
4: Yep.
2: Yeah. You know? And when you're a classically trained voice performer like me.
3: Yes.
2: No, I'm not. Because you guys, a lot of people in the Hot Family don't get to enjoy.
3: What, my like, singing?
2: Well, my singing especially. Like, you two can at least kind of carry a tune. Albie is the
3: and
2: person.
3: Dance moves. Albie's
2: caught more of my singing than even my wife over the years. I cannot sing to save myself.
4: You hit notes that don't even exist.
2: I'll hit multiple notes in like one line. I can't sing at all.
3: Yeah.
2: And it was only the other day I was wandering around the office. I was banging out something in the office.
3: Yeah.
2: And a couple of the ladies went, Nug, we love you. But that's horrible. You know when you just don't care?
3: Yeah.
2: That's what we were playing. We were playing the Phil Collins banger, Against All Odds.
3: Oh, yeah.
2: One of those songs you've got to sing from your soul.
3: Yes.
2: So I was wandering around the office getting stuff off the printer and doing bits and pieces. I kept singing as I went into the men's toilet. So the acoustics in there got real nice.
4: Oh, yeah.
2: And just that's what they said. Well, did you keep singing while you went to the toilet? Yes, I did.
3: Wow.
2: It's against all odds. You're not going to stop singing just because you're going to the bathroom.
3: And Al, did you hear what he said, that you and I can sing and...
4: Yeah.
2: I didn't say dance. No, I didn't say dance.
3: Well, no, I'm adding the dance.
2: Yeah, no.
3: Because if we can sing and dance, we're ready for a performance.
4: We are. We are a duo.
2: Boys, our email comes from Troy. Dear Mikey, my girlfriend has decided to become a vegetarian and wants me to do the same. So for the last few weeks, we've been eating nothing but vegetarian meals, and I find them okay, but I'm dying for a steak. Problem is, I have told her I will try her way for 3 months, so I'm stuck eating things like baked falafels and cabbage wraps.
3: Ugh.
2: If I sneak a burger at work or a sneaky Macca's, am I breaking her trust? Troy.
3: No, you're not.
2: Look, you are.
3: Nah.
2: But you are breaking her trust because you've made a promise to her.
4: That you'll eat veggie for 3 months.
2: But I reckon, we've talked about this before. You know, as a parent, there's those little white lies you have to tell your kids.
3: Yeah.
2: I think this almost falls into that. And we addressed a similar issue a couple of weeks ago about lying to save someone's feelings.
3: Mm.
2: If Troy has a you know, triple whopper with cheese and extra bacon for lunch today and goes home and says to his beautiful girlfriend when she says, yeah, what did you have for lunch? Lentils.
4: Yeah.
2: And they were
3: beans.
2: Amazing.
3: Yeah.
2: You know, because what you're doing, Troy, is you're actually reaffirming your love and commitment to her via this stupid diet choice.
3: Yeah.
2: So,
3: but that said, you can't make someone go to a veggie when they don't want to. I would say, if she says, what did you have for lunch today? Just say, I had lentils from McDonald's.
2: McLentils.
3: McLentils.
2: Yes. There's somebody at McDonald's HQ going, hey, that's not half bad.
4: It's on the secret part of their menu.
2: Get the legal team down here. Can we steal McLentils off these three idiots?
3: Yeah. And all the 11 herbs and lentils.
2: I got a 10-pack of lentils, please.
3: Yes.
4: Yeah. Didn't they have plant-based Macca's at one stage?
2: They may still.
4: So you could say, it's not technically meat, it's plant-based.
2: And look, there is a lot of people who will tell you that the plant-based alternatives to actual animal meat is indistinguishable. You can't tell the difference.
4: Can't believe it.
2: That might be a little bit, that might be a workaround here for you, Troy.
4: Gray
2: boy.
4: Area.
2: You still get to have your Whopper, but it's a plant-based patty. But that being said, again, she's asked you to do this, but you don't want to make yourself miserable either.
3: No, you don't. Just go and get a steak.
2: Plus, if you've been eating, I'm not a doctor, I'm going to shock you guys, I'm not a doctor. But I'd imagine if you've been eating meat your whole life, if you just go and cut it off all of a sudden.
4: Yeah.
2: Your body's not going to love that.
3: No.
2: All of a sudden that protein, all that stuff you get out of meat has disappeared out of your body.
4: You can still get iron from other sources though, can't
2: you? Look, people will try to tell you that mushrooms are called meat for vegetarians. You know who came up with that? Vegetarians. I'm just saying.
4: How would you go on a vegetarian diet?
2: It would be the worst 8 minutes of my life.
3: Yeah, I'd be the same. There's no way I could do it.
2: I was saying earlier how you can often hear me singing around the office.
3: Yeah.
2: No, you just hear me sobbing.
4: Some vegetarian meals are okay, but...
3: Like what?
4: I don't know.
2: No,
4: I've tried some not even realising it was vegetarian.
2: Long-time members of the Hot Family will recall a lifetime ago, I did this show, the afternoon show, the drive show, with a lady named Hayley, who's back down in South Australia.
4: Yeah.
2: I had dinner at her parents' house in Adelaide with her and her parents just before her wedding. They were all devout vegetarians. Knocked up an eggplant lasagna. To this day, is still one of the nicest things I've ever eaten.
4: Wow.
2: It was amazing.
4: And did you know it was eggplant lasagna?
2: Yeah, no, I did.
4: Yeah.
2: And look, to be fair, I brought a Whopper and squeezed the juice into it. They didn't know that, though. I did it in the backyard. So everything was fine. But no, look, if you want to go that way, that's your way. But Troy, I think you can sneak an occasional rissole here or a chop here. And just, I don't think you're cheating on your girlfriend.
4: Secret
2: no.
4: squirrel.
3: Yeah, whatever just, she doesn't know won't hurt her.
2: Which is the motto of every cheater ever.
3: Yeah.
2: Mikey, I believe you've got some shish kebabs in the oven. We'll talk to you later.
3: And some vegetable spring rolls.
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0: 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Sunshine Coast traffic.
5: Final check on your sunny coast traffic. Take care on the wet roads tonight. It's all clear on the Bruce Highway between Brisbane and Gympie. No complaints for Steve Irwin way through Glasshouse, around Beerwa and through Landsborough. It's filtered out nicely now on the Sunshine Motorway through Mountain Creek. Be aware there's some water over Brisbane Road, Mooloolaba, southbound approaching Nicollam Way. 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It's Paul. Get the latest traffic info every 30 minutes in the morning from 5:30 on 91.1 Hot FM.
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2: Now, big boy, I've got some very, very exciting news for you.
3: For me?
2: Because there's a couple of things I know about you, and I think the Hot family know about you, is that you're not a great cook.
3: No, I'll give that. I'll concede that.
2: And you're also an intensely lazy man. So I've got great news for you, my friend. Because yes. I want to take you back to, I reckon, it was either Tuesday or Wednesday of this week. If you recall, we were playing surveys. Mm-hmm. And the survey was something along the lines of, in a survey of women, if they could get their husband or their other half to do just one thing, number one on the wish list would be clean the house, I think it was.
3: Yes.
2: What was number two?
3: I remember.
2: And if you recall, I think it was Wednesday we played this particular round of survey says, and we got a call from the lovely Julie from Palm Woods. We've surveyed the ladies and they've said if they could get their other half to do just one thing, number one on the wish list was clean the house. What do you reckon number two is?
4: Dinner?
2: Julie, that's a good idea in theory, but say, for example, the person cooking the dinner is Alan.
3: Mm-hmm.
2: How would that go, Alan?
3: I can cook dinner.
2: So let's just say we're living in a universe where you're married to the beautiful Julie.
3: Yep.
2: She's had a long day. She said, I just...
3: Julie, Alan, had a bad day today, love.
2: I just want you to cook dinner. What are you preparing?
3: What are we having? Let me have a look. I think it might be chicken chips and vegetables.
2: Chicken chips as in, is that chicken comma chips or like chicken chippies?
3: Chicken chippies.
2: So, Julie,
3: with sauce.
2: He's prepared you a meal for a seven-year-old. How do you feel about that?
4: Great.
2: Yeah. Wow. This is exactly
3: and
2: my
3: I'd
2: point.
3: And I put sauce on them, though.
2: Ladies, be careful what you wish for. Is it cooked dinner? No.
3: Oh, I do remember that.
2: You remember that.
3: I do.
2: I think we're all shocked by the fact that, yet again, you thought it was appropriate as an adult to prepare for your lovely wife a meal that a seven-year-old would order at a restaurant.
3: Well, you can get those in the hot box at Coles or Woolies or whatever.
2: That is not an adult dinner.
3: They're delicious.
2: And now, have you ever made these for the lovely Jo?
3: No.
2: Because she'd say, get stuffed, I'm not a seven-year-old.
3: She would.
2: So, as I said, you've made...
3: It was just an idea,
2: right? You've thrown it out there that on the wish of your hypothetical wife, Julie from Palm Woods, if she just wanted you to cook dinner just one night, you would be serving up chicken chippies with vegetables.
3: And sauce.
2: As I did say, you're an intensely lazy man. Alan, I've got good news for you. Because from Tuesday of next week, Hungry Jack's is selling chicken chippies again. So one of the most beloved fast food items in Australian history, the Hungry Jack's chicken fries. Apparently, Hungry Jack's social media accounts have been inundated with people going, please, please bring back the chicken fries, because they are good.
3: Could I have been the catalyst for this?
2: I wouldn't think so.
3: No?
2: I don't think you've ever been the catalyst for anything, other than my numerous attempts to resign. So I don't think this is going to be a move for Hungry Jack's they're going to regret, because these chips, these chicken chippies, they're amazing.
3: So it'll be, can I have a Whopper and some chicken chips
2: Get
3: on the side?
2: Give me some chicken chips there. The good news is for you.
3: And a large fries.
2: You lazy, ridiculous man. If you decide to make your terrible dinner dreams come true, now you don't even have to cook the chicken chippies. You can roll through the Hungry Jack's drive-thru, go home and disappoint Joe in an even faster fashion. So I'm pleased for you, mate. That's worked out good.
3: What a wonderful end to the week.
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0: statistically we die sooner. And some people will say that's because of lifestyle or we don't go to the doctor often enough. Or is it because we've done something stupid? That's possibly the reason why we statistically, we tend to die sooner than our female spouses. I just wanted to bring you a little story. There's just another piece of evidence. And I just love the fact that I don't think there's a woman in the world who would say this, but a staggering number of men have responded to a survey, Albie. So on the weekend just gone in the UK, they had the Grand National, their big fancy horse race, their Melbourne Cup, if you will. And in the lead up to the Grand National, one of the big betting agencies over there, Freebets, did some surveying amongst their members. And one of the main statistics that came out of the survey is that 1 in 50 men firmly believe they could beat a horse in a 100-metre race. So it's only 2%, but 1 in 50 men going, yeah, I got it.
1: Is this 1 in 50 sober men?
0: There is not a woman in the world, not even the most confident woman in the world would go, yeah. I could beat a horse.
1: Yeah, no worries.
0: So they did this survey of over 2,000 people, and yeah, 1 in 50 men firmly, I'm quoting there, firmly believe they could beat a horse in a 100-metre race, but they didn't stop there. Because they then asked the same group of men, all right then, so obviously the vast majority have said, nah, I couldn't beat a horse. Because horses are incredible.
1: Horses are athletes.
0: Even the slowest horse is going to beat a most average human.
1: Well, they've got
0: men.
1: Four legs for a start.
0: They've actually got horsepower.
1: Yeah,
0: where do you think the term comes from, people? And look, having seen our efforts in the race that stops the station, none of us have beaten a horse. We couldn't have even beat the bottle of glue they made from the dead horse. But it gets better, because after they've made it very clear that 98% of the blokes thought, nah, I can't beat a horse. They said, okay then, what animal do you think you could beat in a race? 27% reckon they could beat a crocodile. These are all over 100 metres.
1: Right.
0: 20% reckon they could beat an elephant.
1: Ooh.
0: Over 100 metres. Once they got going, I reckon you'd have the elephant for the first 10 or 15.
1: I'm going to tell you, I reckon a croc, once it
0: gets
1: going,
0: they move pretty well. But this is where things get really weird. Because 11% reckon they could outsprint a house cat. But it gets better because there are stats here for the number of people who've actually tested this out. So 28% of the people surveyed said they have done a test. They've clocked themselves in a race against an animal. Yeah. They've seen an animal and gone, eh, I could beat that in a race.
1: Yep.
0: 10%. So 61% of the people who did the survey have said they have raced a dog.
1: Yes, that does not surprise me.
0: How do you
1: me.
0: Even organise that? All right, Frido, you stay there. Okay, ready, set, go. No one's beating a dog. Dogs are fast. 26% have said they've successfully raced a cat. And 19%, that's the actual stat, say they have successfully raced a goat, which is spectacular. But then they thought, okay, we've got speed covered. I want to get to remind you, these are all men responding to these answers. No, a woman would have got to the first question and gone, this is stupid, I'm leaving.
1: I'm out.
0: Whereas blokes have gone, yeah, hit me with some more questions. What other animals do I think I'm faster than? So speed is one thing. And just to circle back to the horse. The 2% of blokes reckon they can beat a horse in a race. Usain Bolt is still considered the fastest human ever recorded. So the fastest man over 100 metres.
1: Yes.
0: His top speed was 43 kilometres an hour. The average speed of a horse is 60 kilometres an hour. I'm not a mathematician, but that's more.
1: So the horse has got Usain covered.
0: So Usain Bolt, he would have got a ticket if he'd run through a school zone, but not through a normal residential street. This is the best bit. They've gone, okay, we've covered speed. What about feats of strength? 22% of adults in the survey, again, I say adults, men, were confident, despite them weighing up to 60 kilograms, they could lift a chimpanzee off the ground. I love the fact they haven't framed the question as, excuse me, sir, do you think you could lift 60 kilograms? They've gone, excuse me, sir, could you lift a chimp? And they've gone, yeah, absolutely
1: sure
0: I could. So 22% reckon they could lift a chimp off the ground.
1: Yeah.
0: 18% reckon they could beat a chimpanzee in an arm wrestle. Because they're insanely strong chimpanzees.
1: And unpredictable.
0: And The best thing

0: 72% of the respondents admitted that men are more likely to believe they could beat an animal in a feat of strength than a woman.
1: I'd like to see a bench press between a gorilla and a bloke.
0: That's what you want to do.
1: Yeah.
0: That is an absolutely spectacular set of statistics. But yet again, I think it reminds us all, us blokes, we are idiots.
1: I think I have to agree.
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13: It's been a long day. 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
14: I did think it was Tidbit for years.
15: It's Tid. Annoyingly, it's
14: Yeah,
15: Tid.
14: Yeah, wish it was Tid.
13: And Tom.
16: Love to get compo one day.
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17: No. Tom, you need a job first.
15: Shut up.
13: Cheaper than therapy and way less professional.
18: Yes, that's right. It's ChatGNT. Cheers, guys.
14: Cheers. Welcome.
18: Big show coming up. Massive. I've got a story about when did you play your kids something too early?
14: Oh.
18: You put on a movie and after you've gone, This is not right. Yes. I shouldn't have done that.
10: Okay,
18: got
10: great.
18: Some crackers coming up.
10: Awesome. Well, I've got a car story that's happened to me.
18: Your car.
10: The good old car.
18: The sexy time machine?
10: Yeah, sexy time machine. Story about the old Mazda 3 that I've had since 2012, 2013. Yeah. I don't drive it anymore, of course. Jummy drives that piece of poo.
18: You've got the elevated car.
10: I've got the better car. But he wanted to take it on and I was like, fine. So something happened with that car and I'll let you know.
18: All right, let's get into it.
10: This is Chat G&T, just a bit of fun banter for your Monday night.

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0: back to ChatGNT, the radio show that started as a podcast. If you like what you hear, search ChatGNT on the free iHeart app and listen to us anytime. Okay, so I feel like I'm going to be judged, but also some people who know me very well will be like, of course that happened to her. And this is also why I think I'm undiagnosed ADHD. Because you know what I saw the other day about people with ADHD? Mm. Is they get really fixated on things and they work really hard at that particular thing.
1: Yeah.
0: Which I think you know about me, that I get like that about stuff. But then they miss the everyday normal things. I got an email to obviously when you re-register your car every year, right?
1: Yep.
0: But it goes to an old email address that I don't check. So the email got sent there and I didn't see it. So I forgot the rego was due. They send about 4 follow-ups. They do a lot. Didn't see any of them either. So anyway, Jumpy's driving around in an unregistered vehicle. And,
1: oh, cops love that.
0: Yeah, they really love it. And so he went to get it. It was due for its service. And he went to a new place because we'd moved house. So he thought, I'll go to a new mechanic closer. And the guy was like, hey, mate, do you know your car's not registered? And Jumpy was like, what? And so that's
1: ADHD
0: amazing.
1: What?
0: Yeah. And so he's like, hey, the car's not registered. And I was like, oh, probably never got the email. Of course, found the email, found 4 emails. And so they give you a grace period of 3 months.
1: Pretty good.
0: Which is pretty good.
1: Did you skip that? That is a quarter. That is a quarter of the year.
0: We were over the quarter of the year. Geez. I've had a lot on, right?
1: You've had a lot. You've actually had a bit on.
0: It comes through. Yeah. It's due on like the 27th of December or something. It's a Christmas.
1: Oh, that's
0: terrible time of year, right? So what happens is when you're driving an unregistered vehicle and you've gone past that 3 months, you have to get a new roadworthy. So we have to pay for that. Then you've got to drive to main roads and say, hey, this is what's happened.
1: TMR, mate.
0: You're not covered for CTP insurance, is that it?
1: CBD oil.
0: Well, you were blue tonight.
1: Are we talking about compulsory third-party insurance, the 90s band, or cannabis oil? What are we talking
0: Everybody
1: about?
0: Knows.
1: All three.
0: All three. It's all in. I'm listening to that. Yeah. I'm on the cannabis and I'm driving.
1: You weren't stressed because you're on the oil.
2: That's good tonight.
0: So I go to main roads. I go, hey, this has happened. She goes, don't worry. Happens all the time. Types it in and goes, oh. You're past the 3 month mark, though. That doesn't
1: You've
0: happen.
1: You've had a quarter for this.
0: Yeah,
1: mate.
0: And I was like, mate. And then she goes, okay, where are the plates? And I was like, they're on the car. And she's like, you got to get those
1: off. Plates, right?
0: And I was like, what? So she hands me 2 screwdrivers. I'm in a black mini skirt, black leather mini skirt. It's pissing down rain. Thank God I'd parked underneath, which I don't normally do.
1: Yeah.
0: She goes, go down, take them off. When you come back up, just give me a little wave and I'll like come straight to you. And I was like thinking, why am I taking them off? This is so weird. Like I didn't understand.
1: Yeah.
0: I go downstairs and I'm like, well, I got to put these back on, go pick up the kids. And this old grandpa goes, hey, love, you look like you're in a bit of trouble there. Do you want me to help? He would have been nearly 80. And
1: Don't let it make him go down there.
0: I said, no, I'm all
1: You'll
0: good.
1: Do a hip doing that,
0: totally.
1: Mate.
0: Totally. But I reckon he just wanted to hang out with me because I went, I'm all good, thanks. And he just came over anyway.
1: He just watched
0: you. Yeah. And you know, he bent down with me and he goes, I'll hold it in place for you. So he's holding it. Anyway, Gramps is there, not twisting it. I was like, I'm all good. And he's like, oh, holding it, chatting to me. Lovely fellow. But I was like, this is not what I need.
1: You don't
0: right
1: want
0: now.
1: An audience for that.
0: Did not want an audience. My undies were being seen by everyone. Eventually they're on. I've got the shakes by this
1: Your
0: point.
1: Undies.
0: My undies.
1: Got them back on.
0: Eventually the undies are back on.
1: Gramps had a good time.
0: Had to take them off.
1: Yeah.
0: I go up, I give her the screwdrivers back. She's like, you're all good? And I was like, yeah, mate.
1: Yeah,
0: I'm
1: thanks
0: all
1: so
0: good.
1: Much.
0: That
1: love
0: was
1: your
0: awesome.
1: Work.
0: Like, couldn't she have ticked a little thing and gone?
1: And couldn't she have said, by the way, you need to surrender your plates. You'll get a new set of plates.
0: Yeah, she didn't say
1: didn't
0: any
1: even
0: of that.
1: Say that.
0: So I didn't understand what I was like. I texted Jummy midway going, I've got to take the plates off. And he's like, can't she go downstairs and look at them? And I was like, yeah. So even he didn't understand. And then
1: and
0: I get
1: you're
0: home
1: attached
0: and
1: to the plates.
0: So attached.
1: You memorize the plates. You can't memorize QE8.
0: Yeah.
1: No.
0: That was my first car I ever bought because daddy paid for the car before that.
1: Okay. All right. Why didn't you call him up? He could have done the screwdriver thing for
0: 81 year old dad instead of the 81 year old random grandpa.
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0: 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Georgie and Tom are professionals.
1: Apparently.
0: This is ChatGNT.
2: What you say?
3: Are you saying something, babe? Are you going to say something?
4: Are you going to say something?
5: What did she say?
6: Yes, this is where I give you a scenario and you need to figure out, are you going to say something or just let it slide?
7: Good thought experiment, this game.
6: It is good. It gets you chatting amongst your mates.
7: Yeah, absolutely.
6: Hey, a friend was listening the other day and she said, love the pod, feel like I'm sitting down having a wine with you.
7: That's what we want, babes.
6: If you want a wine, grab one. Today's scenario is about air travel.
7: Ooh.
6: Okay. You're boarding an 8-hour flight. Where's 8 hours?
7: Bali.
6: Bali, fabulous.
7: You know what?
6: God.
7: We're going to Bali.
6: Are you?
7: Yeah. We're doing the...
6: You booked a holiday.
7: Yeah, we're doing the thing that no Aussie's ever done. Going off the beaten track.
6: Taking kids?
7: Yeah.
6: Well, of course.
7: That's what...
6: As if they're getting left behind with anyone. No
7: yeah,
6: one
7: so
6: wants
7: we're,
6: them.
7: We're going with another couple, actually, that have two kids.
6: Fun.
7: They all get along well. So...
6: Oh, this is great.
7: It's going to be set and forget. You go to like a resort and just daddy's going to rip in. Just
6: when
7: pull
6: is
7: aside.
6: This?
7: June, end of June.
6: Oh, is that a good time of year to go there? I don't know.
7: Anytime's a good time, baby.
6: Not to bring it down.
7: That's what that means.
6: Yeah. Just a good time. Get
7: don't bring it down, mate. This
6: just
7: is my one chance
6: down.
7: A year.
6: I'm sorry, but I just have to say.
7: I mean, Bali, yeah.
6: We have a thing with Bali. I don't want to do it till
7: sucks.
6: The kids are older so that they don't catch like Bali belly and get sick.
7: You don't get like bitten by a monkey.
6: Oh, there's
7: Uber
6: that
7: forest.
6: Too.
7: Yeah.
6: Okay, so let's envision you on this 8-hour. Are you Jetstar? That's how often most.
7: Maybe.
6: Yeah. 8-hour Jetstar flight.
7: I'm there. Jeez, I'm already loving it. I've got how much Valium in my system?
6: Oh,
7: we're good
6: so
7: to go.
6: Good. Okay, so there's a few scenarios here. You could either be the parent in this one or you're the passenger. But you, let's say you're the passenger. You're on your 8-hour flight. You're going over for a hen's party. Woo!
7: I'm
6: you're just
7: losing
6: like
7: it.
6: Ready to have fun. And
7: this is playing.
6: Kicking you in the back of the seat is a child that kind of doesn't stop, which we know that is a thing.
7: Yep.
6: Are you saying something or are you putting up with the kicking? Because some parents are morons and don't pick up on it and don't say, oh, I'm so sorry, I'm trying to stop this. The parent has said nothing.
7: Most parents are morons, let's be honest. I'm going to say something
6: kids.
7: Probably within 5 to 10 minutes because I'm already going to be on edge, let's be honest. So
6: why are you on edge if you're going on a holiday?
7: On an 8-hour flight, I'm trapped in a steel tube flying at 30,000 feet at 600 k's an hour. Why am I on edge?
6: Tom Murray's on edge.
7: Oh, I'm
6: not
7: sorry.
6: Not everyone else. Most normal people are like, this is so relaxing, 8 hours, how good, can't wait to get there.
7: With two kids.
6: Oh, sorry, I thought, no, but are you being the girl going to the hen's party on your own?
7: Oh, sorry, I just couldn't imagine it. I just couldn't imagine it.
6: Okay, I'm
7: that's a good point. So am I me on a flight with my family?
6: Not you with
7: or
6: your family.
7: Or am I on a hen's party?
6: So you're without kids. Are you saying something to the person with the kid?
7: I'll give it half an hour.
6: Mm-hmm.
7: I'll give them half an hour and then I'm saying something. You can't go 8 hours with them kicking. And I'll
6: half
7: go
6: an
7: back and
6: generous.
7: I'll say to the parent, because half an hour of, I'll say to the parent, hey mate, just don't want to be a prick here.
6: Oh,
7: but
6: it's awkward, isn't it?
7: Kicking the chair. Do you mind, stopping your kid or I'll, something like that. Something
6: you could
7: nice
6: also just do the look, like the, over the
7: what
6: back.
7: Are you doing? You're doing the.
6: So I've said something before.
7: Would you pay more for a kid-free flight?
6: Oh, interesting.
7: Like, say you're going to New York with your babes, whatever they're called, the hot but gals or whatever. Listen, what do you call your friends, your group? Hot sluts or something?
6: Big time sluts, BTSs.
7: BTS.
6: No, the big group is called the Babs, B-E-B-S.
7: I knew it was something like
6: and
7: that.
6: And then I'm not going to tell you what the smaller group's called.
7: Okay. So you got that. You're going with your Babs.
6: Yeah.
7: Would you pay more, an extra like...
6: How much more?
7: Well, what's it worth for you? Say,
6: I actually 20% wouldn't,
7: more.
6: Because I just hear kids and they don't even...
7: Yeah.
6: The noise doesn't bother me. I guess the kicking would be annoying, but that's unlucky.
7: Yeah.
6: So no, I'd put up with them. I like give like longing, like, oh, I'm so sorry, looks to the parents. I'm like, I get
7: you.
6: But right now...
7: You made a big mistake, didn't you?
6: Yeah. Get me another champagne.
7: More, please. All right, so we're both saying something.
6: Yes. I think we're both saying something.
7: Done.
6: This is ChatGNT, just a bit of fun banter for your Monday night.
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3: I had a couple of champagnes last night.
4: Oh, that doesn't do anything to me.
3: Yeah. 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
3: I had a couple of champagnes last night.
4: Oh, that doesn't do anything to me.
3: Yeah. 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
0: 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Mixed with the best new stuff. I cry my eyes by Elizabeth Taylor. Plus 80s and 90s throwbacks that'll have you singing along. 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
1: Yes, the Winter Festival is back, baby, for 2026. 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
2: Nah. What tune are you trying to do there?
3: I was going, nah. Nah.
2: Still don't know what you're doing. I was somewhere in the ballpark of Eminem.
3: Yeah, but that's what I was trying to do. But we always do it like that. We always have it's a running joke we've had for 10 years that we go, nah.
2: I was somewhere in the ballpark of Eminem.
3: Yeah, but that's what I was trying to do. But we always do it like that. We always have it's a running joke we've had for 10 years.

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0: Hey, it's Will and Woody. You're either up early or up late. And welcome to the show. I mean, this is probably the best of the worst bits from the week. I keep saying that. It's not the best of the worst. It's the best of the best. I mean, we consider this stuff to be good, surely.
1: It's just incredible. It's absolutely incredible.
0: I don't think
1: stuff.
0: It's incredible.
1: No, it's amazing.
0: No, I wouldn't have thought it's incredible, but this is
1: the best stuff you will have ever heard.
0: Then this is the best cut of Will and Woody that you're going to hear.
1: Nah, it's better than that. Raise the bar. So I would say power nap now. Pull over, power nap.
0: Why five. Nap?
1: Just a quick power nap because you want to be up and about for when our best bits start.
0: They're starting now.
1: Well, you got a song. You got a 3-minute power nap and then game on, baby.
0: All right. Well, yeah.
1: Will and Woody.

0: Can't sleep?
1: It's Will and Woody keeping you up.
0: Will and Woody's Swap Meet.
2: Woody, we are turning trash into treasure again with our swap meet, and this time it's Book to Bling.
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2: We've traded for a musical picture frame,
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2: and a vintage film camera,
3: three signed Taylor Swift CDs,
2: for a taxidermied snake,
3: a psychic endorsed unscratched scratchy,
2: then to a limited edition print from artist Michael Goddard.
4: And then suddenly,
3: we're taking the friendship ring.
2: What was it worth when he gave it to you?
5: About $3,500.
3: Diamond ring, sure. It's $6,500 short.
2: Harris is actually in the studio with us today.
3: Do you have any other requests?
6: A big oval diamond.
3: Okay. Yeah. It's ring or bust.
6: Yeah.
3: Right. It's good to know.
0: Will and Woody's swap meet. Swap the deal, keep the good energy with Glowbird.
7: Alrighty, well, there you go. So it's a $3,500 diamond ring. That's what you're swapping for today. Not good enough. Not good enough is what Paris said once when she came in here.
3: Fair enough. That's fair enough. She's got a vision, Will.
7: I don't like it. So we're going to swap it again. I don't like it. And look, we're pumped about it. Look, give us another swap. Give us another challenge.
3: You guys should be pumped. We're effectively saying, text us now, 0429. 13-1065 and tell us what you'll give us for a $3,500 ring.
7: Yes, I know. Very exciting.
3: We're in a great spot.
7: I mean, Annalise has come in here and told me that there's a photo of the ring she's put on my OneNote, but I mean, you're a great producer, AB, but we all know the text where you stumble. I don't think you managed to do that.
6: I believe it's in there, but that's fine.
7: Wow. Let's have a look. What have you got? Whoa, wow, that's gorgeous.
3: Pinch and zoom.
7: That's gorgeous. That's gorgeous.
3: Wow. Great ring. I don't know rings, but it's got the diamonds on the side, on the band there. It's got a square diamond
7: in the middle there.
3: Square cut.
7: Is that on our socials? Can you post? You don't know how to post.
6: I don't know how to post, but Sexy Das can post.
3: Yep. Get it up, Sexy.
7: Have you posted Sexy? Have not.
6: I just sent it to him, to be fair.
8: No, I haven't posted it yet.
3: Maybe and post just, it.
7: We're off the boil, guys.
3: Maybe if you're
7: we're
3: wearing
7: off the boil.
3: It, Sexy.
6: Happy Monday.
7: Monday. Come on. We've all had a couple of days off. We've all had a reset.
3: Hey, come on. Give the team a break.
7: No, we're serious. Paris is here on Friday. Monday. She wants the $10,000 diamond ring. Today's our chance. I just thought we'd all get in here on our A game today.
3: Give us a break, man. Give us a break.
7: We missed a bit.
3: Darcy's been partying for 72 hours straight. Sexy, he had a house party on Friday. He said he finished at 6 p.m. last
7: night.
3: Sexy
7: Das.
3: Unbelievable, Darcy.
8: No, that's true.
7: Tip of the cap, Das.
3: Tip of the cap.
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0: up early. It's Will and Woody keeping you up.
1: Right now, though, Woods, I want to talk about a big story, scandalous story, huge on in my
2: world, in your world,
1: in
2: mate.
1: My world.
2: I love it.
1: In my world.
2: Share
1: I woke
2: your world,
1: up,
2: Will.
1: Shed a tear about this. So Pete Davidson and Beck Hewitt,
2: Elsie Hewitt,
1: related cousins.
2: Don't think so.
1: They've been hooking up for a while. Everyone knows that. They're across. Not married, though. Not married.
2: They've got a baby.
1: They've got a baby. Maybe. a 5-month-old daughter.
2: Yeah.
1: Called Scotty Rose, which is cute. But Pete, he's been out there doing his thing. Bit of a pants man, Pete. Don't think he's loved.
2: Had a lot of high-profile relationships.
1: Bit of a pants man.
2: Ariana Grande. It was with Kim Kardashian. Annalise is in here. Any other?
1: I'm going to throw to Annalise for a little bit of texture here because she might be a little bit more across this. So,
2: mate, I'm naming great relationships he's had. I'm on fire. So there's one I'm forgetting. Kate Beckinsale.
1: Kim Kardashian.
2: Yep. Kate Beckinsale. Yeah, I said that one, mate.
3: Kaya Gerber.
2: I don't know who that is.
3: Kaya Gerber is Cindy Crawford's daughter.
1: Okay. Oh, yeah.
3: Margaret Qualley.
2: Margaret Qualley.
1: Not to be confused with Qualley.
3: Emily Ratajkowski.
1: Oh, yeah.
2: Whoa, okay. It's a big list.
3: Madeline Klein. Chase Who Wonders.
1: Oh, Rwanda.
2: Chase Who Wonders.
3: Chase Who
1: Wonders. We're not here to go through Pete Davidson's ex. So he's been going through a few. Anyway, he's hooked up with this girl called Elsie Hewitt. They had a kid, Scotty Rose, 5 months ago. Not married, though. No. Anyway, apparently, Elsie Hewitt has left the house wearing something that, she might shouldn't have worn. Basically, not looking great. Let's put it that way.
2: Well, she's got a 5-month-old daughter. It's fair enough.
1: She gets canned for it online, and then she does this post.
4: Left the house looking nicer yesterday. I should have known that was going to happen. That's not what I'm thinking about right now because I have a baby to take care of. And I also have to work and make money. And I'm doing it on my own, which is hard.
1: I really feel for her there. So
2: yeah, definitely. Yeah. Why is she whispering?
1: I think she's just a bit defeated.
2: Yeah, right.
1: You know, and that's kind of how the kids do the posts these days. Like, it's not
2: whispering.
1: Yeah, you don't announce. You're just like, I'm casual. I'm eating some chips while I'm on TikTok.
2: Oh, that's
1: what are the chances? I'm moving through life. I'm packing my bag while I'm making a video.
2: Sexy said that.
1: No one's ever sitting down and like, I'm actually talking to the camera now. Not cool. No one watches that anymore.
2: It's not about a coolness. It's apparently boring.
1: Yeah, it's boring.
2: You need to do more things to engage people.
1: I'm tired. It's the end of the day, but I've just got time to quickly take a TikTok. Yeah. That's the vibe.
2: Yeah, definitely.
1: Right?
2: Definitely. That's the tone.
1: So anyway, she's gassed.
2: Yeah.
1: But I actually do feel for her a little bit because she's doing
2: 5 month old and going through a breakup.
1: And she's basically saying as well, Pete's not helping her. Pig of a man. Always thought it.
2: That's true, it's really bad.
1: And Yana Qualley, always thought it. Now
2: Margaret Qualley.
1: But I do also can really empathize. And I think my friend Bridget Jones from the movie Bridget Jones' Diary, Renee Zellweger, I didn't get that name wrong, she can empathise with the idea of stepping outside and being caught wearing something you don't want to be wearing. And that's when she rocks up to the Vickers and Tarts party at the start of her... After she's hooked up with a guy called Mark Darcy.
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3: Oh, dear.
1: Shocking moment.
2: Awful.
1: Shocking moment.
2: Awful moment.
1: You're going to a Tarts and Vickers party and they've changed their theme. 131065, I would love to know, what were you wearing when like the worst thing that you've been seen wearing outside? And often this is like accidental. So like, you know, if you go to a Halloween party or you're going to a costume party, you can kind of explain yourself within the party.
2: Of course.
1: But if you bump into someone on the way to the party... Like our producer Liv, you were saying you were going to a sorry, I find this one very funny. Where were you going?
6: A Peaky Blinders party.
1: A Peaky Blinders party, which is just great that you attend those sorts of things. And then where were you seen prior to that?
6: At the bottle shop.
1: Great. And you're wearing like the breeches.
6: Yeah.
1: Fake beard.
2: And full beard, right?
6: Yeah. I had a penciled on mussy and a beard.
1: That's great.
2: Annalise, did you see anyone when you recently went to a party dressed as Pitbull?
3: Yes, I saw you guys.
1: I forgot about that.
2: Full bald cap, the flavour saver. Mr. Worldwide.
3: I thought it was going to like, I thought it was hot, but I don't think it was received like that.
1: Don't think it was, AB.
2: Joe wants to.
7: She changed into that outfit halfway through because she thought everyone was going to love it so much.
1: She did.
2: And it didn't get the response that you wanted.
3: I was like, Mr. Worldwide. And it was like,
1: I do remember that. I do remember that. It was intense. 131065. What's the worst kit you've been seen outside in?
2: I'd have dressed up as, if you know K-pop Demon Hunters, I dressed up as Jinu. He's one of the Soulja Boys. And yeah. There was a rave in the city, a kids' rave, but you're walking through the city as Jinu.
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0: It's Will and Woody keeping you up.
2: Worst thing you've been seen outside in. We're talking outfits, kits, if you like. A friend of mine was driving to a party that he was going to, wearing a bear onesie.
3: Sure. Of course.
2: He was wearing a bear onesie. He went as a bear to the party.
3: Because you forget you've got to do life admin on the way to the party. So it's a crazy thought, but you're like, I guess I'll drive to the party as a bear.
2: Yeah. Now, look, he actually had quite a bad accident. Like, he walked away. He was fine. But, really wrote the car off and, hit his head on the steering wheel and knocked himself out.
3: Yeah, yeah, yeah.
2: Which was hectic.
3: Yeah, he is okay.
2: He's absolutely fine. Yeah. No ongoing trauma or any injuries or anything like that. But the funny thing was, when he was knocked out, the cops were like, what's in, like, when he came to, there was, like, police standing there and they're like, hey, man, like, what's going on? And he was like, what do you mean, what's going on? I've crashed my car. And then they were like, no, like, nah, what's going on? And he's like, guys, I've had some trauma here. And they're like, no, why are you wearing a bear onesie? And he didn't know why either. So that became an issue.
3: Yeah, of course.
2: Yeah,
3: of course.
2: But anyway, they worked that out.
3: And he's
2: fine.
3: He's out and he's fine.
2: He's out.
3: It sounds like he went to prison. let's go to Greg. Greg, this was back in your 20s, Greg. What was your kit like, Greg?
4: So I guess a bit of a backstory. I used to be in the Air Force and as an aircraft maintainer, there's a whole group of guys I work with turning spanners, and on my weekends I used to do bar work. Mm-hmm. And one particular night, it was a ladies' night and all the barmen had to be shirtless for the evening.
3: Uh-oh.
4: Yeah. And which is, no drama. Like I was probably, I would say, a little bit fitter. Mm. No one from work ever came to this bar. But of all nights, so that night,
2: the Air Force came to the bar.
4: The squadron that I, boys from the squadron I work with.
3: No. On ladies' night. So you thought you were safe.
2: Oh, Greg.
3: Oh, Greg.
2: Wait, so you're topless waitering when effectively your office walks in.
4: Yeah.
2: Awesome.
4: Yeah,
2: so, that is great.
4: And then, it was, the whole night I just got taunted. They were throwing ice and carrying on.
2: Oh,
3: yeah, of course.
2: Oh, that's a great story.
4: Monday next week, you've got to put up with it at work.
2: You've got to get in there. I'm retiring. Like, I'm not going in on Monday. Yeah, thanks for the story, Greg. You can have yourself a $100 Monday suites, but it's a great story.
3: It doesn't get worse.
2: In the Air Force, though, I thought that was kind of, I'm just reminded of Top Gun. I feel like that would just be like all the rage.
3: I don't think that's what it's like.
2: Throw a volleyball in there and everyone's having a great time.
3: I think Top Gun took some creative license there. There are also a lot of scenes where they're just wearing towels. Do you know?
2: There's a lot of homoerotica in Top Gun. But I just thought that is the Air Force, isn't it?
3: Playing beach volleyball oiled up.
2: No, but like men, like, you know, like just, you know, wearing tight uniforms and, you know, like, you know.
3: No, I don't know. Not according to Greg.
2: You ever seen a man in a harness? You know, there's a lot going on there.
3: Harness.
2: Yeah.
3: Well, Natalie. Before they get in the plane. It's a great
2: I don't know where your eyes go. Natalie. It's true though.
3: It props up.
2: It's true though.
3: It definitely props up
2: in a
3: harness.
2: There's a lot going on.
3: Natalie,
2: you seen a man in a harness? It's hard to know what to look.
5: Mine was way worse than being shirtless. I mean, like, I was a makeup artist student doing SFX makeup. I was house-sitting and was getting ready for a party that I was going to the next day. So decided to practice my makeup, and I was decided to go as a fox. So glued my eyebrows down. I had, like, put a prosthetic nose on my face. My whole face looked like a fox. I'd painted my whole body. And I was baking for this, and I forgot that I hadn't grabbed eggs as part of my ingredients.
2: Oh, yeah, yeah.
5: And I needed them for this cake I had to get done.
3: Brilliant.
5: And Woolworths closed in an hour. Oh. So I had to go in this full fox costume to Woolworths to pick up these eggs so that I could get this cake done. Anyway, I was there and I was out and I had the worst looks ever. And then I was just like, well, I'm here anyway. May as well go get Subway and just call it a night. I'm not picking myself.
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I have had that on repeat for the last 20. That one. Okay, stop now though. Stop. I have had that on repeat for the last 20. That one. Okay, stop now though. Stop now. Stop now. Because here's what I want to.

0: music director. He chooses all the songs. We're not trusted with putting any music in this show. Mm. I need to build an army. Then I'm going to call him up next. And I'm going to really need you to be stern with him, Will, and say, hey, we're playing Bangaranga. But we need to build the army. 13.
1: Just play the song, Brent, man.
0: I like my job. 131065 is our number. If you love Bangaranga by Dara and you want to hear it, call now, please, because I need to hear your voices. I need to hear the love for it. If you're in the demo, 25 to 50 female, that's even better. Say you love it. Let's call Brad.
1: Oh, we're not calling Brad with
0: them. We're calling Brad.
1: We're not calling them.
0: We're calling Brad. Well, you've got it. There are certain things you've got to do, all right, to be respectful in business, all right? It's basic. It's basic ethics.
1: Will Woody. Let's get
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0: So then, what are you, either up early, up late, or maybe you're still out?
1: Bloody oath. Maybe you're heading to kick-ons right now. You're in the cab, you're in a car share, or maybe you've got a Dezo driver, heading towards kick-ons, and you're probably thinking to yourself, ooh, it's a cute boy that I'm interested in, but I just don't know how to talk to that cute boy. Well, listen to us right now, because we're going to have some sparkling banter and conversation, and just bring it up with those cute boys like you thought of it yourself.
0: Yep.
1: That's our gift to you.
0: Yep. I don't want to be involved in that.
1: Okay. That's just advice from Uncle Woody here.
0: Oh, don't go yourself. Really, really, really, really sick. All right. It's Will and Woody.

0: Surely it's Will and Woody keeping you up.
1: Woodrow, I love this, mate. Courage from you. Well, courage.
2: Yeah,
1: your middle name.
2: Sometimes I just have to put a line in the sand.
1: Yeah.
2: Now, for those that don't know, whilst we talk on radio, we have no say in what music we play. We have a music director. His name is Brad. He chooses the music, does a great job. But, you know, sometimes we're particularly moved by a song, Wilbur. And I have been moved. I've been moved hard. Eurovision, the winner of the competition, Dara from Bulgaria, has an absolute corker of a song called Bangaranga, right? I want to hear it. I think more people need to hear it. If you're across it, you're listening right now going, oh, yeah, that is a banger and I love it. It should be on high rotation. I came in today and I half expected it to be in the log. I was like, when are we playing it kind of thing? I was shocked to see that it wasn't there. A lot of love coming through from calls.
1: So many. So many people have called
2: in. They also want to hear it. But here's the thing, Will.
1: Because effectively you've asked people to call, yes, if they love the song, but also because you feel like you're going to need at least 10 other people to get the balls to call the music director and ask for the song to come on.
2: Well, I said before the song, I want to build an army.
1: Sure what sort of chat you've had with the producers, but I know it's got to be desperate when they've got both hotlines running to call a couple of the Will and Woody fan faves to come and support you as well.
2: No, I think we were calling them back. They're having some phone trouble. Anyway, if you guys can all hear me, hold the line because I will use you when I need to. But we also have the music director Brad's number, so I'm going to call him now, and just, you know, hello.
3: Hello.
2: Is this Brad?
3: Hello.
2: Is this
3: no?
2: Is this Brad's partner?
4: No.
1: What?
2: Who's that?
4: This is Brad.
2: Oh, g'day, Brad. G'day, Brad. Sorry, mate. We said a bit of a crosswire there or something.
1: Who answered the phone, Brad?
4: I did. That's my beautiful bassy baritone-y voice.
2: Oh. There you go. Sorry, we could hear a woman there for a little bit. But anyway, mate, I should let you know.
1: I might have had a hot mic moment there, Brad. She was Coldplay concert.
4: Just all alone, quietly working away. All
2: right.
4: Can I help?
2: Okay. So you're live on radio, Brad, as I'm sure you know.
4: Oh, hi, Will and Woody.
1: Hi, Brad.
2: Fantastic. Hi, Brad. Were you across Eurovision on the weekend?
4: Yes.
2: Were you across the winning song by Bulgaria?
4: Bangaranga, across Dara's pop banger.
2: Yeah.
4: A bit un-Australian though that you're pushing this.
1: Yeah,
4: it
1: feels strange.
2: Well, no, I did say before that I loved Delta. I loved Delta, but I think Bangaranga could be the song of a generation. I do, Brad. Any chance I could play it right now?
4: Well, look, Woody, I do appreciate the call. You know, unlike Will in the background there saying, mate, just play it. Yeah,
2: classic Will, classic Will. What a coward. What a coward, Brad.
4: Can we do Will and Woody swap meet? How about we swap Will out? But anyway.
2: Look, Brad, before you answer, actually, Brad, I've got Nicole here. Nicole, you're right in the demo, Nicole. You're loving Bangaranga?
5: Absolutely, and I'm 55.
2: There you go,
1: Brad.
2: Slightly in the demo, okay. We've got Stacey here. Stacey, hopefully you're right in the demo. Stacey, you're loving Bangaranga, Stacey?
6: I'm absolutely loving it.
2: It's
6: a banger of a song.
2: There you go. Well said.
6: You have to play it.
1: There you go.
2: We got Viv here. Viv, you're loving loving the song, Viv?
7: Oh, absolutely. Yep. I'm the Bangaranga. Yep. No one's going to sleep tonight.
2: Viv's had a couple. Let's go to Jordan. Jordan, you want to hear Bangaranga?
8: Yes, please. That song slaps. Get it on there.
1: Yeah, there we go.
2: Well said, Bradley.
1: Wow. Resounding.
2: Back over to you, Brad. What were you saying about playing that song?
4: Well, look, you know, the audience votes are in. I mean, it feels like it's Eurovision 2.0.
2: Yeah, it does a bit. Yeah.
4: Look, you know, I'm not one to get in the way of music passion. So if you've got it there, off YouTube, presumably, or iTunes, go ahead and give it a spin.
2: Like, wow. Here we go. Get on your Brad.
1: Look at that. Look at that.
2: Love your work, Brad. Wow. Here it is. This is the Bulgarian song by Dara, the winner of Eurovision 2026. It truly is a scorcher. Turn it up.
1: Will and Woody. Thanks, Brad.

0: sorry, Brad. I will never question your authority ever again.
1: It gets better.
0: That could be the worst song I've ever heard.
1: It gets better.
0: Mate, let's get back to the programming.
1: No!
0: Let's get back to the king.
1: No!
0: Brad's back.
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1: Will and Woody's swap meet.
2: Woody, we are turning trash into treasure again with our swap meet, and this time it's Book to Bling.
3: Paris gave us an old psychology textbook, and we're going to swap it all the way up to a shiny new engagement ring.
2: We've traded for a musical picture frame,
3: to an old MacBook,
2: and a vintage film camera,
3: three signed Taylor Swift CDs,
2: for a taxidermied snake,
3: a psychic endorsed unscratched scratchy,
2: then to a limited edition print from artist Michael Goddard.
4: And then suddenly,
3: we're taking the friendship ring.
2: What was it worth when he gave it to you?
5: About $3,500.
3: Diamond ring, sure. It's $6,500 short.
2: Harris is actually in the studio with us today.
3: Do you have any other requests?
6: A big oval diamond.
3: Okay. Yeah. It's ring or bust.
6: Yeah.
3: Great. Right. It's good to know.
1: Will and Woody's swap meet. Swap the deal, keep the good energy with Glowbird.
2: Okay, so just to qualify what you've heard there, we currently are in possession of a $3,500 diamond ring.
3: Yeah, we are.
2: We thought that it'd be all right. We lobbed that to Paris. Not actually, we didn't actually throw the ring at her. We just gently told her
3: that, like, hey, you said ring, and you kind of, sure, you said $10,000 engagement ring, but God.
2: Now we've been training for 2 weeks now, and look, yeah, we've got a $3,500 diamond ring, and now you're in the studio, and, you know, we've got it right here if you want to take it, and she didn't.
3: Okay, I think when it comes to engagement rings, people have visions. Paris has got a vision.
2: We're not quite there yet.
3: But for you guys listening, it just gets exciting because right now we are effectively saying there is a $3,500 ring in our possession.
2: Mm.
3: And I said this on Friday, but any pawnbroker in this country would happily take that off your hands and give you thousands of dollars for it.
2: That's right.
3: That's what they do. It's a very easy thing to move on and make sweet cash from. So if you've got something lying around your house and you want to make us a trade for that ring,
2: yeah,
3: 131065. Now is the time to get in touch.
2: How good.
3: But it's a crazy deal. Like, usually this is the point where we like oversell the item that we've got. There's no need. The pull cue is in the rack, my friends. There's nothing else to say about this ring. It's worth $3,500.
2: Yeah, I think you just said the cue's in the rack. But
3: what
2: yes,
3: did I say?
2: You said the pull cue.
3: Well, I think it's good to, you know, just analyze that it's a pull cue. It's not just any cue, my friend.
2: So we've got but it is also a diamond ring. It's not exactly. just any ring.
3: Exactly.
2: It's a $3,500 diamond ring.
3: And born broker's dream.
2: You guys can trade for it right now on 131065. Get us a step closer to the $10,000 ring for Paris. I feel like we're close, guys.
3: Give us a jet ski.
2: Give us a jet ski.
3: Give us an excavator.
2: 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Will and Woody.
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10: 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It is 5 o'clock.
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10: Well, I was like about to say 91.1 Hot FM and I was like, nah, do you know what? Stop it.
11: Don't mind Nello.
10: Yeah, but Nello's, it's new, something I'm trying.
11: Is it like Fleek?
10: No, don't know what it is.
11: Okay.
10: I'll think of that.
11: I'll think of why I'm,
10: anyway, it doesn't matter.
11: How are you? Has the magic round caught up with you yet?
10: Yes. I'm a little dozy today.
11: That's okay.
10: No.
11: I got you.
10: No, something happened last night, 10 minutes before we're about to put the girls to bed.
11: Mm-hmm.
10: And I said to my husband last night and to the girls, radio was kind of a nice relaxing arbor. It was great. We came home from school pickup.
11: Yep.
10: And
11: rainy.
10: It was rainy. And I said, hey, let's go straight home, get our jammies on.
11: Oh,
10: and then we can just play and snuggle all afternoon. And that, that was awesome. So we're all in our jammies by 3:30.
11: Yep.
10: Lunchboxes were done. Dinner was being cooked. We put a little movie on.
11: Yep.
10: And then dot, dot, dot.
11: What happened?
10: We ended up in the emergency with my husband last night. And I'm going to tell
11: Brendo.
10: Yeah, I'm going to tell you about that.
11: Is he all right?
10: He's fine. He's so fine. We're going to end up, I'm going to talk to you about that after 8 o'clock this morning. So I think that's why I'm a bit tired.
11: So you've been emergency?
10: Yeah.
11: Till when?
10: Oh, no, no. I was fine. I was in bed by 9:30.
11: Oh.
10: So, I mean, it's not my 8 o'clock bedtime, is it? But I made him Uber back.
11: But he's okay.
10: He's okay. He's fine. In fact, it's quite funny. And I'm going to share it with you.
11: Are we like injured? Like
10: yes.
11: Stitches?
10: Very, yes. Very much so.
11: Oh, dear.
10: Yes. So that's okay. And my youngest was involved. I'm just saying. But it's actually not her fault. You're just going to have to stick around and find out what
11: good
10: that story is after 8 o'clock this morning. But Sam, let's crack on in, shall we?
11: Oh, Tuesday. We love Tuesdays.
10: I've got a boost today, a boost energy. Light me up, cuz. Let's go.
11: I've got my coffee.
10: Yes.
11: Dave on the go espresso, you bloody legend. Mm. Saving lives. Not all heroes wear copes. Capes.
10: Or copes.
11: Or copes.
10: I don't think that anyone copes around you, to be honest.
11: Nello.
10: Nello. Nello and what?

0: 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It is Sam and Ash. Good morning around the world and 15K.
1: Can you imagine just waking up that morning and then getting that phone call from us to say, hey, you're the winner?
0: Yeah.
1: And then that is a life-changing moment because, as we heard yesterday, how fun with that family who wanted to take their family to Rio for Carnival.
0: Oh, my God.
1: Samba dancing.
0: Yeah.
1: You know, all the good gear, the Brazilian barbecue.
0: You just...
1: Sitting on the beach.
0: Oh, it's so special, isn't it? Like, it would just be unbelievable. So if you want to do that, register 911hotfm.com.au.
1: Just so we're clear, though.
0: Yes.
1: $15,000 worth of holiday.
0: Yep.
1: And $15,000 spending money.
0: Yes, sir.
1: 30 grand.
0: That is how it works. Isn't it crazy? Yeah.
1: Huge. Yeah, straight out of the park.
0: You've got a really strong, like, tongue click there, don't you?
1: Yeah, if I had a dollar.
0: Yours is so much better than mine.
1: Yeah,
0: how do you do it though?
1: Like, because I win running races and swimming races and things. Like,
0: don't.
1: I think once you're a winner, you're always a winner.
0: Not until I level the score at Track Attack this week.
1: Mate, you haven't done that yet. Still in front.
0: I have come from like 4 weeks behind, and I am only now 1 week behind you. And this week,
1: as Anna Kournikova said at the Australian Open, you're good from behind. That's what she said. Remember that? You don't remember that? She said that. And I actually saw the clip on Instagram the other night. It made me laugh so hard. She forgot she was being interviewed by Jim Courier. And she goes, yeah, I was down by three sets and this, that, and the other. And she goes, but everybody knows I'm good from behind. And Rara, and the place just lost it. Just went mental. And
0: that's funny.
1: I found myself giggling, hurting my ribs.
0: Well, I'm going to pull an Anna Kournikova, yeah. I'm just saying. It's 91.1 Hot FM. Hey, you're still having a whinge about me leaving you behind last Thursday in the cold rain for 40 minutes.
1: How do you bring it up?
0: At 4 a.m. in the morning.
1: Oh, I remember.
0: Hills. Yeah, that was...
1: I've gone to see a therapist about it.
0: Yeah, well... your therapy's been talking about it on the radio. If you missed it yesterday, we'll replay it for you next.

0: 14th of May 2026. It was a cold, slightly damp morning at 4 a.m. A time that was organised.
1: Why are you clicking your tongue so weird? I felt like that was a weird tongue click.
0: Don't try and deflect.
1: Hold on a second. That tongue click felt a little uncoordinated. I'm not going to lie. How could you be so unco with your tongue?
0: Some like it. Can I just say, Ash?
1: Yes.
0: 14th of May, 2026, what? 4 a.m.
1: Can't believe we're going back there.
0: Standing outside Ken Mills Toyota after dropping in my car for a service as prearranged with my best friend in the whole world to pick me up at that time.
1: Sorry, I didn't hear what you said then.
0: Only for her to ring me moments later to let me know that she'd forgotten all about her best friend and had decided to sleep in instead and snuggle into her feather doona. Nom nom. Snuggle in and then
1: 4
0: go.
1: 4 a.m. was a bit weird though. Like, come on, man. Like,
0: hey,
1: why
0: we're
1: are
0: always
1: we,
0: here at that like, time.
1: Oh.
0: Remember? Oh.
1: Yes.
0: Yes.
1: Yes. Oh, sorry. Yep.
0: Anyway, you forgot me. And I'm standing all lonely, cold, wet, getting hypothermia.
1: It's raining 40 minutes from the time that I called you.
0: And I couldn't get back in my own car because I'd put the keys through the little slot. Anyway. It reminded me, Ash, of a time once before in my entire life. The year was 1994.
1: Oh.
0: Grade 10, Matthew Flinders Anglican College. Now, Matthew Flinders used to have the bus, before it had the big top car park, it used to have access to the buses down on Ballinger Road. And so you'd actually have to walk through what's now known as the Forest of Fields to get to the bus stop, and the bus stop was literally just a big bit of gravel that was on Ballinger Road. That's where we first caught the bus at Flinders.
1: Right, okay.
0: And so as you'd walk through there, you'd actually walk through a bit of rainforest and then you'd walk through the section of fields before you got to the road edge and this gravel car park.
1: Okay, you're a bit emotional.
0: I'm a bit emotional. Well, I remember it because, again, it was raining this particular day.
1: Yeah.
0: And Flinders has always had a fairly high standards of maintaining its uniform. And so the hats themselves were worth a bit of money, the felt hats.
1: Yeah.
0: And then the blazer that you had as well. And so it must have been this time of year where we're into the winter uniform now because I remember wearing trousers and a blazer.
2: Oh, were you wearing trousers and a blazer to school, were you?
0: Yes.
2: That sounds beautiful.
0: As per the uniform requirement.
1: Ah, good boy.
0: So anyway.
1: And it's not, it wouldn't be like you to bend the rules by any
0: not
1: means.
0: Not at all, miss.
1: Not a chance.
0: No, miss. And so as I'm walking, my mum used to pick me up from that same area because I wasn't allowed on the bus anymore for a while.
1: Why were you not allowed on the bus?
0: That's
1: then?
0: A story for another day. but yes, I was banned from the bus. Twice. And then I remember having to, like, the indignity of having to walk with everyone to the buses to not catch a bus was pretty bad. But anyway, I'm waiting for mum to pick me up and I'm standing there and the buses have come and gone, a few other cars have come and gone, and I realised it's about to rain, like a storm is coming over and I haven't been picked up yet. And normally I'm by myself now and it's getting dark and I'm on the roadside of Ballinger Road by myself, some distance. Even the teachers that have usually hung around and do the whole, yep, all right, I've done my duty. I've made sure everyone's caught the bus. Sam's coward still. Nah, stuff him.
1: He's banned from the bus. That'll teach him.
0: I got to get to Pilates.
1: He better walk home now.
0: I'm out of here. And so I'm standing by myself as it's getting darker. Clouds are rolling in.
1: Why wouldn't you have gone to the office before this, by
0: it's
1: the
0: a
1: way?
0: Mile away. Like, it's actually a long, long way. And I actually thought to myself, if I'm going to walk back across the forest of fields, through the rainforest, back up to the office.
1: This feels like the Bear Hunt story, by the way.
0: Right?
1: Swish, swish, swish, swish.
0: I'm thinking, I'll get there and mum will turn up at the car park. Because it's on the other side of the school.
1: Yes.
0: And I'm like, sure as shooting, if I leave, that's what'll happen. So I just stayed there.
1: We're going on a Sammy hunt. And we're going, like, to catch a big one.
0: What's going on?
1: I'm not scared.
0: What a wonderful day. But the principal's office, the principal's house, they had a principal's quarters. You know where the early the learning centre is now? That used to be the school principal's house.
1: Oh, wow.
0: And the principal lived on the site. Like, it was part of their deal. And so I remember standing there by myself for a long time, now getting dark. thunder and lightning starts to crack. And all of a sudden, out of nowhere, the principal of the school appears with his dog, who's making his way home because he'd been out walking the dog in a loop. And so he's walking past me to get to his house, and he's realised that I'm still standing there. And he's gone, "Coward, what are you doing here?" And I went, "I'm waiting for my mama." And he goes, "Right, come with me." And so he took me from here, from there to his house and rang my mum, who was at home, hadn't left, having a dart on the balcony probably, sitting out there with a Brandy Alexander and a packet of Benson and Edges.
1: Didn't notice.
0: Completely forgot.
1: But how did she not know that you're home? I don't understand.
0: Didn't it just like, you know, "Oh, well, I got six kids. Five are accounted for. That'll do."
1: Feels like
0: I got a 10% rule.
1: Feels like pretty good odds to me.
0: I made extras so I had some, you know, leeway. Anyway, he rings her and he's very posh, very formal.
1: Yeah.
0: And he explained the situation, and I stayed at his place sitting on his porch, or this little sunroom area, because it's very formal. I wasn't allowed into the living room or dining room, but I sat in this like sunroom of his house where he brought me a cup of tea and a Scotch finger biscuit.
1: And you told your mum not to pick you up ever again.
0: I said, "Quite like a Scotch finger biscuit. The tea was a little weak, if I'm being honest."
1: Keep the Scotch fingers coming, if you don't mind, sir. It's 91.1 on FM.
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4: Oh, showers continuing on for today. Tops of 25 degrees and tomorrow's weather. Yeah, late showers. Basically, so those showers looks like they're sticking around. It's the Backstreet Boys right now. Sam and Ash waking you the fun up here at 91.1 Hot FM.

0: 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Oh, Backstreet Boys. God, I love them.
1: It's larger than life, isn't it?
0: Nice. Yeah. I don't know what it is about every time I hear a 90s tune because it was my childhood. Like, yeah. It's like Spice Girls, Britney Spears, Backstreet Boys. Like, I think we lived in such a great era. Like, us millennials, really just...
1: It was good time and comfort too. I think you hear a song that you remember as a child and it brings back good memories.
0: Yes.
1: Because your childhood's pretty good, right? And it's like you enjoy those times. Well, a lot of people, some people's aren't. But, most of the time you don't have too many stresses, you don't have bills, you don't have relationship nightmares and rah, rah, rah. Yep. You've just got your mates to play with and what toys you're getting and whatever else. And so now it's like, ooh, that song was associated with good times.
0: Yeah, well, funny you say that. So I saw a fact the other day that basically I think it was between the ages of 14 to 25. That's like your window that like songs will resonate with you the most because that's when you've gone through the most amount of like changing your life and things like, I don't know about you. I hear a song. It could be from when we were clubbing to when, you know, it was the song around when I had my first baby or like, do you know what I mean? Like, isn't it funny?
1: Significant moments.
0: You hear a song and it just resonates with something so instantly. Oh, do you know what? I kind of wish that I was born in the ABBA era because I reckon ABBA would have just been so red hot.
1: Mm.
0: Like all the ABBA parties, all that. Like I remember growing up, my mum and dad went to an ABBA party.
1: Yep.
0: Like, oh.
1: I can see Hot Kath in Bell Bottoms.
0: Yeah, she was.
1: Blondie. Yeah, Agneta.
0: Yeah, whatever that one is, yeah. And then my Auntie Tessie went as the other one. What's her name? Sorry, I'm not good with the names of them. I just love ABBA.
1: June.
0: You don't even know.
1: No, it's Agneta and Benny, Bjorn, Agneta and Freya. No, I'm making that
0: Frida?
1: Up. Or maybe. Oh,
0: everyone's like yelling at us.
1: Who are the members of ABBA? Here we go. Agneta, yay. Bjorn, Benny, and Anna Fried. Annie Fried.
0: Okay. Anna Fried.
1: Yeah, but it's hyphenated.
0: Annie.
1: Annie Fried.
0: Sorry, so is it Annie? Pause.
1: Fried.
0: Pause.
1: Fried.
0: Pause.
1: Pausing.
0: Fried.
1: Fried. Annie Fried.
0: Yeah, what's a hyphen? You know, if there's a full stop, it's like it's a breath. If it's a comma, it's a short breath. So it's like with a full stop, it's a with a hyphen, are we like extra hot? Like, are we extra pausing? Does that mean like, you know, on SingStar, how it has the line and then you've got to hold the note? Or is it Annie Fried?
1: Well, it's like when they say Mary Lou. So I think Mary Lou is one that I remember that's hyphenated.
0: Mm.
1: And I don't think it does pause. Mary Lou.
0: Okay.
1: Sarah Jane.
0: Cynthia Jane.
1: Yeah, it's very, Annie Fried. You got to do it with the accent, so otherwise it doesn't come out the right way.
0: Annie
1: Fried. Nice. Agneta, Bjorn and Benny.
0: Wow.
1: I'm still back at Hot Kath wearing a lemon onesie.
0: No.
1: Bell Bottoms.
0: No, she was in Aqua.
1: Is that why it's your favourite colour too?
0: Yeah, maybe.
1: Because you picture your mum like that. I always picture my mum in navy.
0: Oh.
1: Navy and white.
0: Feels very royal.
1: Very mum.
0: Yeah, very your mum. Mm. I never met your mum, but from all accounts, it's what she sounds like.
1: Yeah.
0: It's 91.1 on FM, 98.540 on the way.
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4: Good morning. Checking out your roads with some flooding for Old Gympie Road at 6 Mile Creek, Alimba. There's a breakdown. The Bruce Highway northbound before exit 188 Bells Creek. No delays. It is building down through North Lakes, of course. Couple of minutes. Not too bad for the Sunshine Motorway, David Lowway and Steve Irwinway. A little busy at Roy's Road, Biewa. The Nicollin Way slowing slightly through Warana. 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It's Travis. Another check in 15 and 91.1 Hot FM.
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18: Good morning, Bruce Atkinson here, broadcasting from Cubby Cubby Country. Healthcare professionals, police and researchers have held a public forum to better inform senior drivers as part of National Road Safety Week. Dr. Kayla Stefanidis from UniSC's Road Safety Research Collaboration outlined the work they're doing in their Senior Driver Research Program, which aims to keep older adults driving safely for as long as possible. She says it's important to help senior road users stay safe on our roads.
19: We know that holding a licence is very important for mobility and independence and quality of life. So we are trying to, as part of our research here that we conduct within the centre, is to keep older adults driving safely and confidently for as long as possible, because we know it is important for their quality of life.
18: A local junior AFL club is hosting a special night for kids with physical and intellectual disabilities. The Magic Moments night will see children with disabilities paired with a buddy from Kiwana Park Eagles, where they'll get a special jersey, go through a banner onto the field, and then play a modified touch AFL game. The club's Shane McDonald says it's for boys and girls between 10 and 14, and they'll also have two training sessions with their buddies.
20: I know there might be some parents thinking that could not be for me, for my child, because they can't run or they're in a wheelchair. That's not what it's about. It's not competition. It's all about inclusion. We don't care if they're in a wheelchair. We'll push them through the line if we have to. It's all about kids with all disabilities to create magic moments for them.
18: To find out more and to register, go to the Kiwana Park Eagles JAFC Facebook page. It's on Friday, June 5th from 6 p.m. Artists from across Australia are being invited to compete in one of Queensland's premier regional art competitions. Entries are open for the De Ritz Art Awards at the Gympie Regional Gallery. Since its inception in 2019, the awards have grown into one of Queensland's leading contemporary art prizes, showcasing 2D and 3D works. There's more than $15,000 in prize money up for grabs this year. Five Dolphins players have been selected in the Queensland team for the opening game of this year's State of Origin series. Max Plath will make his debut, while Salwyn Cobbo and Thomas Flegler earn a recall. Hamiso Tabuai-Fido has been named at fullback, while Kulu Kefu Finifuiaki is part of an extended bench. The Maroons are due to arrive at their Sunshine Coast training camp this afternoon. In national news, a man has been charged with murder after the bodies of a woman and two children were found in a home in Sydney's southwest. The bodies of the trio were found inside a home in Campbelltown just before 8 o'clock last night. The 47-year-old man is known to the deceased.
14: Starting with AFL and a blow for the Bombers ahead of Friday night's Dreamtime at the G Clash with Richmond, with ruck forward Peter Wright ruled out with a knee injury. While coach Brad Scott has defended the club's rebuild and has told Fox Sports it has the backing of the board.
15: Our president was on the board, wasn't president, but he was on the board when this strategy was put together. And our CEO was on the board when the strategy's put together. So they are all in on it.
14: Over to league, and Maroons coach Billy Slater says he got emotional when telling Tom Flegler he was back in the Queensland squad after missing the last two Origin series with his shoulder, while the forward himself says he felt all the feelings.
21: I didn't cry, but I was a bit emotional too myself. So, I'm just really happy to be back.
14: And Bulldogs halfback Sean O'Sullivan says his side can't beat the Storm in Melbourne on Friday night if it's preoccupied by its five-match losing streak.
22: Frustrating, but, you know, it gets to a point where this is the situation that we are in, and, you know, not going to get out of it by looking backwards or by sulking about it.
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0: 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So the rain is sticking around. 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
0: Good morning, you glorious specimens. It is 5:37.
1: Up next, Naughty at 5:40. If you are joining us for the first time this morning, this is a segment where I read out three naughty headlines. One is real, two are fake, and Ash and you get to pick which one's the real.

0: Fresh, good morning. It is time to get a little bit cheeky with Naughty at 5:40.
1: Oh, Daddy. Naughty at 5:40.
2: Oh, yeah. Three naughty headlines. One's real, two fake. You got to try and pick it.
0: Yeah.
2: Simple as that. Simple as that. If you do get upset easy or you have sensitive ears in the car, might be opportunity to turn us down for a little bit because the content is a little racy, but not really.
0: That's
2: pretty gentle. All right. Depending on where your sensibilities lie, I guess. Are you ready?
0: Yeah, mate. I'm ready.
2: Okay.
0: Are you?
2: I am now.
0: Okay, good.
2: Headline number one. 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
0: Ooh.
2: Headline number two. Bang Bang Waka Waka. Disqualified from Malaysian MMA with boned strapping.
0: Bang Bang Waka Waka.
2: Bang Bang Waka Waka. 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
0: Nah.
2: Bang bang waka waka. 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
0: I think I want to go bad breath today.
2: Do ya? You're not going to go with bang bang waka waka?
0: No, I'm not. Feels like you panicked. It feels like you panicked when writing the headline.
2: To me, that feels like a really strange name.
0: Yeah.
2: That would be so strange that you'd believe it. But you don't.
0: No.
2: And you're right.
0: Okay, good.
2: And you're right. It is the bad breath.
0: Oh, yeah. I'm not going bang, bang, waka, waka. So, sorry. Now I wanted to say. I just want to say.
2: It's fun, isn't it?
0: Yeah, it's a fun one. Fun one to say, that's for sure.
2: Bang, bang, waka, waka. He's a fictitious fighter. I made him up. I made up the mint flavored adult toys as well. Mind you, why do they flavor adult toys?
0: They do.
2: Don't you pretend you don't know. Don't. Why are you blushing? You are getting awkward.
0: You're just deflecting because how do you know?
2: Oh, I know. Bad breath. Calls for extra fees. Yes, prostitutes are charging more if you apply for their services with gingivitis or bad breath.
0: Oh, okay. Yuck.

0: As a kid growing up, did you ever watch Sesame Street?
1: Yeah.
0: And do you remember Big Bird?
1: Yes.
0: And his imaginary friend, Mr. Snuffleupagus?
1: I do, yes.
0: Okay, well, just park that to the side for one second.
1: All right.
0: Park. As a scientist, your peak discovery would be to find something no one else has found before.
1: Yes.
0: That's what a scientist thrives on. You know, that's what they search for. They do all their years and years of research. And some scientists will work on a project their entire careers that is just part of a bigger project and never get to the conclusion of.
1: No.
0: Or they might get to a point where it all is for naught anyway and they never get to an answer. The whole time has been searching and researching.
1: But we need these people in our lives.
0: Yep. Keep pushing the envelope.
1: Yep.
0: Well, two scientists from Australia have discovered a brand new species of seahorse.
1: Ooh.
0: And how cool is this? 25 years ago, this marine biologist called Dr. David Harasti was diving off the coast of Papua New Guinea, and he was out there snapping some photos, and he took photos of around a coral reef of this hairy seahorse.
1: A
0: hairy seahorse.
1: Okay.
0: And he's taken a picture of it. He's taken it home and couldn't find any connection to it. So he's gone, oh, my God, I think this might be a new species. He's gone back to look for it, couldn't find it. 25 years later, he has devoted his life, he and the co-author of the paper, which is a fellow by the name of Graham Short, have basically searched for this hairy seahorse. Now, how satisfying for Dr. Harasti, because he's told Graham Short about this seahorse and he's going, yeah, whatever, mate. Sure.
1: Yeah.
0: And he goes, no, I saw it with my own eyes. Yeah, of course you did. 25 years later, off the Great Barrier Reef, off Cairns,
1: yes,
0: they find it, they spot it, and they name it Mr. Snuffleupagus.
1: Oh, that is so cool.
0: Because it looks like him.
1: Yeah.
0: It looks like him. It's a seahorse that's all furry.
1: Or a hairy goldfish, one or the other.
0: One or the other. But, yeah, what a discovery. And even the name sounds like it is already a scientific discovery. Solaninius Snuffleupagus.
1: Yes. Your science is around coffee, isn't it?
0: Yes.
1: You know, this is what you specialise in.
0: Indeed.
1: You know.
0: And I will keep trying till I find a new species.
1: Yeah. Until you find the magic bean. It's 91.1 on FM.
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3: 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Sunshine Coast traffic.
4: G'day, got some water over the following roads. Station Road through Pomona, the Nickel Main near the Sunshine Motorway through Mooloolaba, Noel Gympie Road at 6 Mile Creek through Alimba. There's a breakdown the Bruce Highway northbound and the shoulder before Caloundra Road through Meriden Plains. And a little bit of slow down through North Lakes on the Bruce. Not too bad for the Sunshine Motorway. There's the Queensland we love and the one we fear, and it takes an unwavering resilience to call both home. Suncorp Insurance, resilience never rests. 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
5: Good morning, light nor'westers across Coast Beaches. There's around 2 metres of easterly swell at 11-second intervals, and the next tide is a high tide at about 9:30. It's going to be worth checking up between Perigian and Sunshine, down around Twin Waters, Northern Maroochydore and the Kiwana Stretch, as well as down at Kings Beach and Happy Valley. 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
1: More showers for the coast today in a top of 25. Feels a little muggy today. 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

0: And Hot Air Families, Sam and Ash, Courtney Bruce from the Sunshine Coast Lightning joins us after 7 o'clock this morning. 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
3: Good morning. Got a break down the Bruce Highway, northbound of the shoulder before Caloundra Road, Meriden Plains. Still got some water over Old Gympie Road, 6 Mile Creek, Alimba, the Nicklin Way near the Sunshine Motorway, Mooloolaba, Station Street through Pomona and down through North Lakes, a few minutes on the Bruce. Not too bad through Mountain Creek on the Sunshine Motorway. A little bit patchy through Arana on the Nicklin Way. 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It's Travis, another check in 30 on 91.1 Hot FM.
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4: Good morning, it's Bruce Atkinson here. A forum on the Sunshine Coast has heard what researchers are doing to help senior road users stay safe. Healthcare professionals, police and researchers outlined what drivers need to be aware of as they get older. It's National Road Safety Week, and Dr. Kayla Stefanidis from UniSC's Road Safety Research Collaboration says they're looking for participants for two research studies.
5: So one is focusing on normal age-related changes in attention and how that may affect driving. And we've also got another study looking at how sleep may impact our cognitive function and driving. So we are currently recruiting participants aged 60 years and over for these studies.
4: Applications are open for Unity Water's 2027 University Graduate Program. The program is a two-year opportunity for university graduates to bridge the gap between uni and the workforce. There are positions for two chemical engineers, a civil engineer, an electrical engineer, a science graduate, and one in Unity Water's data and analytics team. A local junior footy club is hosting a Magic Moments night where children with disabilities will play in a modified game of Touch AFL. The event will see children with intellectual and physical disabilities paired with a buddy from Kiwana Park Eagles. And they'll also have two training sessions to prepare for the big night. It's for boys and girls aged 10 to 14. And the club's Shane McDonald says they'll get a special team jersey.
6: What we're also doing is we're going to give them the opportunity to run out from the dressing sheds to the club song with their buddy. They're actually going to get to play in a fun, supportive AFL game. They're going to get the opportunity to charge through a big banner like you would in the grand final. After the game, they'll actually receive their very own medal, and we're also going to get team photos as well.
4: To find out more and to register, go to the Kiwana Park Eagles JAFC Facebook page. It's on Friday, June 5th from 6pm. The Queensland State of Origin team will arrive at its Sunshine Coast training base at Twin Waters this afternoon. The Maroons team includes five Dolphins players. Max Plath will make his debut, while Selwyn Cobbo and Thomas Flegler earn a recall. Hamiso Tabuai-Fido has beaten Rhys Walsh for the fullback spot, while Kuli Kefu Finifuiaki is part of an extended bench. In national news, the US Justice Department has announced a $1.7 billion fund to compensate allies of Donald Trump who claim to have been unfairly targeted by the Biden administration. The fund was announced after Trump dropped a $10 billion lawsuit against the Internal Revenue Service. Those convicted and later pardoned of the January 6 Capitol riots could be eligible for some of the money. And now with a look at all your sport, here's Matt McDonald.
7: Maroons 5'8" Cameron Munster's backed his Origin halves partner Sam Walker. Walker will make his debut in the number 7 next week. Munster's told Nine he has earned his spot.
8: Sammy's been playing some awesome footy. He deserves his opportunity. He's been probably, you know, paving his way and you know, trying his best to get into the squad, and he now gets his chance.
7: The Giants have reportedly tabled a $2 million three-year deal to keep Toby Green at the club. Green's been linked to a move to Geelong if the Cats miss out on Zach Butters. That's the latest news and sport.
2: 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Better Wellness 2025 stock clearance now on. 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
1: Yes, by the power of Grayskull, pick up your phone right now and dial 1-300-468-911, and you could be coming along with us with the family. 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
0: Yeah, these were very popular yesterday. 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
3: Okay. So, He-Man, growing up in the 80s and 90s, that cartoon just was, and I'm just thinking about this last night, Ash, yeah, as I was talking to my beautiful partner Renee and daughter Poppy. I think, and I need to do some research here, but I think the very first movie I ever saw at the cinema,
0: yeah,
3: was He-Man, the cartoon.
0: Oh, really?
3: A cartoon version of He-Man at Maroochydore Cinemas, which is now the ANZ Bank on Horton Parade.
0: Right.
3: I think. Now, okay, I'm going to have to go back and have a look, but yeah, it would have been 80-something, early 80s. I went to the movies and saw He-Man.
0: Well, Masters of the Universe, He-Man, we're here. It's happening.
3: Yeah.
0: And our phones are going bananas for this. Yeah. Family Pass, it's all happening. June 3 is up for grabs right now. Phil and Karamati joins us. Morning, legend. How are you?
4: Good, thanks. Good morning to the hot crew.
0: Good morning.
3: Now, lucky Phil, you just need to tell us who this He-Man is that we're going to play a sample of.
4: And I've cracked.
3: Yep. And if you can tell who the He-Man is, like, now, He-Man, that's a broad term, like it could be me.
0: It's not going to be.
3: Yesterday was Arnold Schwarzenegger.
0: Yeah, so you kind of get the gist, you know, who those big
4: guys are. Yeah, do him again, that'd be good.
0: Yes. All right, legends, here we go. Who's this?
5: 900 grand all in. And if you can do the thing in under 30 days, okay. If not.
3: Okay, who's that He-Man?
4: I think I'll go with Sylvester Stallone.
0: Oh,
3: well picked.
0: That's amazing. Well done.
3: Adrian.
0: He's actually talking about Rocky. The Rocky film was filmed in 30 days. Have another listen.
5: 900 grand all in. And if you can do the thing in under 30 days, okay. If not.
3: Yeah. Mm. Do you know he wrote it? And you know the other fun story about that movie and Stallone was that he wrote it and he took it to about 9 different film-making houses.
0: Right? Yes.
3: And they all said, love the film, but we're going to put a star in the lead role. And he goes, no, I'm doing it. If I'm not doing it, we're not doing it.
0: Yeah.
3: Don't know why it was a little bit Arnie. But anyway.
0: Yeah, yeah, yeah,
3: but yeah, and that was his story. He goes, look, I wrote this. I wrote this to be a star vehicle for me to launch my career. Mm. I must play Rocky. Otherwise, no, you can't have it. And so he actually, I think he got offered more money. Yeah, and said no?
0: Yeah, so he was offered $380 for something, and his agent's like, no, you should take it. And he goes, no, I want a star in it.
3: Yeah.
0: And so, yeah, anyway, and now obviously it did. It launched his career, and he backed himself, and what a great story.
3: Yep, love it.
0: Well done, legend. Those He-Man tickets are all yours.
3: Well done, Phil.
4: Thank you very much. Have a good day.
3: Yeah, you too, legend.
0: Mate. It's 91.1 Hot FM. Ed Sheeran right now. Entertainment news is on the way next after this.

0: 91.1 Hot FM, Sam and Ash, top of the morning to ya, and we're about to dive into some entertainment news. I'm pretty happy about this one.
1: Ash's entertainment, news.
2: What's crack-a-lackin' in the world of entertainment?
0: Now, look, there's not a whole lot of entertainment news per se. The biggest one I could find was Sydney Sweeney and Scooter Braun have gone public with their relationship while they're here in Australia.
2: Scooter Braun?
0: Yeah. I don't know.
2: Isn't that the guy that ripped off Taylor Swift?
0: Yeah. Sydney, what are you doing, sis?
2: Yeah.
0: Anyway, each their own.
2: I saw her wrestling with a snake as well.
0: Did ya?
2: Yeah. Nude.
0: What?
2: She's wrestling nude with a snake. Python.
0: Is that a euphemism for something?
2: No. It's apparently she's on in Euphoria, the last series of Euphoria. Apparently she's done a whole bunch of X-rated things.
0: Yeah.
2: And this is one of them.
0: Okay.
2: This is the one they're dropping now.
0: Oh, I see. Yeah. Okay. All right.
2: Well, I like Sydney Sweeney. She's got spirit.
0: I think she's great. Yeah.
2: Just don't like Scooter Braun.
0: No. Same. Hey, I thought we could do some celebrities who go by stage names instead of their real ones. Okay. You ready?
2: Yep.
0: All right. Do you know, so I'll tell you their real name and you've got to guess who the celebrity is.
2: Okay.
0: So it's a bit of a game.
2: I love it.
0: Okay, here we go.
2: I'm in.
0: I'm so excited for this. Okay, Mark Sinclair.
2: Oh, no.
0: Just nothing.
2: Make a guess. Yeah. I'm going to say Nelly. Oh.
0: Good guess, but no. Mark Sinclair is Vin Diesel.
2: Oh, that's cool.
0: Yeah, yeah. All right.
2: Vin Diesel's way cooler, by the way.
0: Okay. What about this? Who is Peter Hernandez?
2: Peter Hernandez.
0: Oh, you know this.
2: Peter Hernandez?
0: Yeah.
2: Is that Peter Andre?
0: Nope.
2: Is it Bruno Mars?
0: Yes. Wow, that was a good one.
2: We have talked about that before.
0: Yeah, good
2: one. It's like, you're going to do Stephanie Germanotta?
0: Oh, yeah, no, that's Lady Gaga.
2: Yeah.
0: Nah, too obvious, that one.
2: That's the only other one I know.
0: Oh, okay. What's Katy Perry's real name? She doesn't go by Katie. Her real name's Katie something.
2: I can't think.
0: Okay, who is Reginald White?
2: Oh, I know this one.
0: Yeah, go on, you do.
2: I do know this one.
0: You do.
2: Reginald Dwight is... escaping me.
0: Oh, nah, you know it.
2: Reg Dwight.
0: You know it.
2: He was the Rocket Man.
0: Do you know what? I'll take it. It's Elton John. Yes, correct.
2: Yes,
0: well
2: thank
0: done.
2: You.
0: Reginald is his real name. He's definitely an Elton. Tune.
2: Do you know, I remember seeing that at Suncorp Stadium, the House of Ash. And it was the last performance Elton John performed in Australia.
0: Wow.
2: Unbelievable.
0: This is him live too.
2: So good.
0: Mm. Oh,
2: he was
0: God.
2: 70, 75, I think, at that gig, and he performed for 2 hours nonstop.
0: That's incredible, isn't it?
2: So good.
0: That's amazing. All right, okay. Who is Thomas Mapatha? Sorry, I was just trying to... see how I pronounce that. Yeah, Thomas Mapatha.
2: Thomas Mapatha.
0: This will blow your mind.
2: Thomas the Tank Engine.
0: No, Tom Cruise.
2: What?
0: Yeah, he's not actually called Tom Cruise. His real name, Thomas Mapatha.
2: I didn't know that.
0: Neither did I. You'll know.
2: That's cool.
0: You'll know this one, Calvin Cordesa Broadus.
2: Calvin Cordesa Broadus.
0: You've pulled this one on me before.
2: Yeah, I feel like I do. Should know it.
0: Snoop Dogg.
2: Oh, that's right.
0: Yeah. Okay.
2: Snoopy, that's a good one too.
0: Yeah, and last but not least, who's Eric Bishop? His name doesn't even start with E. And his last name doesn't even start with B.
2: Oh.
0: Like it's...
2: Nah.
0: And he doesn't look like an Eric at all.
2: Eric Bishop, all I know is he can move diagonally. That's it.
0: Jamie Foxx.
2: I would never have picked that.
0: Yeah, Jamie Foxx.
2: Eric Bishop.
0: Yeah. I can see
2: Eric Bishop sounds like the accountant from Arundel Street in Nambour who goes down to Eagle Boy's Pizza on a Tuesday to get a ham and pineapple.
0: Yeah.
2: That's Eric Bishop.
0: Actually, Eric Bishop sounds like he's leading a great life because if you've got a life with pizza involved, that's a good one.
2: Yeah, you're not wrong.
0: But well done on changing it to
2: Jamie Foxx.
0: Jamie Foxx. Like, if you're going to be a superstar.
2: What would you change your name to?
0: Oh, that's so good. Okay. I think I'd just go like one word.
2: Yeah.
0: Like, you know what I mean? Like, I think you'd be like, I think I'd change my stage name to like Smashin'.
2: Shaniqua.
0: Just Smashin'.
2: Smashin'.
0: I think Smashin'.
2: It's pretty good.
0: Yeah, like Smashin'.
2: Smashin'.
0: Yeah, now please welcome to the stage.
2: With a dollar symbol as the S?
0: 100%. Yeah, you know, good. And it's I'll good. Tell Kesha she can't take that off me because Kesha's got a dollar yeah. sign as well.
2: Yeah.
0: And so does ASAP Rocky.
2: Yeah.
0: Anyway. Okay, what would you change yours to?
2: Thor. I'd change my first name to Thor and Coward would be replaced with...
0: Thor Coward.
2: Axel Bender. I'd be Thor Axel Bender.
0: Oh, I quite like Thor Coward, to be honest. Yeah. I think that's got quite a ring to it.
2: I'd have my surname called Tso, T-S-O. So I'd be Thought So.
0: Ah, nice. Love that. It's 91.1 on FM. That's your latest entertainment news. 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
2: 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And Sunshine Coast Libraries is inviting families to talk, read, sing, except Ash, and play with their little ones every day. 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
0: You know, babies respond to rhythm first before they respond to anything else. That's why, you know, singing is so important and, you know, those nursery rhymes and then obviously the reading, it just... Every little, it's like wiring the brain, right? So, you know what? Go take like a morning tea out, go to the park, sing some of your favorite songs, read a story. How cute would that be?
2: Read the story, yes.
0: Read a story. Sing your favorite song, clap out the words, or make up some silly rhymes. You're very good at that. You know, and you could do that while you're at the park, you could do that while you're cooking dinner, maybe during bath time. That's always a good one as well, you know.
2: Rubber ducky, you're the one.
0: You do like it, man. This is the way we splash your hands, Sunshine Coast Libraries makes it easy with free books, toys and fun early literacy programs for families. So visit today and join.
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0: 91.1 Hot FM, Seven Ash. Good morning, it is 6:26. Hey, coming up next, Sam is currently out of the studio. But I need your help, Sunny Coast, because I'm going to definitely throw him under the bus next. Not meaning to, but also meaning to, because he's kind of asked the question, why does he keep getting these really specific emails? And look, it's not something you want to admit to getting these emails, but it's happening. I don't know what the answer or solution is. Oh, you're back.
1: Hey, bud.
0: I was just... Did you just spill your tea? Yeah. You're an unmade bed. That's all good, man. We were just... just me and the listener.
1: Doing
0: just,
1: the radio thing.
0: Just waxing. Oh, I was just saying that I'm going to talk to you about something coming up, something you've been getting, but.
1: Loving?
0: Yeah. Anyway, do you know what? I'm going to leave it there.
1: I'm happy to talk about that.
0: Yeah, yeah, yeah. When we come back.
1: Happy to brag.
0: You're happy to brag about this situation? Yeah, okay. All right.
1: Yeah. I see what it is now.
0: Are you putting two and two together?
1: Nah.
0: We're talking about it.
1: Okay. It's weird.
0: Oh, you're happy to talk about it?
1: Yeah, but it's weird.
0: Okay. All right.
1: I don't. Am I? Aren't I? I don't know.
0: Let's do it next. You're at 91.1 on FM.
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4: G'day, got a break down the Bruce Highway northbound before Caloundra Road, Meriden Plains. There's some flooding still. Station Street through Pomona, the Nickel Way near the Sunshine Motorway, Mooloolaba. Not closed though. We do have a closure for Old Gympie Road at 6 Mile Creek through Alimba, and heavy down through North Lakes on the Bruce about 5 minutes, and building a little bit through Little Mount on Caloundra Road. Great mates, big moments, and even better value with Pizza Hut. 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
15: Good morning, Bruce Atkinson here, broadcasting from Cubby Cubby Country.
9: Police say they respond to a domestic and family violence incident every 3 minutes across the state. This Domestic and Family Violence Month, we're being encouraged to check in on loved ones and learn the warning signs. Police Minister and Sunshine Coast MP Dan Purdy says preventing domestic and family violence is a shared responsibility.
15: May is Domestic and Family Violence Prevention Month, a time to remember those lives lost, honour the strength of victim survivors, and to reaffirm our shared commitment to ending domestic and family violence in Queensland. This year's theme, Together, Queenslanders can prevent domestic and family violence, is a powerful reminder that the prevention of domestic and family violence is a responsibility we all share.
9: University of the Sunshine Coast researchers are examining ways to keep older drivers on our roads for longer while keeping them safe at the same time. It's National Road Safety Week, and Dr. Kayla Stefanidis from UniSC's Road Safety Research Collaboration says a forum yesterday involving health professionals, police and researchers outlined the latest information for senior drivers. She says as we age, there are changes in our health and cognitive function.
16: And this can ultimately change the way we drive. But that's why we're running an event like this, because we want to provide that practical information and resources and give them information on current research that we're currently conducting here to support them driving well and driving longer.
9: A local junior footy club is doing its bit to make AFL inclusive for kids with disabilities. The Kiwanis Park Eagles Magic Moments Night on June the 5th will see children with disabilities partner with buddies from the club to play in a game of modified AFL touch. It's for boys and girls aged 10 to 14, and the club's Shane McDonnell says it's a special event.
17: I do know a lot of people with disabilities, and I do know a lot of families with children with disabilities. Now, kids with disabilities have hopes and dreams too. A lot of these kids with disabilities, they simply will never be able to be part of a team or a club, or with their disability, sometimes they're excluded from playing sport, you know, at school.
9: To find out more and to register, go to the Kiwanis Park Eagles JAFC Facebook page. In national news, a woman and two children have died in an alleged domestic violence triple murder in Sydney's West. Their bodies were found inside a home in Campbelltown last night. A 47-year-old man known to the victims has been charged with murder. And now with a look at all your sport, here's Matt McDonald.
18: The Bombers will be without Peter Wright for this weekend's Dreamtime clash at the G against Richmond after the ruckman hurt his knee in Sunday's loss to the Dockers.
19: The scans have shown a PCL and MCL damage, so he definitely won't play this week, and we're hopeful it's only a couple of weeks.
18: Bombers coach Brad Scott on Fox. And the Blues and Maroons will head into their respective camps today as they begin preparations for Origin 1 next week. The Blues will set up base on the Central Coast, while the Maroons will settle in on the Sunshine Coast. That's the latest news and sport.
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0: Good morning. It is 6:35. Sam, you've been receiving a little something-something.
1: Yes.
0: And you didn't particularly want to go to air with it, but I've twisted your arm so that we can talk about it next, because
1: IT experts, we may need you next.
0: I think you need some help, mate.

0: New stuff, Teddy Swims. It is 91.1 Hot FM, Sam and Ash. Good morning. Sam, I know you're a little apprehensive.
1: Oh, yes.
0: To share this.
1: It feels like I'm going to get, like, lynched no matter what we do here. But I feel like it's something that a lot of people will have had happen to them. So I'm happy to share because I think it's something that I need to expose.
0: Okay. Because this has been going on since, what, late last week?
1: Yeah.
0: And you said, why do I keep getting these emails? And they're going straight to your junk email.
1: Yes. So it's not like I've subscribed to them.
0: It says you have.
1: It says you've now signed up to this thing. What does it say? Congratulations, your account is established, blah, blah, blah.
0: Yeah, and then it says, it says confidentiality note. You received this email because you signed up for says what the thing is app with the email, and then it's put your email there.
1: Yeah.
0: So I don't know how this has happened.
1: It's so weird. So here's what happens. I say that and you smirk like that and then all of a sudden, like questions get raised.
0: I didn't sign up to anything. It's called MILF Hookup App.
1: MILF Hookup App. And I've got a ping message here from, if I may, smooth _ Fanny, 32 in Sydney. Now, I don't know Fanny. I don't know.
0: Fanny Schmeller, she was an aerial skier.
1: She was a skier for Germany. Yeah. But I do not know this smooth _ Fanny, 32 from Sydney. Nor do I know any of these other. Well, I'm talking dozens.
0: How many have we got there? We've got at least, so since Friday, we've got 12.
1: Yes. Well, no, I've been deleting them.
0: Oh, okay.
1: So this is every day.
0: Yeah.
1: There's about a dozen a day of these MILF hookup messages that are coming.
0: Does it kind of make you feel like people want you though? Like are you pretty, like are you a little bit like, I'm getting some messages and
1: But what I worry about is that smooth _ Fanny 32 in Sydney is actually Kevin from Warana. Yeah. That's what I worry about.
0: Why is he getting this? Okay, if anyone's got any IT knowledge, why would if he says he didn't sign
1: I'm appealing to somebody out there from the IT world who can explain this to me because I legit have not joined any apps or groups called MILF Hookup. I have not.
0: No, okay, so he says he hasn't, right?
1: But don't say it like I say I haven't.
0: Sorry, okay.
1: I haven't.
0: No, let me start that again.
1: Full stop.
0: Okay, let me start that again. Sam says he hasn't signed up to this app.
1: Right. Yes.
0: So he says. He's
1: the devil. This would happen.
0: No, so he says he hasn't. No. Oh, God. Can't get that out of my head. Let me start that again.
1: He hasn't. Signed up to any of these dodgy websites.
0: Why is he getting these emails?
1: Why am I getting all these? Now, they're all going through to my junk. Please call 1-300-468-911. Help a brother out here. I feel like I'm getting into some hot water and I shouldn't be. I've done nothing wrong, but I don't know why.
0: Is it something like he's clicked on and then therefore it's like a virus, or is it something that he wasn't aware that he was clicking on? And if anyone's got experience in this, 1-300-468-911.
1: Have you ever like getting these things? Are you getting emails and peppered from somebody that you didn't actually sign up to?
0: Wow, if no one calls, this is going to be hilarious.
1: I'm on my own.
0: Because you know what that means.
1: No, what does it mean?
0: No one else has experienced what you're experiencing.
1: They so have.
0: Nah, I don't reckon they have. This is Blue
1: Run
0: Out.
1: Call me.

0: Sam and Ash. Good morning. Sam is struggling in the IT world at the moment. It's like, it's a bit weird because you're getting all this weird junk mail situation that's happening where you've got these emails that are called MILF hookup.
1: They're all over us here at work too with all the training that we do.
0: Yeah.
1: Like, you know, it's like we're protecting nuclear armament codes or something.
0: Yeah, there's lots of phishing, you know, exercises.
1: What's the difference between phishing and filching?
0: Oh, mate, I don't know. Oh, you do my courses. I'm not sure.
1: Yeah, true.
0: I meant no, you don't. Oh, I shouldn't say that. That's weird. Oopsies.
1: I don't know. So all this stuff is like we're so closely monitored.
0: Yeah.
1: I don't. I mean, yes, I do a fair bit of research into risque topics.
0: Oh, stop it. Is that why? Because of Naughty at 540? Have you been on cheeky sites and now therefore you're getting MILF hookup?
1: But not really. Maybe it's just the consistency of looking at the naughty headlines. But I actually just go through reddit.com and the Sunday Mail and things like that.
0: Say something else then.
1: No, it's hard to get through to RedTube now. I don't. I'm not looking in the wrong places. And yet my junk email is peppered with these MILF hookup site emails.
0: We want to know from an IT expert this morning as to why you're receiving these and how do you stop them, because there's no unsubscribe there.
1: No, because I've not subscribed to them.
0: No.
1: It's bizarre. All right. We've got an IT expert on the phone. Is that Mark? Hi, Mark. How are you?
2: Oh, good, Sam. Yourself?
1: This is Marky from Parisian.
0: Hello, buddy.
1: You're expert.
2: Oh, well, I'll give it a go.
1: You're a long-term guru of our show.
0: Where have you been, by the way?
1: Yeah, I haven't seen you for ages.
2: Look, you know me, I don't like gloating, but I went to Melbourne to play lawn bowls for the Queensland RSL team and won the National Fours.
0: Oh!
1: Yeah!
0: Yes, you absolute legend.
1: Well done, legend. That's fantastic, Marky. So the Queensland RSL team that you've represented has won the Nationals.
2: We won the National Fours. We lost the Test Series to New South Wales, unfortunately.
1: Okay.
0: Oh, just don't mention that part.
1: No, we don't need to know that bit.
0: Just don't mention that part.
1: Just the bit you want.
0: Yeah.
2: You asked, but I told.
1: All right, mate. Now, are you ringing up because you've experienced this yourself, or why, oh, why am I getting junk emails from milfhookup.com?
2: Well, because it's the inappropriate sites that you seem to be going on.
1: Hang on.
0: I think he's right.
1: Yeah, but I thought that too. No, I thought that would have been the case as well, but I'm really not. Like, I'm actually just sort of playing around in the news.coms, Daily Mails, blah, blah, blah, Reddits and whatever else. I'm not actually going to, because I'm terrified because of the level of training we do here at work. Aren't we, Ash? We're grilled within an inch of ourselves as to what we can and can't do.
0: Yeah.
2: Sammy, when did that worry you?
1: All right, that's
0: also
1: I got to say it, Mark.
2: yeah, good call. Yeah, I know you're a very conscientious worker.
1: Yeah. Thank you.
0: Do you know what's happened though? And here's my two cents. I think you have been searching on sites on the studio computer because it's the one that you and Nugget share, or Nugget's been on something, and Nugget's now subscribed you. It could be the in-studio computer.
1: This is great. Let's blame someone else who's not here.
2: Yeah,
1: I love that idea.
2: Let's throw Nugget under the bus.
1: I love that idea. He's not here. He can't defend himself.
0: Let's throw Nugget under the bus.
1: Plausible deniability.
0: Yeah, absolutely. Hey, Mark, thanks so much for your IT.
1: Thanks, Leggy.
0: This morning. Wow.
1: And well done on your success, mate. That's huge. Congratulations.
2: Yeah, it was massive for the state. Four of us got it. So two from up here, Peter Harris from Mumbai, and two from the Gold Coast.
1: Oh, congratulations.
0: Nice work.
1: Really cool.
0: Oh, that's amazing. All right. Well, Marky, thank you so much.
2: All right. Thanks, Dan.
0: I still don't feel like we're any closer to why you're getting the email.
1: I'd love an IT expert who could just, I mean, no disrespect to Marky from Parisian, but an IT expert. Because I think you're right, it has to be an algorithmic thing or something going on.
0: Yeah.
1: But it's maybe because I'm doing a bit of too much bikini chat research or whatever, something like that. But
0: could be, yeah.
1: But why is that throwing me to milfhookup.com?
0: Oh, well, if anyone's got any advice, well, 300-468-911.
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6: Good morning. Light nor'westers across the coast beaches. It's around 2 metres of easterly swell at 11-second intervals, and the next tide is a high tide at about 9:30. 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
0: Good morning, it is 6.53 and around the world, 15K, if you don't mind, it's going to be huge. So we are continually going to take your calls.
1: Don't think, just respond.
0: Yep.
1: You're standing at Sunshine Coast Airport and you've got to catch a plane to where? Go.
0: Europe.
1: Yep, beautiful.
0: Oh, no, everyone says it, but, you know, I think you go to Europe, you've got so many opportunities.
1: I totally agree.
0: Yeah, it's, yeah.
1: There's so much on offer there. Mm. I miss it. Do you know what? It was this time last year.
0: Was it last year?
1: Yeah, man. This time last year, I was in Brighton.
0: Oh, wow.
1: Nene sent me through a photo last night of us enjoying
0: was
1: Brighton.
0: Was that why you were both on the couch beside each other?
1: Yeah.
0: Good times.
1: Yeah. True. True story.
0: Thanks, honey. Cheers to that.
1: Yep.
0: Okay, if you could be like Sam, you could be off to Brighton too, 911hotfm.com.au to register.

0: 91.1 Hot FM, Sam and Ash, good morning. It is 6:57. We never got to the bottom, obviously, of your
1: MILF
0: hookup app.
1: MILF hookup.
0: Yeah, it's a bit weird, a bit odd. That's right. You'll do what you got to do.
1: I will ask that I stop getting emails if your name is Sweet Mary Juice or Smooth _ Fanny. Please stop emailing me.
0: Yeah, guys, it's getting a bit weird now.
1: It's getting a bit much.
0: Yeah, so we'd kindly ask you on behalf of the Sunshine Coast, they don't want to hear any more of this content.
1: No. Nope.
0: Sam doesn't want any more of the emails.
1: No. Nope.
0: So hopefully that will now be
1: this
0: the
1: will
0: end
1: bring
0: of
1: it. An end to it.
0: Because obviously they're listening to the show.
1: Yeah.
0: Yeah, no. Actually, can you send them the link back just with our show, like so that they can listen on the iHeart app?
1: It's a good idea.
0: Yeah.
1: But I'm pretty sure Honey Sweetcakes is actually Colin from Tawantin. So. And he's
0: Colin.
1: 56.
0: Colin, if you are
1: with an overbite and a beer gut, stop messaging me.
0: It's getting weird.
1: You're
0: now,
1: not my
0: mate.
1: Type, Cole.
0: Hey, Courtney Bruce from the Sunshine Coast Lightning joins us next ahead of their huge win on the weekend. Details next.
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3: 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Sunshine Coast traffic.
4: G'day, another check in your roads. Got some water over Station Street through Pomona, the Nickel Main near the Sunshine Motorway, Mooloolabah, Old Gympie Road at 6 Mile Creek through Alimba, and Whittingham Road closed through Moodloo for flooding. Down through North Lakes on the Bruce, around a 5-10 minute delay. Still a clear run through Mountain Creek. A reminder, those skill zone speed limits kicking in shortly. 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
5: Good morning, it's Bruce Atkinson here. Healthcare professionals, police and researchers have held a public forum on the Sunshine Coast to better inform senior drivers as part of National Road Safety Week. Dr. Kayla Stefanidis from UniSC's Road Safety Research Collaboration outlined the work they're doing in their senior driver research program, which aims to keep older adults driving safely for as long as possible. She says it's important to help senior road users stay safe.
6: We know that holding a licence is very important for mobility and independence and quality of life. So we are trying to, as part of our research here that we conduct within the centre, is to keep older adults driving safely and confidently for as long as possible, because we know it is important for their quality of life.
5: A local junior AFL club is hosting a special night for kids with physical and intellectual disabilities. The Magic Moments night will see children with disabilities paired with a buddy from Kiwana Park Eagles, where they'll get a special jersey, go through a banner onto the field, and then play a modified touch AFL game. The club's Shane McDonnell says it's for boys and girls between 10 and 14, and they'll also have two training sessions with their buddies.
7: I know there might be some parents thinking that could not be for me, for my child, because they can't run or they're in a wheelchair. That's not what it's about. It's not competition. It's all about inclusion. We don't care if they're in a wheelchair. We'll push them through the line if we have to. It's all about for kids with all disabilities to create magic moments for them.
5: To find out more and to register, go to the Kiwana Park Eagles JAFC Facebook page. It's on Friday, June 5th from 6 p.m. Five Dolphins players have been selected in the Queensland team for the opening game of this year's State of Origin series. Max Plath will make his debut, while Selwyn Cobbo and Thomas Flegler earn a recall. Hamiso Tabuai-Fido has been named at fullback, while Kuli Kefu Finifuiaki is part of an extended bench. The Maroons are due to arrive at their Sunshine Coast training base this afternoon. In national news, a man will front court today charged over a triple murder in Sydney's southwest. The bodies of a woman and two boys aged 4 and 12 were found inside the home in Campbelltown last night. The 47-year-old man, known to the victims, was arrested at the scene. And a Gold Coast toddler who spent weeks in an induced coma after inhaling cake decorating powder has now been released from hospital. It comes as the consumer watchdog issues a recall for the Creative Cake Decorating branded powders, warning they may contain toxic copper and zinc. And now with a look at all your sport, here's Matt McDonald.
8: All eyes will be on NRL team list this afternoon, with a number of clubs set to be without their origin stars this weekend. The Dolphins and Raiders will be forced into major reshuffles for their clash on Thursday night, with the two sides missing a combined six players. The Gold Coast Suns have reportedly signalled their interest in Bomber star Zach Merritt, as talk of him leaving Essendon ramps up again. And Alex Dimonor's broken his losing streak, beating Francisco Sarandello in three sets at the Hamburg Open overnight. That's the latest in news and sport.
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1: Good morning. It is 7:05. We're very excited for our next guest.
5: We've gone through a roller coaster of emotions with this lady. We were scared of her. We hated her. We love her. We can't get enough of her. And she joins us next.
1: Oh, my God. She's one of us.
5: One of us.
1: So yeah, let's get her on next. Courtney Bruce from the Sunshine Coast lining after Somba.

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3: Our next guest joins us after, I'm going to say, a roller coaster of emotions I've had over this player.
0: Is this Anchorman?
3: Could be.
0: I'm in a roller coaster of emotions. Oh, I'm in a glass case
3: of emotions. But I first met Courtney Bruce side court at UniSC Arena, and she had furrowed brow, covered in sweat, kind of mean looking, and she was wearing a green outfit at the time, and I went, "You are an intimidating beast." And then years later, I bumped into her again at Woolworths in Mountain Creek. I think she was barefoot. And
0: How's the details, by the way?
3: Buying some broccoli and crumpets. And could not have been a nicer human being. An absolute beautiful individual and someone who we are very lucky to be associated with here at the Sunshine Coast Lightning, the fabulous Courtney Bruce. Good morning.
4: Good morning. Thanks for having me on.
3: Pleasure.
0: Now, what a win on the weekend over the top of the table. They were undefeated, the Vixens. You broke that streak. That was unbelievable. Congratulations.
4: Thank you. Very, very happy. Yeah, obviously we knew they hadn't lost a game since the finals. So
0: yeah,
4: and we definitely needed a win. So to be able to do it against Vixens, very happy for this group.
0: You and Karen out there in that defence circle is unbelievable. You know, you've got your Silver Ferns goal defence, wing defence. You've got our Australian goalkeeper in you. Like this, it is the most, almost, I'm going to go as far to say it's like the most iconic defensive duo. It is so incredible. Like, and the fact that, I don't know.
3: It's like Anzac Day in a semicircle. Yeah.
0: And the way you guys like can read each other and things like that. It's a really quite an amazing duo to watch.
4: It's definitely building. It's crazy to think we actually haven't played that much together. Yeah. I 100% have a girl crush on Karen. Like, I want to be Karen when I grow up.
3: Don't grow up.
4: Yeah, never. It's a trap.
0: No, yeah.
4: But, yeah, it's definitely growing, and I feel like even more time together, it's just going to be more and more exciting.
0: Yeah.
3: Do you feel that there's a little bit of healthy competition still between the two of you? Because your stats over the weekend between the two of you are very close in terms of intercepts, deflections, tips and the rest of it. You're both like, oh, and do you a mental score of that and go, oh, she got an extra deflection. I'm going to have to get one here.
4: Yeah, that's definitely why I contacted Sophie Garvin, so she couldn't have that intercept.
3: Yeah.
4: Yeah, so definitely competitive. Just going to keep her down in a box a little bit.
3: Love that.
0: Well, I guess it's a fine line, though, too. Like, coming into Commonwealth Games, the two hottest contenders would be Australia, New Zealand this year. Jamaica with Janelle Fowler out at the moment, probably. Was she coming back for Comm Games?
4: Well, she'd not sure.
0: So, you know, here's the thing, right, is that, like, you know, you guys are the top two contenders, let's be real. Do you want to give away all your secrets, or are you just, like, going to keep some of them until after the Commonwealth Games?
4: Definitely keep some of them, but just, like, try and pick her brain on a download that she thinks I'm just asking genuine questions, but just pocketing them.
0: Good one.
4: And those thoughts of, yeah.
3: Courts, can I ask you a very serious question, which is unusual, but I'm going to have a crack. You're a diamond player. The Sunshine Coast Lightning is full of the diamond spine, basically, and from Cara Conan through all the way through to you, Lizzie, in the middle. Do you feel that you are treated differently by officials or people because of your diamond pedigree?
0: Oh, what do you mean?
3: Because you get penalised a lot, and it's because you're a fierce competitor, right? And that's going to come with the game. It goes with the territory.
0: Also being a defender.
4: Yeah.
3: Of course. But do you think there's...
0: You know what that's like. Sorry to interrupt. You play goalkeeper as well, mate.
3: I did, in the mixed Cs, indoor.
0: Our indoor team was pretty lit, mate. Like, I don't want you to just be throwing that goalkeeper title away.
3: I know. I'm proud of it. But do you think... Is it possible that there is a different attitude towards you guys because of who you are?
4: I don't know. It's hard to answer that one. It's also hard to say anything about the umpires. I think that just fundamentally netball is an attacker's game. So it just sucks to be a defender at the core. And I think it's just becoming more and more of an attacker's game with the 2 points. So.
0: Have you ever said to B Reynolds, have you ever said, hey, chuck us in goal shooter for a game? You know, when you're like young and you could trial the different positions. Yes. Imagine doing that at the Suncorp Super.
3: Swap bibs.
0: Hey, do you mind if we're up by a bit? Can we all swap?
4: She would never put me there. I actually started as a shooter and I'm shocking. But I did win the shooting game the other week. So maybe I've gone from 10th player to 9th player now.
3: Okay.
4: The goal shooter.
0: That's good. We love that.
3: Yeah, yeah.
0: Hey, Court, thank you so much for joining us today. Congratulations on that incredible win. As we turn our attention to this weekend, this is going to be quite the matchup as well. Who have we got? I was just trying to find, just want to make sure that
3: the Mavs.
0: It is the Mavs.
4: Yeah. Yes.
0: So yeah.
4: Another battle against another tall shooter. So that's going to be fun.
3: Yeah. Yep. And obviously with Rue.
4: With Ruru, yes.
3: Oh. So a little bit of old.
4: Saying hello on the line a few times to her, yeah.
3: Nice.
0: Yes. Yeah. Do you kind of just throw a little couple of heckles at her?
4: Trash talk to save my life. I'll give her a little cuddle and a little bump on the way.
0: Yeah. Yeah, absolutely. A little bump on the way to say hello. We love you.
3: Cuddle and a bump.
0: Hey, Court,
3: sounds like the title of. Doesn't matter.
0: Doesn't matter, mate. Court, thanks so much for joining us.
4: Thanks, guys.
0: Best of luck this weekend. It's 91.1 Hot FM.

0: 91.1 Hot FM. Seminash, good morning. Hey, tomorrow on the show, we're very excited because Will Sparks, one of Australia's hottest DJs right now, he's going to be performing at this year's 91.1 Hot FM Ladies Oaks Day. You could be there. We're going to chat to him tomorrow. Might need to give him like a bit of a Sunny Coast survival pack while he's here or something, you know?
1: Good idea.
0: You know?
1: EDM, it's the thing, isn't it? It's like getting everyone up and about. And I remember, was it last year at Oaks Day? We had the DJ there. The place just was jumping.
0: Yeah. Jumping. Ladies, leave your man at home. Because it's 11:30 and the club is jumping. Du-du-du-du-du. You know that song? I'm pretty sure it's Destiny's Child. Now, you know the one I'm talking about, don't you? Let me find it, okay? All right. I just talk amongst yourself. Talk amongst myself.
1: I was just in shock because that was actually really good.
0: All right, you want to hear it? Here we go.
1: What? Yeah. You nailed it.
0: Thank you very much.
1: You know, I'm going to say this.
0: We don't need Will Sparks.
1: You're getting better.
0: Thank you.
1: And your singing is getting better.
0: Jumping. Oh, you couldn't even tell the difference then, could you?
1: I didn't know whether it was you or Beyonce.
0: Yeah.
1: I reckon you, paired up with DJ Dazza, could be just dropping it like it's hot.
0: DJ Dazza. Oh, from Prodigy and DJ Dazza. Sorry, I thought you were confusing him for Will Sparks there for a second.
1: Oh, there's Will.
0: I reckon he could do a good collab with Destiny's Child. Okay, tempo slightly out.
1: It's a stretch.
0: Jump in. Pretty good, wasn't it? Come on, tell me.
1: Give you a little bit of praise.
0: Gee.
1: You run a mile with it.
0: Absolutely, I will. You know me too well. It's 91.1 Hot FM. Fax machine is next.
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6: Rain around the coast, take it easy. 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Fax machine is coming up next.
5: 1980 was the start of State of Origin.
6: Ah.
5: But I've got some other State of Origin facts I can't wait to unleash on you next.
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0: 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Good morning. You're Sam and Ash. Time for this.
1: Sam and Ash's Facts Machine. 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
2: All right. State of Origin teams have been announced yesterday, which has got the juices flowing when it comes to the greatest NRL game series in the history of the sport.
0: And the Queensland Maroons are doing their training camp here on the sunny coast. So if you see them around, give them a big warm welcome.
2: Say good day. Widely regarded internationally as the highest level of rugby league in the world.
0: Yeah.
2: Is the State of Origin by people from all corners. Started in 1980 when Arthur Beetson was picked as Queensland captain, even though he was playing for a club in Sydney. Now, before that, players represented their state where they played professionally, not where they were born.
0: Mm.
2: So that was interesting because obviously the bulk of the clubs were in Sydney.
0: Yeah.
2: And so you'd end up having 99% of the teams out of Sydney playing for New South Wales.
0: Mm, the pool was bigger.
2: Then it became where you were born, and because they were realising they were poaching so many rock star Queenslanders, even still, in that first game, they were the massive underdogs. And in 1980, the very first Origin game, Queensland won 20-10.
0: Ooh, nice.
2: Shocking everyone, the level of intensity of the game, the spirit that it was played in, the ferocity in which it was played then established what has become the anchor point for what State of Origin is today.
0: And also too, the NRLW has been having like the most amount of viewers on TV as well. So that game in itself with the women is growing hugely.
2: So
0: something about State of Origin, like, you know, as a fan, you go there and the energy is so unbelievably intense.
2: Mm-hmm.
0: You know, there's something about it that it's just so electric. And I was talking to a mum on the way into school pickup yesterday, and we were sort of talking about, you know, football and whatever else, and they're South African, so they follow Union.
2: Yep.
0: And she said, oh, I'm trying to get my head around league because my son wants to play. And she's like, but, you know, you've got to pick a team. And when we first arrived here in Australia, they were living in Sydney, and so she picked the Eels.
2: Oh,
0: and she goes, what was I thinking? And she goes, you know, we're not ones to swap and change teams. Like, once you pick a team, you stick with it.
2: Okay.
0: But she's like, so I go for the Blues. My husband goes for the Maroons. Neither of us know much about the sport at all. But
2: keeps
0: she's
2: it
0: like,
2: interesting.
0: She's like, you have to choose a team.
2: Yeah.
0: Right. Like, you just have to.
2: Yeah.
0: Doesn't matter if you don't know anything about the sport. Because it's just a great conversation starter for when the Maroons win again this year.
2: Oh,
0: you
2: can
0: go to the water cooler talk.
2: Yep.
0: And you just rub it on in.
2: So here's the thing: the name too. Also the Cockroaches and the Toads.
0: Yes.
2: We're proud to be the Cane Toads, and the New South Welshmen are proud to be the Cockroaches, both of which are pretty feral animals, disgusting little critters. It was actually originally named by the opposing teams. So So the Queenslanders called the New South Welshmen, you bloody Cockroaches, and the Cockroaches, the people from New South Wales, went, oh, well, you're just a buff-head bunch of Cane Toads.
0: Yeah.
2: An introduced species to our code. That's how they were treated. And that was like, it was actually like an insult to both teams.
0: Because I was going to say, why would anyone be coining themselves that? Do you know what I mean? But that makes sense, I guess.
2: They were named by the opposition.
0: There you have it. All right. Latest fax machine here at 91.1 Hot FM. 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
4: 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Sunshine Coast traffic.
5: G'day, around a 5-10 minute delay southbound through North Lakes on the Bruce Highway. The Sunshine Motorway just starting to build very slightly through Mountain Creek. A reminder, 40Ks now around your school zones, now starting to slow through Boccarina on the Nickel May. Also, your reports of a crash on Boccarina Boulevard as well around at Longboard Parade. A little bit of traffic, Maroochydore Road through Kunda Park and around the plaza. There's the Queensland we love and the one we fear. And it takes an unwavering resilience to call both home. Suncorp Insurance, resilience never rests. It's Travis, another check in 30 on 91.1 Hot FM.
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14: Good morning, Bruce Atkinson here, broadcasting from Cubby Cubby Country. A forum on the Sunshine Coast has heard what researchers are doing to help senior road users stay safe. Healthcare professionals, police and researchers outlined what drivers need to be aware of as they get older. It's National Road Safety Week, and Dr. Kayla Stefanidis from UniSC's Road Safety Research Collaboration says they're looking for participants for two research studies.
15: So one is focusing on normal age-related changes in attention and how that may affect driving. And we've also got another study looking at how sleep may impact our cognitive function and driving. So we are currently recruiting participants aged 60 years and over for these studies.
14: A local junior footy club is hosting a Magic Moments night where children with disabilities will play in a modified game of AFL Touch. The event will see children with intellectual and physical disabilities paired with a buddy from Kiwana Park Eagles, and they'll also have two training sessions to prepare for the big night. It's for boys and girls aged 10 to 14, and the club's Shane McDonnell says they'll get a special team jersey.
16: What we're also doing is we're going to give them the opportunity to run out from the dressing sheds to the club song with their buddy. They're actually going to get to play in a fun, supportive AFL game. They're going to get the opportunity to charge through a big banner like you would in the grand final. After the game, they'll actually receive their very own medal, and we're also going to get team photos as well.
14: To find out more and to register, go to the Kiwana Park Eagles JAFC Facebook page. It's on Friday, June 5th from 6 p.m. Applications are open for Unity Waters 2027 University Graduate Program. The program is a two-year opportunity for university graduates to bridge the gap between uni and the workforce. There are positions for two chemical engineers, a civil engineer, an electrical engineer, a science graduate, and one in Unity Waters' data and analytics team. The Queensland State of Origin team will arrive at its Sunshine Coast training base at Twin Waters this afternoon. The Maroons team includes five Dolphins players. Max Plath will make his debut, while Selwyn Cobbo and Thomas Flegler earn a recall. Hamiso Tabuai-Fido has beaten Reece Walsh for the fullback spot, while Cooley Kefu Fini Fuiaki is part of an extended bench. In national news, experts have rubbished claims that changes to negative gearing will only lead to a small rise in rents. Treasury estimates that rent may only rise by about $2 a week. Economists say it'll be much higher than that. And now with a look at all your sport, here's Matt McDonald.
17: Western Bulldogs swinger Bailey Williams has been sidelined until the mid-season bye after suffering a hamstring injury. He'll miss at least five games, while Riley Garcia is set to miss most of the second half of this season after re-injuring his hamstring at training last week. And the Broncos' horror injury run continues, with Jordan Rickey set to undergo surgery in coming days. He has been carrying a foot injury for the last few weeks. He'll be the 11th Broncos player sidelined through injury. That's the latest news and sport.
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2: There are a lot of Poms who live on the Sunshine Coast.
0: Yep.
2: But there is a mass exodus out of the UK right now with a stat coming to Australia. Guess where the top five places are?
0: Where?
2: You'll find out next.
0: All right, let's do it after this.

0: 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Happy Tuesday.
1: Poms. We love them. They're everywhere. There seems to be a stack load of Poms living on the Sunshine Coast. And why wouldn't you? You know, I always think of the Poms who live here as thinking Poms, you know, intelligent Poms.
0: Oh, yeah, because they know what good looks like.
1: Well, if you could live anywhere in Australia.
0: You're definitely living here.
1: Why wouldn't you choose here? So anyone who's made the effort to migrate to this part of the world, I go, you're pretty smart.
0: Just to really quickly interject there. So you know how I was doing this magic round on the weekend? They're all from Sydney, from the NRL, all from Sydney. Anyway, and we're all kind of like going around and we're just having so much time to fill. And they were sort of like, oh, you know, where do you live and whereabouts in Sydney are you? And they're talking about Sydney and blah, blah, blah, blah, blah. I'm like, Ash, where are you based again? I'm like, oh, I live on the sunny coast. And they all just stop there. Oh, don't. Whereabouts? And I'm like, oh, Perigian, just near Noosa. Because if you use like Noosa or Mooloolaba, I think is the sunny coast landmark.
1: Yep.
0: Everyone goes, oh, gotcha. My God, are you kidding me? Like, they were so, like, in awe of the Sunshine Coast as a place to go.
1: I get it.
0: Like, people go on holiday, they're like, I can't believe you get to live there.
1: It's true, isn't it?
0: And it's not until you have an interaction like that with someone that you go, yeah, actually, that's so true.
1: Yep. You meet anyone from Wagga and they're like, oh, my God.
0: Life-changing.
1: You're right.
0: Yeah.
1: However, as true a statement as you've just said, we do not rate when it comes to the top five places that Poms are choosing to migrate to. Now, over the last 6 months, there has been a mass exodus out of the UK and a 70% increase in migration requests from Poms to Australia.
0: Okay, and where are they going?
1: Okay, so before I even get there, this has got a lot to do with their political climate at the moment, that the people are unhappy with what's going on with their level of federal government and their politics. And so people are going, you know what? We're done. We're done with England. We're out. And so we're going to move to Australia. We don't have to steal a loaf of bread like you had to in 1770. We can do it now.
0: Yep.
1: And just move. And so what they've done is they've chosen these places with number one, and I guess this is not a huge surprise, but a little bit when you consider the alternatives. But the number one place for UK repatriation into Australia is Bondi.
0: Oh, don't do that. Everyone's going there.
1: Bondi in Sydney. Number two, St Kilda in Victoria. So
0: it's too cold, guys. Like,
1: yeah, but I think that if you're coming from England, maybe you're trying to assimilate. You're trying to gently acclimatise.
0: I feel like that's, you know, if like there's a breakfast show that gets axed, I'm not saying this because we want to get axed or anything like that, or, you know, like say someone leaves on the Today Show or something like that and they have like the interim breakfast show or something like that.
1: Yep.
0: I feel like St Kilda's the interim stay till you acclimatise to more Aussie weather.
1: It's like the halfway house.
0: And then you come
1: to It's like you've just gotten out of jail and then you're given a little place to stay for a bit and then you choose where to go.
0: And I think this is kind of what's happening.
1: Most Victorians do this and I think that's what happened.
0: Because they're all moving here. So the Poms are moving there and now that they've kind of passed their
1: test. It's like backfilling.
0: Yeah. They're moving to the sunny coast while the Poms acclimatise.
1: So Bondi, St Kilda, Elwood. And Elwood is a suburb just out of St Kilda, near Marine Parade down there.
0: Goodness.
1: Nice part of the world, don't get me wrong.
0: Yeah, okay.
1: But these are three towns. Coogee is at four, and South Yarra is at five. So, what was that? One, two, three.
0: I mean, they're not the worst places, but like we are a lot better here.
1: We don't get a look in.
0: But in saying
1: nowhere in Queensland gets a look in the top five.
0: Yeah, it's because they just don't know what good looks like yet. Like I said, those states are like the interim states before you get to the good one, you know? And actually, do we want them?
1: Well, this is the point. The Poms that have found their way here already, super smart. So this is obviously, we don't want these Poms. These ones who are moving to Elwood and Coogee. You can keep them, Elwood and Coogee.
0: Yeah, they're all yours.
1: They've not done their research.
0: Oh, stop. It's 91.1 Hot FM.

0: 91.1 Hot FM, Sam and Ash, good morning. It's quite funny, you forget that jellyfish don't have a brain.
1: Yeah.
0: And what I, yeah, apparently they don't have a brain.
1: Okay.
0: And it's amazing that they've existed for like 500 million years.
1: Without a brain.
0: Without a brain, which I think is pretty reassuring for any of my friends and co-workers. Maybe some managers too.
1: And the Gold Coast Titans.
0: You said it, not
1: They're still
0: me.
1: Going. Nugget
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0: Good morning, it is 7:51. If you want to win $1,000, it nearly went off again yesterday. Call us now, 1-300-468-911. $1,000 on this dreary day.
1: Yep.
0: Could be all yours just by answering 10 questions correctly in 60 seconds.
1: Put a nice little dent in the credit card bill, wouldn't it?
0: Oh, absolutely. All right, call us, 1-300-468-911. Just cost me

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4: Okie dokie, let's dive straight in. Zach and Mel are playing together from Kings Beach this morning. Good morning, team. How are you?
5: Good morning.
0: That's the way. All right. Now, let's get you through these 10 questions in 60 seconds. You can pass at any time. We'll take your first answer. None right. Nudie run, which is going to be awkward for both of you. but are you guys ready to play?
5: Yeah,
0: go. All right. Let's do it.
1: $1,000 on the line.
2: 10 questions.
1: 60 seconds.
2: Let's get quizzical in 3, 2, 1.
4: Qantas, Virgin Australia and Jetstar are names of Australian what?
5: My airplane companies.
4: What TV singing competition show featured Delta Goodrum as a coach?
5: The Voice.
4: Which movie features the quote, "May the Force be with you"?
6: Star Wars.
4: What part of a boat keeps it stable?
5: The rudder.
4: What major NRL event was held in Brisbane this past weekend?
6: Magic Round.
4: What British rock band has the hit Money for Nothing?
5: Dire Straits.
4: Which country won Eurovision this year?
5: Switzerland.
4: Steve Jobs and Steve Wozniak are the founders of what tech giant?
5: Apple.
4: What is the capital city of the Northern Territory?
5: Alice Springs.
4: 1969 was the year man first landed on what?
0: We're
5: nothing.
0: Out of time.
4: Oh, controversial. Love it.
0: So good.
4: Love it.
0: All right, look, I got 5 out of 10 there, Sammy. Mm. We're not taking that first one. Qantas, Virgin Air, Australia and Jets are all names of Australian.
4: Yeah.
0: Oh, yeah, no, we are because...
4: Yeah, I think so.
0: Yeah, no, you get that. That's,
4: you get
0: six.
4: That.
0: You get six, sorry. Yeah, okay, no. That was my bad. The Voice is right, Star Wars. The part of a boat that keeps it stable is the keel, not the rudder.
4: Yeah.
0: Magic Round happened, Dire Straits. Bulgaria won Eurovision. Delta totally got gypped there,
4: yeah,
0: by the way.
4: Yeah, should have been Delta.
0: Not Switzerland. Apple, yes. Darwin is the capital city of the Northern Territory, not Alice Springs. And the last one we did, the buzzer kind of ran out. So 6 out of 10, guys. Thanks so much for playing.
5: Thank you. To be fair, I thought it was for the letter game. You got me in on a quiz.
4: That's not
5: my strength.
0: What did you think it was?
5: The letter game.
4: A letter game.
5: You give me a letter and I give you the answers. I nail that every day.
4: All right. I'm giving you G.
5: Okay.
4: All right. Give me a word that starts with G.
5: Goat.
4: All right. Goodbye.
0: See you guys, have a good day.
4: See you, rock stars.
0: See you later.
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1: 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Sunshine Coast traffic.
7: G'day, still about a 10-minute delay down through North Lakes on the Bruce Highway. Caloundra Road, heavy inbound outbound at Kawana Way. Link Road roundabout Meriden Plains now as we hit peak hour. Also, the Sunshine Motorway is out of Crawl inbound through Mountain Creek, around 5 minutes. So in Kawana Way through Pereira, down through Warana, through Bocorina on the Nickel May School Zone speed limits and Maroochydore Road around the high school. 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
3: Good morning, Bruce Atkinson here, broadcasting from Cubby Cubby Country. A forum on the Sunshine Coast has heard what researchers are doing to help senior road users stay safe. Healthcare professionals, police and researchers outlined what drivers need to be aware of as they get older. It's National Road Safety Week, and Dr. Kayla Stefanidis from UniSC's Road Safety Research Collaboration says they're looking for participants for two research studies.
4: So one is focusing on normal age-related changes in attention and how that may affect driving. And we've also got another study looking at how sleep may impact our cognitive function and driving. So we are currently recruiting participants aged 60 years and over for these studies.
3: A local junior footy club is hosting a Magic Moments night where children with disabilities will play in a modified game of AFL Touch. The event will see children with intellectual and physical disabilities paired with a buddy from Kiwana Park Eagles, and they'll also have two training sessions to prepare for the big night. It's for boys and girls aged 10 to 14, and the club's Shane McDonald says they'll get a special team jersey.
5: What we're also doing is we're going to give them the opportunity to run out from the dressing sheds to the club song with their buddy. They're actually going to get to play in a fun, supportive AFL game. They're going to get the opportunity to charge through a big banner like you would in the grand final. After the game, they'll actually receive their very own medal, and we're also going to get team photos as well.
3: To find out more and to register, go to the Kiwana Park Eagles JAFC Facebook page. It's on Friday, June 5th from 6 p.m. Applications are open for Unity Waters' 2027 University Graduate Program. The program is a two-year opportunity for university graduates to bridge the gap between uni and the workforce. There are positions for two chemical engineers, a civil engineer, an electrical engineer, a science graduate, and one in Unity Waters' data and analytics team. The Queensland State of Origin team will arrive at its Sunshine Coast training base at Twin Waters this afternoon. The Maroons team includes five Dolphins players. Max Plath will make his debut, while Selwyn Cobbo and Thomas Flegler earn a recall. Hamiso Tabuai-Fido has beaten Reece Walsh for the fullback spot, while Kuli Kefu Finifuiaki is part of an extended bench. In national news, experts have rubbished claims that changes to negative gearing will only lead to a small rise in rents. Treasury estimates that rent may only rise by about $2 a week. Economists say it'll be much higher than that. And now with a look at all your sport, here's Matt McDonald.
6: Maroons coach Billy Slater says he has every confidence in Sam Walker. Walker will make his Origin debut at halfback next week. Slater telling Nine he deserves his chance.
7: You know, we just feel that Sammy Walker is ready for this challenge. You know, he's been developing down there at the Roosters. He's done a great job.
6: The Bombers will be without Peter Wright for at least a couple of weeks after suffering a knee injury on the weekend. And Arsenal's another step closer to the EPL title, beating Burnley 1-0 this morning. That's the latest news and sport.
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0: A bit of an incident happened last night in my household.
1: Oh, you've been teasing this all morning. Mm. How's Brenda? I've actually genuinely been worried about your husband.
0: Yeah, he had a run-in with the cops, and I'm going to tell you. Was it really?
1: Was it?
0: No. Okay. I'm going to tell you next because.
1: Are you going to tell me the truth next?
0: It's not what you think. All right. He's fine, and he's okay. You're just going to have to.

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1: Do you know what, Ashley?
0: Last night,
1: I have been waiting for this moment all morning. You've been teasing and teasing and teasing what's happened to your beautiful husband, Brendan, who I love and adore. Probably not as much as you, but close second. And he's injured, and you've been delaying telling me what's happened to him. What's going on?
0: So last night at 6:45 p.m., he ran away from the cops.
1: Sorry, what?
0: He ran away from the cops, and he's injured himself. We ended up in the hospital.
1: What the? This is actually serious.
0: The story goes.
1: Oh, hang on.
0: I have been working all weekend, as you know, and last night, it's been like a week, and I'm like, I just want to sit on the couch and watch a movie and just snuggle my babies. It's all I want to do. I've got two daughters, Miller and Luna. One's 5, one's 2. All I wanted to do was just give them big cuddles and we're just going to watch the Minions or something like that on. Anyway, we put a movie on and, you know, people get distracted because watching a movie is a long time for young kids. Miller was fine, my 5-year-old. But Luna turns around to her dad and says, I'm going to be the police and you're going to be the robber.
1: Okay.
0: So
1: that's the police he was running from.
0: That was the police he was running from.
1: Context is everything. Okay. Good.
0: So we had a couple of little rounds of cops and robbers. Yeah. And he was the robber and he kept stealing this like little fluffy pot plant. You know, it's a toy. And so he, you know,
1: good choice, though,
0: did the second one. Luna caught him. Good job. I'm going to put you in jail, she says. So he puts him back in jail. Round two, he tries to get away. I'm just so happy, I'm sort of stretching out on the carpet as I do.
1: Nice.
0: I decided that I would also get involved and I said, don't worry, officer, I'll get him. So I've dropped a bit of his shoulder and I thought I would tackle him and do my bit.
1: One of your shoulders too. Yeah. No wonder he's hurt.
0: No, that's not where he got hurt. Oh. That was the second round. He then says, okay, last one, then we're just going to sit down and chill out.
1: Okay.
0: And with that, he gets up, runs as fast as he can from one end of the house down our hallway to the next.
1: Okay.
0: As he gets to the other end of the hallway, he takes a turn to our bedroom too late because he was going to go and hide so that she has to find him. Mm-hmm. Officer Luna.
1: Yes.
0: Has to, you know.
1: Find the bad guy.
0: So Officer Luna was, you know, behind him. But all of a sudden, as he's gone down, he's taken a corner too late and smack, the biggest, loudest bang you have heard. And he goes, oh, no, oh, no. He's on the ground. Now I'm looking at him down the hallway. He's on the ground. And he's like, oh, no. And I'm like, he's, like, broken his leg or something. Something's happened.
1: So what's he hit? The door jam?
0: He's hit the doorway. But you know, like, the architravy little bits that are, like, the really pointy bits?
1: Yeah, yeah.
0: He's ran into the door.
1: Your husband's run into a door at high speed.
0: At high speed.
1: Avoiding
0: on the corner.
1: Constable Luna.
0: The 2-year-old police officer in our house. And he split his head open. There is blood pouring out all over the floor. My 5-year-old now is crying because I'm so scared.
1: Oh, Daddy.
0: I'm saying because he's hurt. She's now crying.
1: Yep. Nothing worse.
0: Luna turns around.
1: Got him.
0: And says, gotcha.
1: Oh, she really? Oh, she is the best. Dad's pissing blood out of his forehead.
0: She gets him and goes, gotcha.
1: That'll learn you. That'll learn you, creepy robber.
0: By this stage, I'm not good with, like, people hurting themselves in, like, open wounds. It's not my specialty. And I'm like, oh, no, no, no. We need to call the ambulance. We've got to get the ambulance. It's big. Brendan, it's really, really big. And he's like, just take me to the hospital. We'll be fine. It'll need stitches, but we're good. We're calm. We're fine. Don't even stress. Yeah, it's all good.
1: He's under control.
0: He's under control. Not me.
1: Luna's loving it.
0: Luna's loving it. She's like,
1: she got the bad guy.
0: She got the bad guy. And poor Amelia is still crying because her dad's injured. So we all pile into the car. 7 o'clock last night, and off we go up to Noosa Hospital. We get there, we drop him off. I said, I'm going to go get the kids to bed. You're right to catch an Uber home. Because, like, it was going to be a while. And it was fine. Yeah. Like, he was fine. So he goes in, comes back out, and catches an Uber home, gets home maybe about like 9:30 last night, which I thought was pretty good. That's actually pretty good timing.
1: Yeah.
0: And he walks in and he goes, can you believe that happened? And he showed me, he's got this massive, big, he's got 9 stitches from his eyebrow up.
1: That's a good effort.
0: And he's like, can you believe I did that? And my response was, you're a wizard, Harry.
1: He's got a Harry Potter scar.
0: He has got, no word of a lie, a Harry Potter scar from playing cops and robbers with his two-year-old. And I said, can you tell me, though, what you said to them when they asked you how you did it? What did you say? And he said, I was playing cops and robbers with my two-year-old. And the doctor turns around to him and she goes, yeah, maybe just stop it.
2: Yeah.
0: I was running away from the cops.
1: Yeah, that's good.
0: Just don't mention the two-year-old part. She's like, it's going to sound so much better.
1: The one chooses the wizard, Harry.
0: It's 91.1 on FM. Poor Brendan. So anyone at work today, if you're wondering why he's looking like Harry Potter.
1: Big love.
0: There you go.

0: 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It is Sam and Ash, top of the morning to you. It is 8:16.
1: Ash's entertainment, not yours.
2: What's crack-a-lackin' in the world of entertainment?
0: Now, look, there's not a whole lot of entertainment news per se. The biggest one I could find was Sydney Sweeney and Scooter Braun have gone public with their relationship while they're here in Australia.
2: Scooter Braun?
0: Yeah. I don't know.
2: Isn't that the guy that ripped off Taylor Swift?
0: Yeah. Sydney, what are you doing, sis?
2: Yeah.
0: Anyway, each their own.
2: I saw her wrestling with a snake as well.
0: Did ya?
2: Yeah. Nude.
0: What?
2: She's wrestling nude with a snake. Python.
0: Is that a euphemism for something?
2: No. It's apparently she's on in Euphoria, the last series of Euphoria. Apparently she's done a whole bunch of X-rated things.
0: Yeah.
2: And this is one of them.
0: Okay.
2: This is the one they're dropping now.
0: Oh, I see. Yeah. Okay. All right.
2: Well, I like Sydney Sweeney. She's got spirit.
0: I think she's great. Yeah.
2: Just don't like Scooter Braun.
0: No. Same. Hey, I thought we could do some celebrities who go by stage names instead of their real ones. Okay. You ready?
2: Yep.
0: All right. Do you know, so I'll tell you their real name and you've got to guess who the celebrity is.
2: Okay.
0: So it's a bit of a game.
2: I love it.
0: Okay, here we go.
2: I'm in.
0: I'm so excited for this. Okay, Mark Sinclair.
2: Oh, no.
0: Just no.
2: I'll make a guess. Yeah. I'm going to say Nelly. Oh.
0: Good guess, but no. Mark Sinclair is Vin Diesel.
2: Oh, that's cool.
0: Yeah, yeah. All right.
2: Vin Diesel's way cooler, by the way.
0: Okay. What about this? Who is Peter Hernandez?
2: Peter Hernandez.
0: Oh, you know this.
2: Peter Hernandez?
0: Yeah.
2: Is that Peter Andre?
0: Nope.
2: Is it Bruno Mars?
0: Yes. Wow, that was a good one.
2: We have talked about that before.
0: Yeah, good
2: one. It's like, you're going to do Stephanie Germanotta?
0: Oh, yeah, no, that's Lady Gaga.
2: Yeah.
0: Nah, too obvious, that one.
2: That's the only other one I know.
0: Oh, okay. What's Katy Perry's real name? She doesn't go by Katie. Her real name's Katie something.
2: I can't think.
0: Okay, who is Reginald Dwight?
2: Oh, I know this one.
0: Yeah, go on, you do.
2: I do know this one.
0: You do.
2: Reginald Dwight is escaping me.
0: Oh, nah, you know it.
2: Reg Dwight.
0: You know it.
2: He was the Rocket Man. The Rocket Man.
0: Do you know what? I'll tell you. It's Elton John. Yes, correct.
2: Yes,
0: well
2: thank
0: done.
2: You.
0: Reginald is his real name. He's definitely an Elton.
2: Do you know? I remember seeing that at Suncorp Stadium, the House of Ash, and it was the last performance Elton John performed in Australia.
0: Wow!
2: Unbelievable.
0: This is him live too.
2: It's so good.
0: Mm. Oh,
2: he was
0: God.
2: 70, 75, I think, at that gig, and he performed for 2 hours nonstop.
0: That's incredible, isn't
2: it? It was so good.
0: That's amazing. All right, okay. Who is Thomas Mapother? Sorry, I was just trying to see how I pronounce that. Yeah, Thomas Mapother.
2: Thomas Mapother.
0: This might blow your mind.
2: Thomas the Tank Engine.
0: No, Tom Cruise.
2: What?
0: Yeah, he's not actually called Tom Cruise. His real name, Thomas Mapother.
2: I didn't know that.
0: Neither did I. You'll know.
2: That's cool.
0: You'll know this one, Calvin Cordesa Broadus.
2: Calvin Cordesa Broadus.
0: You've pulled this one on me before.
2: Yeah, I feel like I do. Should know it.
0: Snoop Dogg.
2: Oh, that's right.
0: Yeah.
2: Okay. Snoopy. That's a good one too.
0: Yeah. And last but not least, who's Eric Bishop? His name doesn't even start with E, and his last name doesn't even start with B.
2: Oh.
0: Like it's.
2: Nah.
0: And he doesn't look like an Eric at all.
2: Eric Bishop. All I know is he can move diagonally. That's it.
0: Jamie Foxx.
2: I would never have picked that.
0: Yeah. Jamie Foxx.
2: Eric Bishop.
0: Yeah. I can see
2: Eric Bishop sounds like the accountant from Arundel Street in Nambour who goes down to Eagle Boys Pizza on a Tuesday to get a ham and pineapple.
0: Yeah.
2: That's Eric Bishop.
0: Actually, Eric Bishop sounds like he's leading a great life because if you've got a life with pizza involved, that's a good one.
2: Yeah, you're not wrong.
0: But well done on changing it to
2: Jamie Foxx.
0: Jamie Foxx. Like, if you're going to be a superstar.
2: What would you change your name to?
0: Oh, that's so good. Okay. I think I'd just go like one word.
2: Yeah.
0: Like, you know what I mean? Like, I think you'd be like, I think I'd change my stage name to like Smashin'.
2: Shaniqua.
0: Just smashing.
2: Smashing.
0: I think smashing.
2: It's pretty good.
0: Yeah, like smashing.
2: Smashing.
0: Yeah, now please welcome to the stage.
2: With a dollar symbol as the S?
0: 100%.
2: Yeah, that's
0: you know,
2: good.
0: And
2: that's
0: I'll
2: good.
0: Tell Kesha she can't take that off me because Kesha's got a dollar sign as well.
2: Yeah.
0: And so does ASAP Rocky.
2: Yeah.
0: Anyway. Okay, what would you change yours to?
2: Thor. I'd change my first name to Thor and Coward would be replaced with...
0: Thor Coward.
2: Axel Bender. I'd be Thor Axel Bender.
0: Oh, I quite like Thor Coward, to be honest. Yeah. I think that's got quite a ring to it.
2: I'd have my surname called Tso, T-S-O. So I'd be Thought So.
0: Nice. Love that. It's 91.1 on FM. That's your latest entertainment news. Or facts in this case.
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2: 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And do you know what you're wearing it? You're wearing that beautiful blue number, aren't you?
0: Yeah, the baby powder blue number because it's this year's theme is Coastal Elegance.
2: Now, is that from Soda Fashion House?
0: It sure is.
2: Well, that's who we're doing this ad for. Soda Fashion House has curated Australian designer pieces for elevated occasion wear and timeless staples, which is, you know, super cool. 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Little black dresses and the whole nine yards.
0: Coastal Elegance.
2: No, just like a staple.
0: Oh,
2: like
0: a staple, yes.
2: A timeless
0: yes.
2: staple thing that you must have in your wardrobe.
0: Of course.
2: Well, they've got it all. 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
0: 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It's
2: bougie.
0: Amazing.
2: Nice.
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0: At 8:25. Blue Sky trying to peek through a Maroochydore at the moment, which is nice to see.
2: Yeah, it's meant to clear up tomorrow, yeah? So scattered showers today and then clear tomorrow.
0: Yeah. So anyway, let's see how that all pans out. It is Sam and Ash at 91.1 Hot FM. Oh, this is a good sing-along, I reckon. Bit of Mark Morrison. Return of the Mac. Turn it up. Hear it hot.

0: 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It is Sam and Ash. Good morning. And hey, we're doing this at the moment.
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0: Can you imagine winning this trip? Yep. Around the world, $15,000. The prize is valued at $30,000, which is going to be insane. Okay, without thinking, where are you going in 3, 2, 1?
3: Munich.
0: Oh.
3: So here we are right now. It is May. Coming up time for Oktoberfest.
0: Timing's good.
3: Get to the Munich beer halls. 15 grand, I'll be taking care of some pretty sweet accommodation and nice travel to get there.
0: Yeah.
3: And then 15,000 bucks in my pocket. Hello.
0: Wow. Hey, all, you're in here at the moment. Can you tell us, you've travelled the world, you've ridden a bike around, was it Europe as well?
4: Pretty much every country in Europe.
0: Where is your favourite? Like, do you have an absolute favourite place to live in the world?
4: I do. This is a little well-known gym that not many people know about. It's called Montenegro.
0: Oh, where's that?
4: It's a little country. It's on the Adriatic. It's right. I think it's above Croatia or below Croatia. But it's beautiful. It's one of the most stunning spots I've ever been. And no one knows about it. You say Montenegro, they're like, where is that?
0: You know, I had no idea.
4: It's going to blow up one day because it's one of those places that you go there and there's like luxury millionaire yachts everywhere, but no one's heard of it. Like it's like the secret well-known thing for like rich people.
3: There we go.
0: Really?
4: It's stunning. I've been there twice because I like it
0: so much. Is it expensive to live there though?
4: Nah. Nah, not at all.
0: Oh, wow. Okay. Mm-hmm.
4: Like it's like an Eastern Bloc European kind of country vibe where it's still pretty cheap.
0: Yeah.
4: But it's just stunningly beautiful. It's like, look it up today. It'll blow your mind. Montenegro.
0: Do you know what? I would reach out to Hale for some travel tips because he's traveled a lot around the world. Yep. So if you're thinking, oh, I've got to register and tell him in 100 words or less.
3: Travel, yes. Fashion, no.
0: No, yeah. Hit him up. He's good for the travel advice. Let me tell you.
4: I've been to 57 countries.
0: Oh.
3: That's a lot.
0: That's impressive. Know.
4: Thank you. I'm proud.
0: Yeah, that's amazing.
4: Got no friends, but 57 countries.
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2: 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Sunshine Coast traffic.
5: G'day, about a 5 minute plus delay through North Lakes on the Bruce. Similar conditions inbound through Mountain Creek on the Sunshine Motorway around Kawana Way as you head towards Karawatha Drive, and also Caloundra Road slowing inbound at Kawana Way. Link Road round about Meriden Plains, a couple of minutes. It's eased up slightly. Slow through Bocarina on the Nickel May. Skill zone speed limits in place, and also Yandina Coolum Road through Coolum Beach. 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
13: Good morning, Bruce Atkinson here, broadcasting from Cubby Cubby Country. Blood supplies are running low across the country, with Lifeblood urgently calling for more donors. The organisation says it needs 13,000 people, particularly with A and O blood types, to roll up a sleeve within the next week to avoid critical shortages.
14: With winter approaching and warnings of new flu strains, donation numbers are expected to drop due to seasonal illness, placing sustained pressure on the blood supply through winter.
13: Spokesperson Kath Stone there. On the Sunshine Coast, we need 200 donors. Healthcare professionals, police and researchers have held a public forum on the Sunshine Coast to better inform senior drivers as part of National Road Safety Week. Dr. Kayla Stefanidis from UniSC's Road Safety Research Collaboration outlined the work they're doing in their Senior Driver Research Program, which aims to keep older adults driving safely for as long as possible. She says it's important to help senior road users stay safe.
15: We know that holding a licence is very important for mobility and independence and quality of life. So we are trying to, as part of our research here that we conduct within the centre, is to keep older adults driving safely and confidently for as long as possible, because we know it is important for their quality of life.
13: Artists from across Australia are being invited to compete in one of Queensland's premier regional art competitions. Entries are open for the Duritz Art Awards at the Gympie Regional Gallery. Since its inception in 2019, the awards have grown into one of Queensland's leading contemporary art prizes, showcasing 2D and 3D works. There's more than $15,000 in prize money up for grabs this year. Five Dolphins players have been selected in the Queensland team for the opening game of this year's State of Origin series. Max Plath will make his debut, while Selwyn Cobbo and Thomas Flegler earn a recall. Hamiso Tabuai-Fido has been named at centre, while Kuli Kefu Finifuiaki is part of an extended bench. The Maroons are due to arrive at their Sunshine Coast training camp this afternoon. In national news, the US president remains sceptical about a peace deal with Tehran, despite America's Middle Eastern allies insisting an agreement is close. On their request, he's postponed a major attack on Iran, but Donald Trump concedes we've been here before.
16: It's a very positive development, but we'll see whether or not it amounts to anything. We've had periods of time where we thought pretty much getting close to making a deal, and didn't work out, but this is a little bit different.
13: And now with a look at all your sport, here's Matt McDonald.
17: Brad Scott insists his job at Essendon is safe, despite growing speculation he'll be the next coach without a job. The Bombers have won just one game so far this season, but Scott says he has the backing of the board. The Blues and Maroons will head into their respective camps today as they begin preparations for Origin 1 next week. The Blues setting up base on the Central Coast, while the Maroons will settle in on the Sunshine Coast. And action at the New Zealand Pro has been called off again today. Another call is not expected until Friday. That's the latest news and sport.
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0: 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Your weather today, a little rainy. Oh, that's all right. It's kind of like the sun's trying to poke through and reach it at the moment. So scattered showers for the coast today and looking pretty much the same for tomorrow. Tops 25.
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0: Good morning. It is 8:39. 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
3: And our latest winner is from Shelley Beach, the beautiful Marie. Good morning, Marie. How are you?
4: Good. How are you?
3: Good, bud. Now, being Shelley Beach based, you get the public holiday, yeah?
4: Yes, I do.
3: Oh.
4: Well, no, kind of. I've taken it as an annual leave day.
3: Oh. How come? How come you don't get it over? You work somewhere else, do you?
4: I work in aged care, so we don't get the suburb public holidays. We just get the national public holidays.
0: Oh, so you get like a day in lieu situation.
4: Yes.
0: Oh, yeah, nice.
3: Never understood that, because a day in the loo doesn't seem like such a good reward.
0: I think.
3: I mean, I've played Angry Birds for a long time, but a whole day would be a long time in the loo.
0: Yeah, L-E-I-U, I think it's a little different.
3: Oh.
0: Yeah.
4: Just a little bit.
3: My legs go to sleep at that point, and you try and get up.
4: This one doesn't stick.
3: Okay.
0: Yeah. Be like, if you want a day in the loo, you've got to, like, really send it the night before, you know?
4: Yeah.
0: Anyway, details, schmeetals. Hey, congratulations, Marie. You are off to this year's 91.1 Hot FM Ladies Oaks Day.
4: Woohoo! Thank you.
0: It's going to be fun. Heaps of fun. And we've got more tickets to go tomorrow, too. So we'll see you there, Marie.
3: See you, Marie.
4: Thank you so much.
0: All right, it is 91.1 Hot FM.

0: 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It is Sam and Ash. Good morning at 8:45. Hey, Sam, you know the other week how we're talking about door knockers at the moment and how, like, they've been going rife in my street at the moment?
1: Yeah, what's the go?
0: I don't know.
1: People, like, just knocking and wanting to sell you stuff.
0: Someone wanted me to do, like, an hour-long survey on something, and then someone wanted to sell me solar, and I'm like, already got it, and they kept going, what about a battery? No, already got it. It's just been a lot lately, and I'm like, and you know how I feel about it, because I'm like,
1: why don't people come around knocking and saying, would you like to buy a croissant and a extra shot latte?
0: Yeah.
1: Like, you might have my attention, Rose.
0: There's an ice cream van that comes around, which is amazing, which we love those guys. But you're right. Let's bring the Tucker truck around, you know.
1: Oh, how good would a late afternoon dim sim be?
0: Because yesterday I was super lazy, you know, after such a big weekend at Magic Round, and I was just feeling lazy. So I ordered Uber Eats home, and, like, I was actually going that way in about an hour, but I was hungry then and there, so I shouldn't have admitted that on there.
1: It's very lazy.
0: It's very, very lazy. I know. I don't usually do that. Anyway, my cousin, Em, you know Em?
1: Yeah, lovely Em.
0: Little Em, she's got three beautiful kids and her husband, Dave. And she...
1: Is Remy?
0: Yeah.
1: Remy's her eldest?
0: No, Edie's the oldest. Remy.
1: Edie.
0: Yeah, little Monty. He's 4 months old.
1: Ah, Edie, Remy and Monty.
0: So cute.
1: Great names.
0: So Em's at home yesterday and she sends me a message and she said, Ash, I heard your story the other day about door knockers. Mm. And she said, well, I have to tell you this because I had a door knocker today.
1: Come in.
0: She says, normally I don't answer the door, even though I'm home. And I was like, oh, you're cheeky. And she said, but my door was open. My front door was sort of open. The screen was sort of, yeah. And she's like, oh, damn, now I have to go. So she goes up. And the guy says to her, and Em's what, like 26?
1: Yeah.
0: 26, quite small and in stature.
1: Yep. Diminutive.
0: Yeah. Quite petite. And this guy who's at the door, she's like, how can I help you? And he said, cool. He's like, hey, is your mum and dad home? Em says, no, they're not. And there was this awkward silence. He goes, cool. So when are they coming home? And Em goes,
1: they don't live here.
0: They're not. And this guy was so puzzled because she's like, the pauses felt like a lifetime. And he's like trying to work it out. And he's like looking at her like, I can't believe your parents would leave you here by yourself. And she goes, oh, this is my house. I live here.
1: Yeah.
0: And this is my four-month brother, like my four-month-old brother. Like, it's my child. What do you mean? Anyway, apparently he didn't sell her anything, turned around, he was so embarrassed and he walked off. I'm like, the poor guy.
1: Wow.
0: It's quite.
1: He's probably selling funeral plans. He goes,
0: oh,
1: I'm out of stock here.
0: No, you can't do that.
1: Okay.
0: It's very, you've got to be very confident with what you're saying, don't you? Like, you're entering my space and now you're asking me where my parents are?
1: And that feels creepy anyway.
0: Yeah. Like, and that's what I think she was so taken back by. She didn't take it as, oh, he thinks that I'm a child.
1: Mm.
0: She's taken that as if, like, this is weird. Why are you asking me where my parents are? But he was coming from somewhere. Communication is, it's got to be on, right?
1: Take a leaf out of Ted Lasso's book. Be curious, not judgmental. Ask questions.
0: Yes. Well, to be fair, he did.
1: He did.
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2: 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Sunny Coast Surf Report with local surfing legend Robbie Sherwell.
4: Light nor'westers across the coast beaches. There is around that 1.5 to 2 metres easterly swell at 10 second intervals. The neck tide is a low tide, pretty much around that 3:30 mark. 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

0: 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We're out of here. Hale's in next with your ad-free 50. Mikey's away at the moment.
1: Mikey's having a break. And the boss man, Hale, yes, step into the breach. Have a cracking day, whatever it is you're up to. Keep safe on the roads. There is a bit of gnarliness still happening. So by all means, if you spot anything we're not talking about, maybe let Hale know on 1300 468 911.
0: We'll see you back tomorrow. We're interviewing Will Sparks tomorrow ahead of this year's 91.1 Hot FM Ladies Oaks Day.
1: And it's track attack time. What are we sitting? Seven plays eight. You've got one more to level the score.
0: Yeah, you're going down like a $2. Nah, I'm not going to finish that.
1: That's my line.
0: That's your line that I stole from you. And it's also not appropriate for the radio.
1: No, it's not.
0: Whoopsies. 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
3: 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Sunshine Coast traffic.
4: Good morning, starting east through North Lakes on the Bruce Highway. Now still around a 3-minute delay in mouth through Mountain Creek on the Sunshine Motorway, and southbound a couple of minutes up around Yandina Coolamo roundabout Coolum Beach. Heavy through Kunda Park and approaching the high school on Maroochydore Road. Slow through Boccarina on the Nicola May School Zone speed limits. And reports of a crash to Caloundra Road through Caloundra West. Minor delays. 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It's Travis. Another check in an hour. 91.1 Hot FM.
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I've got two double passes to give away right now. 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
0: This is going to be the biggest day on the Sunshine Coast social event calendar. 91.1 Hot FM Ladies Oaks Day. It's happening May 29th. And me oh my, am I excited. Because not only do I have two passes to give away and I've got two callers ready to rock and roll, both of these callers have never actually been to 91.1 Hot FM Ladies Oaks Day. I've got Ruben from Salisbury and Chanel from Boreen Point. Hello.
3: Hello. Good.
0: So Ruben and I were chatting before. He said he's going to be wearing a monocle and top hat, so keep an eye out for that. And Chanel is going to be wearing a literal live pheasant on her head. So you two will be able to spot each other in the crowd if you need to, you know, take a break from your friends and go hang out with a newbie as well and find each other and just have a good time.
4: Sounds like a good day out.
0: Sounds like an excellent day out. Well, both of you are the first through. You've got the double passes. Have a hoot of a time. 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You can get them at sctc.com.au. But we're also giving away free tickets all this week right across the day. So there's heaps more chances for you to win. We are in the middle of the ad-free 50. We've got Kato featuring John coming up in the next five. This is one of the most underrated gems of all time. Creed with Arms Wide Open. It's hot.

0: love to send you around the world with 15K. 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
1: And after a few days laid up in bed, I had a lot of time just to sit and think. 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
0: You are warned. 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

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Not because I'm playing the song, but the band behind the song, Aqua, who had some bangers in the 90s, after almost 30 years together, they've decided to call it quits. To be fair, I didn't actually know they were still together, but if you were, you know, holding your breath for one of those, like 90s awesome concerts where they bring a whole bunch of 90s artists together and chuck them all together in Brisbane, those dreams are dashed. It's gone. Aqua are all wrapped up. They announced it on their Instagram last night. RIP, thank you for all of the bangers. This one's particularly poignant about turning back time. But yeah, so if you're a big old fan of 90s throwbacks, sorry, that's a pretty lousy start to your Tuesday. We've got Olivia Dean, Wheatus, a throwback hit from 2000, as well as the new one from Madonna and Sabrina Carpenter coming up after 10. News is next on Hot.

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4: 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Steve Irwin Way slows up around Roy's Road through Biwa. Caloundra Road is busy through Little Mountain and Caloundra West. And Nicklin Way slows up through Warana and Pereira. Sunshine Motorway building up through Mountain Creek and Nambour Connection Road. Not too bad through Woombye and Forest Glen. Score $150 off 2026 New Zealand flights with Flight Centre today only. 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It's Chris. Another update in an hour, 91.1 Hot FM.
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